0: 95.5 KISS, Roxy and Antonio. Hi, hello, friends. It's me, Melanie Cruz. I'm back in my normal time slot. It's great to see you. Just joking. Not see you. I can hear you, though. I can't hear you either. It's great to be here.
1: Reluctantly crouched at the starting line. Engines pumping and thumping in time. 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
8: High of 78 in the afternoon with a 71% chance of rain.
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0: coming up. Have you thought about what you're going to be for Halloween? Have you thought about throwing a party for Halloween? I have. I don't know if I'm going to do a themed party or if I'm going to do a costume party, because costume parties are cool, but themed parties are better because it takes away the heavy burden of trying to figure out what you're going to be for Halloween. That being said, I think I'm going to do a dead artist Halloween costume party. I think that'd be fun. Think about it. Somebody could go as Michael Jackson, Prince, a lot of other dead musicians.
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995 Kiss Rock San Antonio. It's me, Melody Cruz. Tomorrow during Midnight Metal, I'm giving away Dying Fetus tickets. October 16th at the Aztec Theater. 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And then you're going to miss out. And then you're going to feel bad. I won't feel bad, though, because I told you. So, get with the program, guy.

0: tomorrow, last chance to win a pair of tickets to go see Our Lady Peace, October 11th at the Aztec Theater, their 30th anniversary. 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

0: due to terrible weather conditions, I think you deserve some compensation. Next week is the last week we're doing our Kiss Tap That Cash contest sponsored by DJ C-Law, where you can win 1,000 American dollars. 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Now, I am not going to reach out to you personally. What's going to happen is you're going to get a number from a funky place, and you're going to have to answer it. You are. Otherwise, if you don't answer, we just move on. We don't leave you a message. We're just going to move on. So, getting some sketchy calls, why not answer it? What have you got to lose? Probably our identity. What have you got to gain? $1,000.
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95.5 Kiss Rock San Antonio. It's me, Melanie Cruz. It's time for Just One Like the 90s. Woo! I'm amped. I love Smells Like the 90s, and I'm actually happy to be back for Smells Like the 90s. So go to your Kiss Rocks app, vote for the next 90s song you want to hear right after Nirvana.

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0: It's time for your Smells Like the 90s nostalgic history lesson. And it's not quite a history lesson, but in fact, a piece of news I felt it was incredibly important to share with you. The other night at the Last America show here in San Antonio at the Dome of Iron Maiden, Metallica, and Anthrax, number one, did anybody catch that it wasn't Anthrax's actual drummer? It was some kid here from San Antonio. It's really cool. I'm going to dig more into it, but my boss actually told me the story, and I was like, that is so friggin' cool. Anyways, so moving on. Megadeth, fantastic. Iron Maiden, so friggin' amazing. Unfortunately, Dave Mustaine did say that he is no longer playing anymore. He is officially retiring because of his hand issues getting worse. It's so sad. I did. I cried a little bit. So that's your Smells Like the 90s nostalgic update.
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8: High of 78 in the afternoon with a 71% chance of rain.
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It's time for you to vote for the next 90s song you want to hear. 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Or I'm going to play what I want to play. And then what are you going to do? Complain about it? I'm not going to hear you, so I'm not going to care.

0: Tomorrow morning, Billy Madison show, a pair of tickets to go see Joe Coy, Coy Meets World Tour, October 3rd at the Frost Bank Center. That's literally Saturday. So, win some tickets. So you have something to do Saturday.
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SeaWorld Hall of Scream tickets up for grab tomorrow, 420 ticket window with Chris. Oh, we love that Chris is back. It's happening now, select nights through November 1st. So get while the getting is good, my guy. Otherwise, you know what? You're just going to be SOL. And who do you have to blame? You. Listen, I'm real about blaming you these days because it seems way funnier.

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0: 995 Kiss, it's time for If I Have to Know, You Have to Know. And I actually know quite a bit of things that you should probably know. Now, if you aren't keeping up with it, El Nino, okay, the hurricane or tropical storm it is right now, highly likely to turn into a hurricane. While it may not affect us directly, just in case, here are some things you can do to help prepare yourself, your family, for a state of an emergency. And this is coming from somebody who lived on an island and endured many tropical storms and hurricanes. I even endured and survived through Hurricane Harvey down in Corpus. That being said, don't go in bulk buy crazy ass things. Toilet paper, stop it. You don't need that much toilet paper, I pinky promise you. If you do go in bulk buy things, do stuff like water and canned foods, things that are non-perishable, okay? Things that will last quite some time. Also, I highly suggest getting something like a small propane stove. You want to think ahead in forms of having no electricity or water, okay? Put together an emergency medical pack for you and your family. Think of some instances that could possibly happen where you would need medical supplies, okay? Don't be crazy. Don't be rude. And don't be inconsiderate, okay? If you go in bulk buy water, make sure you leave some for the next person. Stop being rude about it. Good Lord. Okay? You're welcome. I hope you survive.
1: Some say the best feeling is when you tap that keg.
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0: 95 Kiss Rock San Antonio. It's me, Melanie Cruz. Hi, hello, friends. It's time to check in. It is officially October. Yeah. So for those of you that need a little bit of a boost to help start over, today is probably the best day to do so. Okay? Even if you're a little behind, you know, because this is like super late right now, right? It's okay. Blow some cinnamon through your doorway. All right. Sage your house. Cleanse it out. Take a nice cleansing bath or shower. Make sure you scrub from top to bottom. And just remember that good things are on their way. Okay. Everything's going to be fine. Everything's going to be okay. We're going to get through it, and we're going to get through it together. Okay. I pinky promise you. And remember, there's nothing you can say or do that's going to make me love you any less.
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tomorrow is another day full of keywords for your Tap That Cash contest sponsored by DJ C-Law. So make sure you pay attention and win $1,000 because you could probably use it. Also, noon hour with our beautiful Brandy. She's got a pair of tickets to Our Lady Peace October 11th at the Aztec Theater.

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99.5 Kiss Rock, San Antonio. What's up? It's Goof. Another day, which means another national or international day to celebrate something. And apparently it's coffee. So it's International Coffee Day. It's a day where we actually honor that thing that just used to mask cocaine shipments from Colombia.

0: Billy Madison Show's got you covered with Joe Coy tickets on October 3rd at the Frost Bank Center. 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

0: 99.5 Kiss Rock, San Antonio. What's up? It's Goof. Here's a really interesting study, actually. There's some foods that might become more expensive during El Nino. And apparently chocolate, olive oil, coffee, those are all going to be in shorter supply. So make sure that you bulk up on that. Don't put them together, by the way. Don't actually just blend it all. But, you know what I mean? Obviously, brew your coffee, cook with your olive oil, and eat your chocolate because... I don't know, you're sad and you've got like 80 cats.
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0: 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We'll have the queen on with your divorce question. Your chance to fart on somebody. 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

Yo, what's up? It's Goof. You can now see what it's like in studio for the Billy Madison Show. 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Hang out with Billy and the guys live in studio, chat with them. Don't forget, though, that the Texas Hammer Hotline is always working. 1-855-FU-BILLY. Technically, it's Friday, so, I mean, cue up those farts. Think about a boss that's going to make you work while there's flooding and everything like that going on. Just call in. Fart on them.

0: Yo, what's up? It's Goof. New study shows that insomnia actually has a higher risk of stroke and dementia. Now, that just leads to another thing of being awake in the middle of the night could also lead to a higher risk of eating Jack in the Box, which I'm also guilty of. I mean, I stayed up till like 3 or something like that, and I really, really wanted that munchie box. No, for other reason. 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

0: 99.5 Kiss Rock, San Antonio. What's up? 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

0: those who sling drinks, take their clothes off for a living, or have any other reason to be awake at this hour.
1: 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I don't care if we kill someone.
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99.5 Kiss Rock, San Antonio. Time to check up on the stupid criminal in the news. And these thieves stole AI NVIDIA semi-trucks that were just filled with sand. So, I mean, there are these thieves in California. They want to steal two semi-trucks of NVIDIA's logo. It's got AI equipment in it, and NVIDIA is a very successful company. But each trailer was just filled with 20,000 pounds of sand. I don't know what you're going to do with that now. I guess you could try to make your money back by, I don't know, filling in divots at the golf course or something.

0: Yo, what's up? It's Goof. If you have the Kiss Rocks app, you can win up to $1,000. The Kiss Cash Hole, that's going to be happening. The keyword is going to be at 7 a.m. And make sure that you enter the keyword through the app or the website. Make sure you tune in. It's going to be during the Billy Madison Show. And don't worry about calling in, because all you're going to talk to is just me. And then I'll just let you know, hey, you just got to go to the app or the website. I'll say it in that exact voice, too, to let you know that I might be slightly annoyed. So just make sure that you put in the keyword through the app or the website. You could possibly win up to $1,000.
1: Some say the best feeling is when you tap that keg.
2: Beer.
1: We think when it comes to things you can tap, there's one thing that's better.
3: Tap that ass.
1: No, not. Okay, yeah. 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

0: 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What's up? It's Goof. The Cleveland Orchestra, they're on strike, apparently. Now, fortunately, there are other non-sport forms of entertainment in Cleveland, like watching the Browns.
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0: So here's something that you might want to check out. 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Get it? You know what yeah.
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0: So Sean Diddy Combs is apparently paying an inmate to give him massages in prison. 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

it's falling away from me.

0: 99.5 Kiss Rock, San Antonio. What's up? It's Goof. That's going to do it for me. I'm out of here, but don't go anywhere. 5 a.m. replay of the Billy Madison Show is coming right up. So maybe by chance you missed the last hour yesterday, you can tune in right now and you can catch all the stuff that Nard didn't say.
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5: What's up? All right, we got a keyword. We'll go back and look at Chris's email. Let's see. Chris. The giveaway. Mr. Giveaway is what they call him. All right, here's the keyword, and it's fate. The keyword is fate. F-A-T-E. Fate. We just had a $1,000 winner 2 hours ago. What was that guy's name? Can we give out at least his first name? He won the $1,000, right?
6: Daryl? Dwayne?
7: Dwayne.
5: All right, congratulations to Dwayne. He just won $1,000 a couple hours ago. Now it's your turn.
7: Yes.
5: So you take that word that I just gave you, and what you do is you go to kissrocks.com, and you plug it in there, and then you could be the big winner, like a giant winner.
6: Nice.
5: Congrats. Could be you. This woman's got a long-winded story about cheating. I don't know if you put it up there. It was like a woman's long-ass story about cheating. Mm-hmm. I'll get to the stinky dude, too.
6: Okay. Long-ass story about cheating?
5: Yeah, I don't know if it's in there. You can, try to find it or whatever.
6: All right.
5: This woman's got a theory on how you can tell if a guy has chlamydia.
8: And if you get in a man's car and he has one of those black trees dangling that like makes the car smell good,
6: black ice.
8: He has chlamydia. Okay?
6: What?
5: Yeah.
6: No, it's like, just the best-smelling one.
5: No, she's saying that those dudes are hoes and they got chlamydia.
6: Okay. Well, this lady's stupid.
5: So watch out. Watch out for the black ice.
6: Cheating story 4-1.
5: Yeah, this one might be, it's long.
6: Okay.
5: I've already forgotten what it is, but.
9: Last night, after I came back home, my husband was here, and he said the most insane thing to me, the most hurtful thing. It was kind of like he had ran through our entire life for the last 10 years and highlighted the things that would trigger me the absolute most and then formulated them into a nuclear weapon of a thought and flung it at me when I came home. And because of that, I'm going to say what I did.
5: All right, this is what she did. So she was upset that her husband insulted her a tad bit.
6: Mm-hmm.
9: And the reason that I admitted to my husband what I did is because I'm not a shady character. But the reason that I never really said it on TikTok since having all of my followers is because a man will only forgive you for cheating if not all of his friends know about it.
5: I mean, I don't think he cares. I mean, he doesn't want his friends to know about it. And I don't think that's a deterrent from him forgiving you.
10: Well, who knows about it? You better not tell anybody. Maybe it is.
6: Well, yeah, I think it might be. I think it might be, yeah.
5: Really?
6: Yeah. I think part of it is the embarrassment of everybody knowing. And if somehow a woman could, make sure people didn't know, yeah.
5: Yeah, but don't you still know?
6: You do.
5: Doesn't the most important guy on the story is him, and he knows. So why is that not enough just to leave her ass?
6: You're not wrong. I'm just saying, this girl does have a good point that, if she has any kind of chance at all at keeping her man, the less people know, the better.
9: So that's what I did. After he ruined the Taylor Swift concert, and then I came to him and said, hey, this was such a big deal. I need you to not up my birthday or we have to get divorced. The cup will be full.
6: Okay.
9: I cannot undo the past. If you up this birthday, we have to get a divorce. And then he intentionally up the birthday. So I cheated.
6: Well, he messed up your Taylor Swift?
5: Yeah. She cheated because he messed up the birthday of the Taylor Swift. He messed it up.
6: Wow.
5: All right. Now, I want to introduce you guys to the most electric man that we've had on the show in a very long time.
6: Who?
5: Really, a superstar in the making. He's already talked more than Nard has today.
6: Yeah.
5: Let's welcome Zach. He is our brand new Lisp guy.
6: Oh, Zach. What up, Zach?
11: Hey, how you guys doing?
5: Good. How are you doing?
6: What's up, buddy?
7: I heard you guys talking about the black guys. I'm like, oh my, I have that exact same thing happening. Well, except without the chlamydia, it's a, she's like, oh, if you have black eyes, you're cheating. You're a hoe.
11: Yeah, well, you know that Derek's smell as our air fresheners is also black ice.
6: Yeah, it's the best one.
5: It's really good.
7: Right, exactly. I don't keep it in my personal truck, but I keep it in my work truck.
6: Yeah.
11: Right, this is the guy that we thought might replace Nard.
6: He might, yeah. And then Nard just wouldn't give him a shine.
11: But, Nard was kind of mean to you at our BMS Live,
7: when
11: right?
7: When he goes on vacation, bring me in.
11: Oh, for sure.
7: Bring me in, coach.
11: Yeah, we'll bring you in when Nard goes on vacation.
6: Right,
11: you
6: yeah.
11: know who's never going to take a vacation now? Nard.
6: Nard, yeah.
5: Never.
6: But he will have to go to rehab.
11: Nope. All right. Well, Nard was a little rude to you at our BMS
6: How?
11: Live.
7: Yeah, he was. He,
6: yeah.
7: He mumbled, like, Nard. Just messaged the contact info. I'm like, wow.
11: Oh, remember I was trying to, I was like, hey, get his information. And you know who got his information? Goof.
6: Goof, yeah, because Goof's the man.
11: Yeah.
12: Yeah, he's a producer.
6: Yeah,
11: that's right. And I need you to produce stuff on the air, sir.
12: Produce for what?
11: That's what I need you to do.
6: For a show we do? Nard's like, produce for what?
11: What am I supposed to produce
12: I'm not
11: for?
12: Produce for what? My replacement.
6: Produce for what?
12: You're like, get the information so we can replace you.
6: What
12: like,
6: do you okay. need? What do you need bits for?
11: Wow. Your lisp is not as strong over the phone.
6: It's not.
11: I will say that.
6: It was so strong yeah. in person.
11: Yeah, you must
12: he's
11: need to
12: fraud.
11: Be drunk. Your lisp must be much worse when you're drinking.
6: Uh-huh.
7: Oh, no, I wasn't even drinking. I'm actually very sober.
11: Okay. Damn, he's a Damn. Sober guy. He just came out
6: well,
11: to see the show.
6: That's unfortunate.
11: Yeah. Well, we appreciate it, buddy. And I, yeah. you know, keep in touch. Hopefully you're going to be at our next BMS Live. We'd love to see you at our Christmas photo.
6: Yeah,
11: our
6: he must be an in-person kind of thing.
11: Our now annual Christmas photo. I would like to make sure that Zach is there. That would be nice.
6: I would too, would yeah.
11: Take a nice
6: He's
11: Christmas.
6: He's in Nebraska.
7: I'll make sure
6: too,
7: I'm
6: so
7: there.
6: Shout out.
11: Holiday photo.
6: Yep.
11: And that is going to be, what, November 14th?
6: We did not mishear a lisp. If you saw this guy in person, it was incredible.
11: It was strong. All right, back
6: you
11: to the story.
6: You could see the lisp. It was awesome.
11: Back to the story on this woman. How she felt that a guy, as long as he doesn't, his buddies don't know and family and friends don't know that she cheated, he can get over it. Is that true? I don't know.
6: I don't either. I think it helps.
11: Chris, you said that a guy could probably get over that.
5: Yeah. It's the embarrassment that's the worst part.
6: It really
5: like
6: is.
5: Like the buddies judging you if you stay. And-
6: yep.
5: You're a cuck and this and you'll always be a cuck. You'll go
6: Chris,
5: be labeled
6: Chris
5: a cuck.
6: Is spot on. Spot on.
5: If nobody finds out, you might be able to just get by it.
6: Yep.
11: Really?
6: You really might be able to forget about it.
5: Yeah.
11: I say no. I don't think so.
6: Yeah, okay. It wouldn't work for you,
11: You got to go home to her every day.
6: Yeah, you do.
11: And you're not going to kiss her anymore.
6: Yeah, I don't think Chris and I are saying suckers. It wouldn't be tough.
5: Yeah, it would be tough.
6: It would just, it would help if people didn't know.
11: She would need a lip transplant.
6: That's.
11: Like from a, you know.
6: Yeah.
11: That'd get you some new lips. A new sketty suckers.
6: But it's just like, yeah, that definitely would help.
11: Got to roll out.
6: Because one of the worst parts about getting cheated on is people knowing about
11: right.
6: it.
11: Right. The embarrassment.
6: Oh, yeah. It's so embarrassing.
11: You didn't do her good enough.
6: It's humiliating.
11: It was humiliating.
6: Yeah.
11: That's why, you know, you just got to turn it around on her. And you got to be like, it wasn't that I was too small. It's just that she was too big.
6: Yeah, mm-hmm. But that's okay. Now people know then. Then you're the one telling them, like, hey, I got cheated on. Like, if they don't know, you don't want them to know.
11: Well, that's why we got to switch that around.
6: Uh-huh.
11: We have to bring
6: shame
11: to the cheater. We got to start looking at men as victims, right? When they get cheated on, he's the victim.
6: I mean, I think anybody that gets cheated on is the victim.
11: Yeah, I know, but not men.
6: I think they're still
11: his fault.
6: You don't think people look at them as the victim?
11: No, they look. He didn't hug her enough.
12: Yeah,
11: he didn't give her enough compliments.
6: I always thought they were still a victim.
11: He gave her a dumb gift on her birthday. He ruined the Taylor Swift birthday.
6: All right. I didn't know people didn't look at them as the victim.
11: No, not all.
6: If a guy gets cheated on, you're telling me people are like, they don't look at him like, damn.
11: The woman as the victim, like he didn't pipe her down good enough.
6: Oh.
11: She was the victim of bad sex and bad. He just, you
6: people
11: know what I mean?
6: Saying, I don't. I always feel bad for guys to get cheated on.
11: Yeah, we do. We feel horrible for guys.
6: I had a best friend of mine getting viciously cheated on. I felt terrible.
11: Yeah, you feel bad. And it's no flaw necessarily in him. It's the flaw of the person that's cheating.
6: That's how I saw it, but it pisses me off that other people don't see it that way.
11: It doesn't show his lack of ability in areas or how he's deficient. It shows her lack of morals, her lack of integrity. Yep. That's what it shows, but nobody looks at that because that's not fun.
6: He made the mistake. He married a dirty bar rat.
11: Yeah, well, and like people in the chat, they're going, what did he do wrong? He probably deserved it. You know that people say that all the time. Oh, he just got what he deserved.
6: Yep.
11: And then her friends rally around. Oh, girl, you know he deserved that.
6: Mm-hmm. Yeah, except this girl didn't have any friends because she had sex with all her boyfriends.
11: Jeez.
6: Yeah, she's dirty. Dirty and ugly. And I hate her.
11: Golly.
6: She's an enemy of the state.
11: Dumb enough to get married, you deserve it. That's what this person says. If you're dumb enough to get married, then you deserve to get cheated on. He didn't make enough money, blah, blah, blah, right? He hadn't got a raise.
6: I mean,
11: yeah, we should be looking at them like they're snakes.
6: Right.
11: This woman, she was upgraded at a concert.
6: What? Oh, yeah, this was BS, though.
11: Okay, she was upgraded at a concert.
6: Yes. Was at a Bruno Mars concert.
11: Okay, Bruno Mars, the little guy.
6: Yeah.
11: She's at his show.
6: Uh-huh. Mm-hmm.
11: Which I can see why you want to be front row. He's a small guy.
6: 4'2".
13: He's 4'2"?
6: Yeah, no, 4'2" is where the audio is.
11: Okay, he's not much taller than 4'2". He's a little dude, which is fine. Insanely talented guy, though.
6: Mm-hmm.
11: But.
6: Very talented, yeah.
11: So she gets upgraded with her seats.
6: Uh-huh.
11: Leaves her husband behind.
6: No.
14: For getting my seats upgraded and getting front row and leaving my husband at our seats that I bought.
6: Oh. And she went up there by herself.
11: Yeah.
6: Oh, hell no.
11: Yeah, I think that's really rude.
6: Yeah. But then there are so many people that were like, how many opportunities are you going to get to be front row at a Bruno Mars concert?
13: Yeah, I agree with that.
6: And it's like, yeah, that's probably doesn't come around ever.
13: Yeah, I'd tell my wife to go ahead. Go.
6: Oh, yeah, yeah, go but you're ahead. A sicko.
11: Go up there.
13: Wait, she's not banging Bruno on stage. Is she? Oh, is that part of the deal?
6: You wouldn't. Yeah, right, whatever. I don't think Bruno Mars is doing what Usher and like Chris Brown are doing to people's wives in the concert.
11: Okay, but this goes back to this.
15: These hoes ain't loyal.
6: They're not.
11: So it's not sure if the opportunity's there.
6: Yeah.
11: Does it show a certain level of that's more important than her relationship? Or does it show, hey, it shouldn't be that big of a deal that she gets to go up there and be front row and now she's enjoying the concert in a better spot and you suffer as the husband?
6: Yeah.
11: You know, you got to sit in the seats that she bought.
6: Yep. I mean,
11: Nard would have been the one up front row. He'd have been like, no way. He would have
6: I'm going. What?
11: That's my man.
6: I'm going. I need to get a TikTok.
11: You're a huge Bruno Mars fan.
13: I'd catch a grenade for him.
11: Yeah. He would. I'd catch a couple.
6: He doesn't even, he thinks we're talking about planets. This guy's like, I didn't even know anybody's going to Mars yet.
11: Man, he can get front row. That's cool, man. That Muskie guy's doing big things.
6: I knew it, balling. This guy's lost.
11: What's wrong, Nard?
12: I just don't know what he looks like.
6: That's all you're thinking about?
12: Yeah.
11: Okay, Nard only knows like this kind of music.
6: Oh yeah, the good stuff.
11: Good time, guys.
6: Good stuff.
11: See?
6: Man. Play the hits.
11: All right, so this is when music was music.
6: Yeah.
11: This is crap nowadays.
6: Yeah.
11: Get off my lawn. Milk's better in a glass jar, see?
6: Yeah.
11: Somebody get me a soda pop. That's right. It's too loud in here. I hate all this noise. One thing I hate is noise. Right. Early bird gets a worm and all that. Weekend, I had a great time. I was feeding the ducks. Good time. They love bread. You are just a good time guy, see? Oh, man, you're a hoot, brother.
6: Yeah, you are.
11: You are, man. You are a hoot.
6: I just don't know what he looks like. Like, that, like that's going to be what determines it for Nard, like if she can go up there or not.
12: Yeah.
11: I don't know what that guy looks like, see?
6: Yeah, see?
11: There's no such thing as a good concert.
6: Mm.
11: I like my stuff on a record. I need a needle to enjoy my music.
6: Yeah, he sure does.
13: Yeah, he does.
6: Yeah, so you take his fentanyl.
13: Yeah.
11: Nard, why are you not having fun?
6: He hates us.
12: I do not. What?
6: He hates us.
11: Why? I don't know why.
6: I don't either.
11: We're such good friends, too.
6: I know.
11: Stop it. You stop that.
6: You kiss his ass.
11: Mad.
12: What?
11: You're making me mad now. You're getting under my nails.
6: He hates this show. Yeah, he does.
12: He does. Yeah, he does.
11: No more than anything.
12: He hates
11: it. All right, we'll be right back. Hang on.
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8: 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Billy.
9: What the? Ha, ha, ha. This one's got a theory that you start to stink. You know, if you're mismatched with somebody. Mm-hmm. And even the partner starts to smell.
10: If your partner all of a sudden starts to stink, let me tell you what that means. Pheromones are very, very real. And the moment your partner starts to smell like doo-doo, that relationship should end.
9: Yeah. There could be something to this.
0: There could be.
9: Think of the last person you were with and you didn't like them. Did mm-hmm. they start to smell? we're all of a sudden you're like, what's that?
0: Yeah.
9: They smell like turd. It's because you're like, it's over.
10: As I've mentioned before, your

0: body will tell you when the partner is not right for you every single time. You may not want to accept that in your heart or in your mind, but your body is literally telling you, girl, next.
1: Okay, have you ever maybe met a couple and they both stink? And it's like, how do they not know they stink? But it's because they like each other's smell.
2: Yeah.
1: Right? To you, it's like, damn, that's ass. Well, what is that? And they're fine. They're fine. It's because they like each other, mm-hmm. according to this. That's what this woman is saying.
0: And if you've been in this situation, you will know what I'm telling you is 100% accurate. The moment you smell your partner and you're like, that smells horrible, that man is not doing right by you every single time.
1: Okay. That's wow. Right. You got to smell your partner.
2: Yeah.
1: That means they're not doing right by you. They smell.
2: It's always something.
1: Yeah. It is.
2: They always got these little clues.
1: There are some little clues.
2: I don't know.
1: Do you have the one where they told Nard to sit down?
2: They told Nard to sit down.
1: Yeah. Where this woman?
2: Oh, yeah, yeah. It's right under it. It's okay. 2-2.
1: Okay. All right, Nard, this woman, she made this video for you.
3: These overly grown-ass, goofy-ass 40-year-olds. You feel?
2: Oh, God.
3: These overly grown-ass, goofy-ass 40-year-olds. You
1: Can you repeat after me, Nard? What?
3: These overly grown-ass, goofy-ass 40-year-olds.
2: You feel me?
3: Overly trying to be like a young... Overly trying to be seen. Overly trying to be heard. Like, damn, sit down, unk.
2: Damn!
1: Goofy-ass 40-year-olds.
2: Damn!
1: Trying to be seen. You sit down, unk.
4: I will never.
2: You gonna let her talk to you like that?
1: He said, I will never.
2: Yeah. I will never!
4: No, she's fat.
1: I don't think she is.
4: She sounds fat.
1: Well, she's
2: well,
1: not.
2: Well, I'm looking at her.
1: Yeah, she's not fat.
2: She doesn't look fat.
1: She's looking right at you, Nard.
2: Yeah.
1: She's making the video.
2: She's just giving you some friendly advice.
1: This is something that Nard does. Here's some advice for Nard.
2: All right.
1: And Nard does this. Nard takes photos of himself every single day so he doesn't become gross and fat.
4: Yeah.
2: Well, yeah, and he weighs himself every day.
5: And once you stop taking pictures of yourself, gang, it's raps, bro.
1: So this guy's saying if you stop taking daily photos of yourself, let's say you don't take any photos for 30 days, 60 days, 90 days, six months.
2: Uh-huh.
1: That next photo that you take, you're going to be like, oh, what happened?
5: It's raps, gang. No cap, bro. You're going to get fatter. You're going to get uglier. Like, bro, once you stop taking pictures, aura goes down, bro. Like, nobody talks about that, gang.
1: So this is good information.
2: Yeah, it is.
1: So if you want to stay on your A game, you got to take daily photos.
2: And this, I mean, Nard takes 10 to 15 selfies a day.
4: I do.
1: Do you take these photos to post them, or do you take these photos to make sure you're not getting fat and gross?
4: Both.
1: So yeah. You've been doing this. This
2: he
1: is
2: just
1: your strategy.
2: Loves himself.
4: I do.
1: Yeah, he's Nard's a fan of Nard.
2: He no doubt about it.
1: Nard doesn't have coffee in the morning. He has a big cup of himself.
2: I mean, remember, he has a big cup of himself.
1: He loves himself so much.
2: He does. He definitely does. Remember, this is a guy that thinks that he looks better than Superman.
4: Yeah.
1: Yeah, he does.
6: Oh, yeah.
2: Remember, he thinks he's hotter than Brad Pitt.
1: Oh, 100%. All those guys. Zac Efron. All the baddies that are on there. Oh, he was making fun of that tall guy that is dating the Jenner girl. He's like tall and he's got almost like a mullet hairstyle. Nard was saying he's way hotter than that guy.
2: I don't even know who's dating Jenner.
1: They were just in Paris and the paparazzi was snapping lighted photos in their face and he was getting real agitated. We talked about it the other day or something.
2: I got you.
1: Chris.
6: Jacob Elordi
1: guy? Yeah, that guy. Mm. Jacob Elordi guy. Mm. That's the one. I couldn't think of it. Oh, you like him? Chris said, yeah.
2: I mean, she's not going to date an ugly.
1: I saw Pete Davidson yesterday. He made a video. And he used to bang Kim Kardashian. And
2: he
1: I
2: sure
1: was like,
2: did.
1: Golly, he's not like the most handsome guy.
2: No, he's not. But he got this like... rumor out there about him, you know what I mean? He started knocking him down.
1: He did, for a while, Ariana Grande,
2: yes.
1: Kim Kardashian, that
2: there was another
1: Radzikowski girl.
2: Yeah, that was it.
1: He was knocking them all down.
2: I couldn't believe.
1: He was on a generational run.
2: He was. I couldn't believe. You could tell now because Pete just like looks like he's retired. Like, he looks like he's just had a career, just a fulfilling career. And it's like, I don't even know what he's done. He just
1: he got a girl
2: chicks.
1: Pregnant and then they broke up.
2: It's crazy.
1: So he did that.
2: I couldn't believe he got Ariana Grande, though.
1: Yeah, he got that.
2: And Kim Kardashian. I mean, but the Grande pool, that was legendary.
1: Let's see here. What else did I have? I knew there was some other stuff here. Let me find it. Oh, yeah. These are the drugs that this woman's tried.
2: What?
1: Listen to all the drugs that this woman has tried.
6: I've tried meth, molly, coke, weed, alcohol, cigarettes, shrooms, ecstasy. I'm working from home again today, but...
1: She's tried all those drugs.
2: That's probably a standard. Like, most people have probably tried a lot of most of those. Yeah.
1: Chris, what drugs have you tried?
7: Probably all of those.
1: Yeah. All right. Well, give me a list. In your announcer voice.
8: See, there was meth.
1: Yeah.
8: There was molly. There was acid. There was shrooms.
2: That's pretty good.
8: Never heroin.
1: Never. Okay, you never did that.
8: I never got to heroin.
2: That's good.
1: Acid stuff that people are talking about?
2: Yeah.
1: All right. Derek, you never really tried any drugs.
2: Dude, I'm very...
8: cocaine.
2: Yeah. I've just done
1: weed, right?
2: I've just done weed. I mean, I've taken a bar, you know what I mean? I've taken a Xanax.
1: Everybody takes Xanax.
2: Yeah, but
8: I did that too.
2: Yeah, no, I've never went further than that.
1: No, that's all. You've just been a weed guy.
2: I'm a square.
1: Yeah.
2: I really am.
1: Yeah.
2: I am not a cool guy. Like, people have this, like, they think that I'm just all doing everything.
1: Like a crackhead.
2: Yeah. And it's like, I just smoke weed.
1: Now, Nard, you've done fentanyl.
9: No.
8: You're on something right now.
2: I mean, you definitely done fentanyl.
9: No, all I've done is weed.
2: Yeah, no. I mean, you're taking pills every day.
9: Yeah, that's Adderall.
2: Yeah.
1: But you chew
2: mixed
1: them.
2: With some stuff. Yeah, right.
9: No,
2: you're taking.
9: There's nothing mixed.
2: You ran out of Adderall the other day. You were looking for some other stuff.
9: What?
2: Yeah. Derek's an oval, not a square.
1: I know. Nard laughed. When you said that you were a square, Nard laughed.
8: He did.
2: All right. Okay. Well, I was just trying to say I was a loser.
1: Yeah.
2: Not anything to do with my weight.
1: No. I did
2: see... Not the actual shape that I was.
1: Derek, I saw a dude that was built like a 2 liter of Diet Coke.
2: That's impressive.
1: Little legs.
2: Yeah.
1: Little arms. Little head.
2: Mm-hmm.
1: And I was like, that dude looks like a 2 liter of Diet Coke.
2: Yeah, that's a crazy build.
1: Crazy build. You know how...
2: That's tough to walk around with that build.
1: His crotch was almost to the ground.
2: Uh-huh.
1: He had like a low riding midsection.
8: Yeah.
1: Okay. It was crazy looking.
8: You're not talking about me, are you?
1: No, God, no.
8: Okay.
1: No, I would... Nah. You don't look like that.
2: Nah.
8: Okay.
1: You're built more like if you guys ever go to Disney World and you go to the Star Wars area, you can get a Sprite or a Diet Coke in this droid, the BB-8.
2: Uh-huh.
1: And it's like perfectly round.
8: Uh-huh.
1: That would be more your build.
8: Yeah, I got one of those at home.
1: Yeah, you know what I'm talking about.
8: I know exactly what you're talking about.
1: Yeah, it's a little more, definitely not a 2 liter.
8: It's a sphere of soda.
2: A sphere of soda.
1: It is. But it makes
2: it sounds delicious.
1: It's the same soda, but it's more fun.
2: Mm-hmm. Yeah.
1: You know, they put stuff in, then all of a sudden it tastes better just because it's more fun.
2: I like that.
1: Let's see here. Do you have the woman that says that she cleans all day?
2: I thought I put that. It's the bottom of two.
1: Bottom of two.
2: She cleans.
1: Yeah, this woman, she's upset. So she's in a relationship. I think she might have a kid or something.
10: Okay. It's wonderful. I clean.
2: Yeah. What was that?
10: It's wonderful. I clean all the time, 24/7. Actually, I clean it. My son makes a mess. I clean it. My husband comes home. He for 45 minutes. I clean the toilet. Excuse me. No thanks. Always cleaning. And guess what? It never stays.
2: That's me when I get home.
1: Yeah, that's what I was gonna say.
2: Yep.
1: Some women complain that their husband comes home, he takes a dump, and she's like, has to clean the toilet immediately after, because it's so gross.
2: Yeah, I got to go home, clean my room, clean the baby's room. I got to get on it right when I get home.
1: Damn, Mary Poppins.
2: Dude, it's got to get done.
1: Mary Poppins made the kids do it. So your wife's more like Mary Poppins making you do it.
2: Yeah. Oh, yeah, we'll just have a standoff. And I've just learned, okay, she's just not going to do it.
1: What does she do all day?
2: Oh, you know, she's scrolling.
1: Scrolling. They see me scrolling.
2: Yeah.
1: They hating.
2: She hangs out with the baby a lot, but, you know.
1: What do? They nap?
2: No, they're just kind of like hanging out. Like, you know, she's being a mom, but
1: dad'll
2: she
1: do
2: just
1: it.
2: Can't seem to pick up anything.
1: Gotcha. Yeah, she probably doesn't enjoy that.
2: Oh, dude, she hates it. Hates it.
1: More
2: than anything in the world.
1: This was a good debate that I saw, and I wonder if this is accurate.
11: If you want to get married, I want you to go to the courthouse today. You throw the big wedding afterwards. Let me cook for a second. Courthouse marriages, they last way longer, bro. If you're serious about going to get married, you can go down to the courthouse right now, or you can do it old-fashioned. Jump the broom. Usually, the wedding is for the people. Them people ain't helping you through your marriage. Them people ain't gonna be around. And then when you throw the big wedding, all you doing is inviting a whole bunch of fake ass people to come critique the food and come critique the colors and this, that, and the third. You don't even need all that. You love her, he love you. Courthouse today, $333, and you can get the deal sealed today.
2: Damn.
1: He's got a great point.
2: He sure does.
1: The courthouse marriages do seem to last longer because it's about the marriage. It's not about the event.
2: Yeah.
1: So he makes a great point.
2: He does.
1: That a courthouse marriage.
2: They really are just like, okay, we want to get married.
1: They just want to be married.
2: Yeah. We just need to get married.
1: Now, unfortunately, some people are commenting, no, courthouse marriages are for when you get a woman pregnant that you didn't want to get pregnant.
2: That does, I mean.
1: That's what like those are for.
2: Okay. But you still wanted to marry her.
1: Yeah.
2: Because, like, why did you? You can get a girl pregnant, you don't have to marry him. It happens all the time.
1: No, it does. It does. Yeah. But, some people, there's a stigma about a courthouse marriage.
2: Yeah. They're not, I get it. Like, they're not totally wrong.
1: His point was.
2: I did that. Like, I got, first wife got pregnant. We went and got married at the courthouse just because it's like, okay, she's pregnant. Let's get married.
1: Yeah. You got to do the honorable thing.
2: I get it.
1: Okay. Do you think that you wanted to do that and be present because your dad wasn't?
2: I mean, that's definitely a possibility. I was excited.
1: Right. Like, so you were like, I'm not going to do what my dad did. I'm going to do the right thing.
2: Yep. And I was excited because I had a job that offered, health insurance.
1: Right.
2: So I could have my family on there. There was once a time where I was like, man, I want to be a family man.
1: Yeah, there was.
2: There was, yeah. You know what I mean? I was like a regular bitch-ass nard. You know what I mean? I was just a loser.
1: No.
2: And I was like, I love my family.
1: Nah, nard, you're not a loser. Don't listen to that. I love my family. Don't listen to
2: Nard's
1: that.
2: Nard's not. He hasn't been listening to us since he got here.
9: I've been listening.
2: He hasn't. I've been listening, and I've been taking notes, you son of a bitch.
1: Okay, I can't wait to get my revenge.
2: Yeah, no, and guess what? I've been listening, and I've been jotting it down, and you're going to pay for this.
9: Okay, can't win in this room.
1: No, you can't.
2: No, you can't.
9: Nope.
2: You're always going to lose.
1: All right, do me a favor. I need somebody that wants to win Joe Coy tickets. I'm going to ask you a question, something that we did on the program today, 1-855-FU-BILLY. I like it, Derek. That was really admirable of you to say, you know what? I'm not going to do what Daddy did.
2: Right. Well, my dad actually did that because my dad did marry my mom.
1: He left like right away.
2: He did.
1: And so you're right away. I'm not going to do that.
2: Well, yeah. I wasn't going to do that.
1: I'm going to be a good dad.
2: I'm going to leave 10 years later.
1: Yeah. That's better than your dad.
2: And move her thousands of miles away
1: and see how
2: she makes it.
1: Look, you look at that as a bet. Now, the next one, right, they're going to stay for 20 years.
2: Yeah. Definitely.
1: Right? Just pass it on.
2: Definitely.
1: It gets better with every generation. You stayed for 10 years. That's 10 years longer than your dad did.
2: Yeah. Well, yeah. But now it's like, oh, man, I get what you're saying. Next generation, they're going to do it even better.
1: Exactly. All right. What's up, Ruben?
12: What up, Billy?
1: What's up? All right. I'm going to ask you a question. Hopefully, you've been listening to the program, okay?
12: Oh, yeah.
1: All right. So, a woman was charged with murder after allegedly running who over?
12: The side piece.
1: Yeah. I mean, it was.
2: It was. Yeah.
1: I'll accept it.
2: You accept it, yeah.
1: Yeah, I'll accept that. You were listening.
2: Uh-huh.
1: Do you remember who else did you run over?
12: Her dude.
1: That's right.
2: Yep.
1: She did. And then the woman dies.
2: Yeah, she did.
1: By getting with that guy, she ended up dying because of it.
2: It ain't worth it, ladies.
1: That is a big win.
12: Worth it.
1: dude, that was almost 3 hours ago.
2: Yeah, it was.
1: So he's been listening. Thank you, Ruben. Appreciate that.
2: It's just crazy to see that happen to a girl, because usually you only see that happen with guys.
1: Oh, it's just crazy to have somebody listening for 3 hours.
2: Oh, that too. Yeah, yeah. That is impressive.
1: In today's radio world, the mm-hmm. landscape of radio, to have somebody that has been listening for 3 hours,
2: mm-hmm.
8: uh-huh.
1: it's crazy.
8: Yeah.
1: That's what they call nuts or balls. That's crazy. That's nuts.
2: That's what Nar said. Nar said he'd been listening for 3.5 hours.
1: Yes.
2: Yeah. He couldn't answer one question, though.
1: Okay, let me give it to Nar. Hold on, Nar. I'm going to give you the same test. All right, we did this earlier in the show, right?
2: Uh-huh.
1: Let's see here. Let me find this for you. Mm-hmm. Okay. This woman was upset when Who Wanted Her husband?
9: When the her friend.
1: Oh, okay. Oh. Ding, ding, ding.
2: Oh, right. Nice. Oh,
1: good, okay.
2: Nice.
1: At the buzzer for sure.
2: But it was her best friend, but all
9: best
2: right.
9: Friend,
2: yeah.
1: All right, hold on. Here's another one. She would not tell her man if what happened?
9: If she cheated.
1: No, she would not tell her man if his brother yes. hit on her. All right. What did this woman do to get her man to text her back?
9: Flirt.
1: No, she banged her guy's brother to get him to text her.
2: Yeah.
1: Okay.
2: A little more than flirting.
1: All right. So far, you're only one out of three.
2: Yep.
8: Yep.
1: All right, let me give you another one.
8: 30%. Not good.
1: All right, this woman, when she's with a guy, she wants a guy with what?
9: Money.
1: No.
2: No.
1: Lots of experience. She wants a guy with like 1,000 bodies. Mm. All right. One.
2: Damn.
1: Yeah.
2: One out of four?
8: 25%.
2: Oh, no.
1: Damn, that's terrible.
2: This guy's on the show.
1: He's
2: been here the whole... He wasn't even late.
1: No. He's been here the whole time.
2: He sat down, right? 5 minutes before the show.
1: All right. This woman says she can't stand a married man that does what?
9: Looks at other women.
1: Okay.
2: There we go.
1: Damn, that was a close one.
2: Right.
1: All right. What was the name of the woman that threatened to release nudes?
9: Was the name of the woman?
1: Yeah.
9: Oh, that was... the cooking lady.
2: Oh.
1: I don't know if she's really a cooking lady.
9: Snoop Dogg's best friend.
1: That's Rachel Ray is really the cooking lady.
2: Yeah.
1: Quickly.
9: I don't know.
1: I was looking for Martha Stewart. Yeah.
2: Nard said he hates these kinds of people.
9: What?
2: It was you that said it.
9: I didn't say that.
8: You say yathin'?
1: All right, I got to take a quick break. We're going to get to our news. The Texas Hammer Hotline, 1-855-FU-BILLY. We'll be right back.
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1: All right, let's see what's in the news right now. I thought I saw some good stuff. Oh, yeah, this Iowa teacher got fired after offering students extra credit in exchange for donations to fund her fun trip to Ecuador.
2: She's just like, hey, you can pay me to get a good grade.
1: Yeah. She got fired.
0: Right. Wow.
1: I know.
2: Idiot.
1: She's like, no, I got a great idea.
2: Yeah.
1: You guys, I'll get you some great grades.
2: Uh-huh.
1: Get me to Ecuador.
2: Uh-huh.
1: Yeah, I'll get you an A for sure. Like, I really want to go to Ecuador. So bad.
2: Yeah.
1: Yeah, that's right. I'll get you some extra credit. No big deal.
2: Right.
1: Two deputies arrested in Florida for tracking people that they were interested in, that they wanted to date, that they found attractive. And you're not allowed to do that.
2: No, God,
0: do that, Nard.
1: Mm-mm. No, you
2: Nard
1: can't.
2: Nard thought that was a perk.
1: What? These deputies were like, damn, girl, you fine. And then they're like, I want to track and see what she's up to. And they got caught. They got busted. Because I guess they were using those cameras, those flock cameras.
2: Oh, okay.
0: Oh, the flock cameras.
2: Okay.
1: Can somebody explain what the flock camera does? Can they give you tickets?
2: I think it's just like to keep track.
1: Just to monitor.
2: Yeah. I mean, I don't.
1: Because for everything that I read, unless a police officer is present, it's not enforceable.
2: Mm-hmm.
1: Like a police officer has to hand you a ticket.
0: Yeah.
1: They can't just mail you a ticket.
2: Yeah, they're used to capture and log vehicle data.
0: Yeah.
1: Ah, yeah.
2: Yeah. So they're just like, they're license plate readers.
1: Did you ever see the people that are like, all right, fine, you're going to do that to us? I'm recording cops at all times.
2: Yes. Yeah. Yeah.
1: Now there's a cop, they're recording.
2: Have you ever seen the cops though, they get mad about that? Like they get like annoyed. And it's like, well, you got a body cam on. Like,
1: you got a body cam. Yeah. And I got these cameras that are recording every single thing.
2: Cops are like, oh, my face. It's like, well,
0: all right. I think it's just how close they get, though.
2: Yeah, that's true, too.
1: Well, how close is a body cam?
2: I mean, you know, it's right there. Whatever.
1: I mean, people, if you're going to big brother them like that, they're going to fight back a little bit.
2: Oh, yeah. This is America. They're definitely, the flock cameras, or people are going after those. I don't know if they're going to win out or not, but.
1: I just, why do we need to do that? That just seems, I don't know, a little invasive. But they want to track your habits.
2: Yep.
1: So they want to know where you're going.
2: I just feel like they already have so much data on us.
1: They have our phones.
0: Yeah, they got our phones.
2: Yeah, it's like, you need more?
1: Well,
2: more?
1: Unless that they don't have access to that information and it's just Apple that knows. I mean, think about that. Think of everything that Apple knows about you.
2: It just feels very China.
0: Apple knows my porn habits.
1: No, so Apple weird. Knows when you're taking a dump.
0: Yeah.
2: Work knows mine. You know, because China has like the social credit score, you know what I mean? Like if you cross a street there when the light isn't green, like you get points deducted. And it's just like, I feel like that's what we're heading to.
1: Oh, we need to do that with Nard. I want to be China.
2: Oh, and then
1: with just Nard.
2: If you jaywalk like in China, they'll throw your picture up on like a wall. And it's like it's publicly shaming you. Like, don't be these guys.
1: Well, they're probably like, hey, we don't want to be like the U.S. where they're just crazy and they just
2: That is what they, yeah, that is what they do,
1: I'm
2: yeah.
1: I'm sure.
2: Mm-hmm.
1: This Texas man had no time to lose when he drove into a grocery store to let loose. He had to use the restroom. The man, who remains unidentified, crashed through the window of a Kroger. This was Sunday morning.
2: Yeah.
1: And he had to use the restroom so bad and he just crashed right. His car went all the way into the store because he had to take a pee.
2: Damn.
1: Right through the door. Look at that.
2: Mm-hmm.
1: All the way through the door.
2: Just pee your pants, bud.
1: This makes me mad because this is why men's car insurance is so expensive.
2: Why?
1: Because, you know, a woman should have a little fender bender or whatever, but a dude drives all the way through the store. And
2: yes. Our accidents are, you know, we're
1: horrific.
2: Totaling stuff. Yeah.
1: Yes.
2: Yeah, yeah.
1: Doing property damage and stuff.
2: Yeah. Mm-hmm.
1: Heavy drinking surges among one age group. Everybody else seems to be cutting back except this age group. And the people that are getting hammered, the Gen Z adults.
2: Okay.
1: It's only declined by 5%, I guess. No, Gen Z adults. I was thinking Gen X. It's X people that are the ones that are getting hammered still. I think theirs actually increased.
2: Yeah, Gen X, that definitely makes sense.
1: Gen Z is those young kids.
2: They're
1: alcohol
2: not drinking.
1: Has declined by 5%. Millennials drank approximately 17% less from 2022 to 2024.
2: Mm-hmm.
1: Heavy drinking was defined by, you know, obviously getting hammered.
2: Yep.
1: Sorry, it's...
2: getting hammered.
1: on this, I'll be looking at, I would have it on a page and it'll just go to another page. It's just so stupid. But it says, as you approach your 50s and 60s, they start reflecting on their life. And they start hating what they see, and so they're getting hammered.
2: Yeah, it numbs the pain. It really does, too. Yeah, like, when you get drunk, loss, like it's like, oh, man.
1: Divorce, people dying.
2: I get why people get hooked on it, because it really does. Like, everything kind of does go away when you're hammered.
0: Yeah. I drink every day.
2: It comes back hard the next day, though.
1: McDonald's is spending $8.5 billion to put an AI called Archie in drive-thrus. I guess they tried it once. The attempt failed.
2: Yeah.
1: But now they're going all in, and you're going to see Archie there. Archie's going to take your order.
2: I would like that, honestly. Just because the drive-thru, like, there really does seem to be issues sometimes.
1: Now, I have a real friendly McDonald's drive-thru guy that I prefer.
2: Yeah.
1: And I'm always disappointed when I don't get that guy.
2: Uh-huh.
1: Actually, they've been mainly, just all pretty nice. It's very refreshing. So I'll be sad when Archie takes over and I don't hear that guy.
2: Yep.
1: He's like, Mr. Billy, welcome to McDonald's.
2: Oh, he knows. Oh, name and everything.
1: By name, yeah.
2: That's amazing.
1: Yeah, it's personal touch, Derek.
2: I've never got that at Arby's.
1: I get that at McDonald's.
2: Mr. Derek.
1: Mr. Derek. Mr. Derek, you again? Three times today, huh?
2: Oh, man. Three times now, huh?
1: You really?
2: What, are you a commenter?
1: You love the meats.
2: Are you in the chat?
1: This guy, he loves the Arby's.
2: I do love Arby's.
1: This guy, no, he loves the beef. Let's
2: I don't like
1: photo.
2: The meat nuggets. I told them that.
1: I said, no, this is Derek. He's number one customer. Take photo.
2: Meat nuggets need to go away. I don't know what they're doing with those.
1: Single woman's viral husband application Google form attracts more than 240 potential suitors. So she made a Google form. It was like an application to be her man. 240
2: you had to
1: guys.
2: Fill this thing out, huh?
1: Yeah.
2: How many guys?
1: 240.
2: Filled it out?
1: Yeah, and she wasn't like a 10 or anything. She was just a normal looking woman.
2: That's interesting. I mean, good for her.
1: And 7-Eleven and Circle K allegedly, sneakily overcharged customers at stores across the U.S., according to this bombshell investigation.
2: Oh, wow.
1: That's why you got to look at the receipt.
2: Yeah, you do.
1: You got to see if you're being overcharged.
2: I know. Like, I never do that. My chick, like, every receipt.
1: Why?
2: Everyone.
1: Right? They put in that appetizer. We didn't order there.
2: Yeah.
1: Yesterday, I ordered salmon, and they gave me, like, deli meat.
2: That's not salmon.
1: Yeah, I'm like, this isn't salmon. This is a weird-looking salmon.
2: Yeah.
1: Hey, this salmon's like, it's like chicken.
2: You guys just did what you wanted.
1: Yeah, they're like, nah.
2: Oh, you want it? Oh, I don't want to deal with salmon.
1: You don't want that.
2: Give us a deli meat. I bet he doesn't even say anything.
1: Yeah, except deli meat is like smoking a cigarette.
0: What?
1: No, it's as bad as smoking a cigarette.
2: I've heard that before, what?
1: Yeah. It's one of the worst.
2: Wow.
1: All right, we'll see you tomorrow.
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4: Cloudy skies out there with a high of 75.
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0: dumbass.
1: Oh, I like my cat. Oh, I like my cat.
0: I do like my cat.
2: Yeah.
0: What's up, Nard?
1: Traitor, enemy, bloodsucker, parasite.
0: Right. What are you doing, Nard?
1: Traitor, enemy, bloodsucker, parasite.
0: Yeah.
1: Are you for Hitler or against Hitler?
0: What up, Nard?
1: Traitor, enemy, bloodsucker, parasite.
0: Right, that's dude. Nard. We made it. Where we live, we were supposed to have all this flooding and we were going to be locked in.
2: Mm-hmm.
0: Got us all panicking.
2: Well, you know, just
0: freaking out.
2: Preparing us, I'd like to say.
0: Where I live, it gets flooded, so they block the roads.
2: Yeah.
0: So it's horrendous. You can be blocked out for 12 hours and not be able to get home.
2: I do love.
0: Terrible.
2: I love, though, how, like, people are killing weather people right now because we didn't all die. And it's just like, I mean, you know, they're just giving us a heads up. Like, there's a really bad storm coming.
0: No.
2: Luckily, it missed us, like, a little bit. But people are just like, God, you guys don't know anything.
0: They were rage baiting me yesterday. They had me cancel appointments yesterday. I'm like, oh, my God, I'm going to be
2: locked
0: in.
2: Rather be safe than sorry.
0: And then I was like, it was sunny out.
2: Yeah, all right.
0: It was sunshine. I'm like, I canceled an appointment for this?
2: I mean, the weather is not perfect, so it's
0: I stayed up all night thinking that it was going to rain.
2: Yeah. We didn't really get a whole lot.
0: No. I got nothing.
2: People in the chat get a real job, like they're just going in. I mean, I think it's still like they still should give us a heads up, you know, like, hey, this could be really bad this week. And if it's not, then good for us. Right? Isn't that how it should be looked at? No? Okay.
0: I was so mad I had to cancel my appointment.
2: All right. They're paid to guess and be wrong. I mean, it's not a perfect, like, man.
0: You guys are close. You almost didn't get this show because I almost was a news person.
2: Yeah.
0: I could have been a weatherman. I should have done that. Think about it. I don't have to be right.
2: No?
0: No. All you have to do is just do the weather in like a snazzy way.
2: Yep.
0: People like you. They trust you.
2: Well, they don't trust you because, I mean, you're going to be wrong.
0: Yeah, you go, well, we got that one a little bit wrong, but I tell you what, everybody's safe. Oh, and then, you know, you go to the news desk. How did you guys prepare for the thing that didn't happen?
2: Yep.
0: That's all you do.
2: If I was a weatherman, though, like I would last like, I don't know, one storm. And then when everybody's just criticizing me, you ungrateful bastards, I would just turn heel.
0: Well,
2: because I'd be so pissed off. Because I'd be like, what am I supposed to do? It's the weather.
0: It's
2: a little bit of wind can throw it off.
0: All right, not me, but in general, people feel that because I was watching these videos and stuff. And the videos that I was watching from the news had it look catastrophic.
2: It did.
0: Like, there's so much flooding, and it's like, oh, don't leave.
2: Yeah.
0: And so I'm like, but it's sunny where I am. And this lady, right, she's got a jacket on.
2: No, I know the video, right, yeah.
0: You know what I'm talking about.
2: Yeah, she was in massive floods.
0: Yeah, and it's like, okay.
2: But it was almost like she had to go out to the middle of nowhere to find that flood.
0: Like, they wanted me to be in a panic. That's what I'm mad about.
2: That might be fair.
0: Before, when clicks and whistles didn't mean cash money, right? And you could just legitimately give the news.
2: Yes.
0: Without there being dollars attached to it.
2: You didn't have to bait everybody.
0: Yeah, and all these weather people weren't independent contractors.
2: Yeah.
0: A lot of people, they're independent contractors. So
2: no, they are.
0: I got to get this story. I want mine to be on the air.
2: Uh-huh. You could tell. Just watch some, like, news station. If you follow any, like, news, I don't know, stations on Twitter, on Instagram or something like that, some of the videos they post, it's just like, there was one the other day where there was, like, this water main break, and it was, like, massive, right? And you click on the video, and it's just some video of some guy in his car, and he's just playing the most vulgar song like you've ever heard.
0: With the N-word,
2: yeah, right.
0: The F-word.
2: It's like on WOAI's page.
0: I sent it to Derek because I was like, I don't know if they vetted this video.
2: I was laughing my ass off.
0: I get like us. Like, we're a bunch of idiots.
2: Yeah, yeah. You would think the news station, though, was like, oh, my God.
0: But you guys are the news.
2: You probably should have just muted the video.
0: The most vulgar rap song I've ever heard is playing just, in the background.
2: It was like it was a water main break, right? So you really didn't even need sound. You could just we were just watching the water. You know, you could have muted the. It was hilarious though. But that's the news is running on a skeleton crew.
0: Yeah, nobody
2: like
0: works
2: you said,
0: anywhere.
2: They're like contractors.
0: Yeah, it's essentially.
2: You know what I mean? And that's what what I realized yesterday. After yesterday's show, what I realized is, like, that's NARD. Like, NARD's going to be, like, a contract employee like that soon. Because, like, there's no plans for him here. You know what I mean?
0: Derek, why are you saying that?
2: Well, because, so, yesterday we go to this conference room, right? And they have all this, like, equipment for us. Because they want us to try to stay on the air. God forbid there was some catastrophic weather event yesterday, right? And we all get our little things that we're supposed to have. Except for they don't have one for NARD. So they're just counting NARD off of the show.
0: Well, yeah, he doesn't talk.
2: Yeah, so they're like, oh, we're not going to waste resources on that guy.
0: So you're saying that you don't feel that they see him as a valuable tool.
2: I think he gets cut before the year's out.
0: Now you sound like Chris.
2: Yeah, but that's just what I picked up on yesterday. I was like, oh, these guys are going to cut him.
0: I'll tell you why you're not going to get cut. Because Joe was in here.
2: Yeah.
0: And we were going to do, we have a holiday Christmas photo coming up.
2: Uh-huh.
0: They wanted to do it the first weekend of November. I was like, well, that's fine. NARD's going to be out. He's going to be at Kanye West.
2: Mm-hmm.
0: And they're like, no, we want NARD there for that. So we moved the entire date for NARD.
3: I think that's just him playing politics.
2: No. NARD, here's what I'm going to tell you. Here's the part Billy's leaving out. They would have went through with the photo, but Billy asked them if they could move it so that you could be there.
0: Oh, did I ask that?
2: Yes. That was done just because Billy asked Joe. Billy forgets that part.
0: Oh, did I say that?
2: Yes, you did. Yeah.
0: Well,
2: you're like,
0: me,
2: I really would like NARD to be there, so do you think we could move it? And Joe said, oh, let me see what I can do.
0: All right, hold on. Is that how it went?
2: Yeah.
0: Okay.
2: Yeah.
0: Can you explain to me why I'm nice to NARD? Because NARD's not nice to me.
3: What?
0: Why am I nice to him? Sympathy or something? Am I just such a nice person?
2: I don't know.
0: Yeah.
2: Yeah, I have no idea.
0: I don't either.
2: I don't know. This guy's one of the biggest jerks I think I've ever met.
0: Yeah.
2: You can just tell. Just look at him walk around and be a pompous ass.
0: Goodness.
2: Look at him right now.
3: What?
2: Look at him right now. Just a POS.
3: What I do? What I do?
0: He's like, what I do? I just came in here to have a good time, man. Yeah. I showed up.
2: Uh-huh.
0: Derek was telling me that there's a guy that was on TikTok that had 500,000 followers.
2: Yeah, the hat toss king.
0: He is the hat toss king.
2: Well, he was. He's canceled now.
0: Because he socked this woman in the eye and she's got a big shiner.
2: She's got like my mom used to get black eyes like this. You know what I mean? Like early 90s. Like, you know what I mean? She'd get a nice shiner just on one of her eyes, and that's a hat toss king. He's canceled. He hit his girl in the face.
0: Well, after you showed me a video, I'm like, okay, yeah, I could see that guy doing that. But
2: yeah, for sure. He looks like a NARD cousin.
0: He does.
2: Yeah. And his whole thing is, like, he'll toss his hat up in the air and catch it with his head. He's called literally the hat toss king. And, I mean, there's something NARD with him for sure.
0: What? Where are we in society that guy has 500,000 followers?
2: 500,000.
0: And people are actively watching his videos to see him throw a hat in the air.
2: Yeah.
0: You get one life on planet Earth.
2: You do. One.
0: And you're telling me that part of your time here on planet Earth, you watched a guy throw his hat in the air.
2: I did.
0: And catch it on his head. And then you're like, I need more of this, so let me follow this guy.
2: It definitely made me laugh because of I'm like, why would you video this and then put it out there? You know what I mean? Like, I am always shocked by that. So, but TikTok is full of those. I mean, I also watch like a 800-pound woman that like bags up soap that she makes and people just attack her. That's why I watch Gypsy Rose. Her boyfriend, her baby daddy dropped dead yesterday.
3: Yep.
2: Very suspicious.
0: Jeez.
2: Yeah. No, it's TikTok is just it's a crazy, it's like not a real place.
0: It doesn't feel like a real place.
2: It really doesn't. I don't think it's real life.
0: I do have a reason why I think NARD doesn't talk.
2: Mm.
0: Because NARD is too busy reading the chat.
2: Oh,
0: we're
2: really?
0: Trying to decipher. He can't really read, but
2: he's trying to see who's in there talking S about him.
0: Yes,
3: everyone.
2: You're the ops,
0: right? And so I do think that that's why Nard has regressed on the air, because prior to that,
2: yeah,
0: he wasn't on his phone. He'd have his phone in his pocket or whatever.
2: Mm-hmm.
0: But now he's so just, he is obsessed with the chat and what the chat says about him.
2: Yep.
0: That he reads it. And so that's why we'll go to him and he repeats what we just asked.
2: And people are like, wait, I thought Nard can't read. He can't. But he can piece things together.
0: He knows his own name.
2: He knows his own name. He's like a dog.
0: Yes, just like a dog. He knows his own name.
2: So he's like, wait a minute, you said my name.
0: So he knows that.
2: And then he knows like some like bad words. So if he sees his name and then, some bad words, then he's like, okay, this guy's talking crap about me.
0: Nard knows English like I know Spanish.
2: Does Nard have inner dialogue? That's a great question. I don't know.
0: Do you talk to yourself at your house?
3: No, I don't talk to myself.
0: You don't ever just talk to yourself?
3: Never. I mean, maybe.
0: What do you mean?
3: You don't know if you talk to yourself or not? Not out loud.
2: No, okay. But like internally.
0: You're not like, oh man, I got so much to do today. And you're not just talking to yourself?
2: Were you just talking to yourself right there?
3: Now that I'm thinking of it, I don't hear a, I don't know.
0: What?
3: I don't think so. I'm going to say no.
0: Final answer.
2: All right, you're going to say no. There you go. At least you finally got to an answer.
0: All right, yeah. Final answer.
2: Yeah.
0: Took a while to get there.
2: I would like more of that. You know, if you could just get to the answer.
0: Get to a final answer.
2: Yeah. That was good. I know you realized right there you're fumbling. You needed an answer. So you're like, I'm going to go with no.
3: Yep.
2: Now, I would like more of that.
0: I mean, it was just... Mm-hmm. Every time we ask Nard a question, I hear this music in my head.
2: Yeah.
0: Waiting. We're waiting. What is he going to say?
2: I don't know. There's something going on with him.
3: Nothing.
2: And I think you might be right. It might just be the chat.
0: It is.
2: I was talking to Chris about this yesterday because he was like, Nard's off. I'm like, Nard's always off. Like, it either that or he's like talking to a girl. No. It's like one or the other. Because he's really been like overly worried about his image lately. You know what I mean? Like, he really snaps when I call him a weirdo.
0: Oh, yeah. And he doesn't like that.
2: He doesn't care about that unless he's talking to a girl. When he's talking to a girl, he doesn't like being made to look like the creep that he is.
0: Well, here's the issue with Nard.
2: Yeah.
0: Is the weirdo and creep label that he's, earned.
2: Yeah.
0: It's almost impossible to shake it.
2: It is. I do. I feel like he could shake it if it didn't bother him as much. I think that's part of the reason.
0: If he was the fun Nard that he used to be.
2: Yeah. If he didn't get pissed off because people made fun of him, you know what I mean? If he let it roll off his back, I don't think he'd be labeled quite, you know what I mean?
0: This guy used to be a superstar on the show. He would do stunts.
2: Yeah.
0: He would embrace everybody.
2: But now he just spends his time trying to get IP addresses from chatters that talk crap about him.
0: And if you notice how he lashed out at our audience at our BMS Live.
2: Oh my God, he was attacking people in the crowd. He wanted the smoke. He was aggressive.
3: I didn't think I was aggressive.
2: All right.
0: Well, I said you were aggressive.
3: Well, then they're aggressive then.
0: At the event.
3: I'm just giving back what they're giving me. Like, what do you mean?
2: I didn't see anybody be aggressive towards you.
3: Huh?
2: Huh?
3: Yeah.
0: He just said, huh?
2: He said, huh?
0: Because he's reading the chat.
2: Can you hear me?
3: Yeah, I can hear you.
0: He can, but Derek, I'm telling you, he's in the chat, right? So his brain is on the chat, and then you say something, he'll either repeat what you said or go, huh?
2: Why do you let the chat bother you so much?
3: I mean...
2: You know, they talk, but doesn't it make you feel okay that they just talk about all of us? Like, they're just mean to all of us? And there's nobody in this room they're nice to.
3: Yeah, no, I just feel like they're like heavy on me.
0: I'm waiting on for the suspense.
2: You just feel like they're heavy on you?
3: Yeah, they're constantly telling me to get fired, constantly. And like, it's like,
2: right. And does that ever influence us?
3: No.
2: All right.
3: I mean, it does get Billy riled up sometimes.
2: Yeah, we play with it. It's just funny.
0: Yeah, it gets under
2: my
0: nail.
2: I would worry about yesterday and how you were left out. That was worrisome.
3: Oh, they've always left me.
2: I know, but this was bad.
3: I mean, there's nothing I can do about that.
2: Oh, there is. You could have a better attitude.
0: Yeah, better performance.
2: Yeah, better attitude, better performance. That would turn that around right away. Man, but hey, nothing you ratings. Can do about it, though. Nothing in your control.
3: Not with the bosses, no.
2: Yeah, there is.
0: Oh, there's nothing I can do, Derek. I'm
2: nothing I can do. I give
0: I
2: up. I'm
3: they
2: leaving.
0: What's going on? 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
9: A new accident blocks off the 2 left lanes on I-10 westbound near Foster Road, causing backups to start from FM-1516, and cleanup continues for a crash in the right lane on I-35 southbound at Palo Alto Road. That's San Antonio Traffic. I'm Jason Fossig.
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12: What up? Dylan Massey Show. I believe we have another shot at $1,000 today.
13: We do.
12: Joe Coy tickets. Chris says that Bert Kreischer, the very famous comedian.
13: Yep.
12: He's been in movies.
13: Yes.
12: For whatever reason, he likes us, so he wants to come in studio, and that is locked in for October 22nd.
13: Yeah.
12: He goes, oh, dudes, I want to be there. Your most listened hour.
13: Yes.
12: Perfect. You got it, buddy.
13: Yeah, whatever that is.
12: I have no idea. I don't even...
13: I just love that he's coming in.
12: I forget that people even listen to us.
13: Well, I don't forget that.
12: But... Oh, I do. I have the nightmares all the time that nobody's listening.
13: I just love that Bert's coming in.
12: That's going to be awesome.
13: That's going to be nice of him.
12: It is nice of him.

0: He misses us so much.
1: Well, what he called it, because I follow like Bert stuff with his, you know, two bears, 1K podcast, stuff like that. And he gets like a lot of like internet blowback. Like a lot of people that are internet people are kind of like attack him. So I think he's like, oh man, it's nice to actually, you know, talk to people that are like not just trying to ruin my career.
0: Yeah. Happy to hear me and talk to me. And
1: yeah, you know.
0: And he's like, dude, oh, let me get the bus.
1: Mm-hmm.
0: Yeah, I'll pull it up.
1: I'm excited he's coming in.
0: Yeah, so that'll be nice.
1: It's not today, though.
0: It's not today, but we got another comedian coming up. I know Chris has locked in another comedian to be in studio.
1: I would say those are probably, you know, the best guests are the comedians.
0: Yeah, they can be,
1: they can
0: for
1: be.
0: Sure.
1: They
0: Look,
1: can be.
0: It's always hit or miss with guests. That's why we don't do it a lot.
1: Right. Well, and it's just because people don't really come. They don't really do tours like that anymore, like media tours. Like, oh, I need to go do these interviews.
0: And I got to be honest, the interviews?
1: Yeah.
0: For me? Mm-hmm. Am I the only one that hates interviews?
1: No.
0: Right?
1: Of course not.
0: Bert is just going to be a part of the show.
1: Yes.
0: Right? So it's not an interview format. He's just going
1: to... Well, that's how you always like to do interviews.
0: Yeah, I want
1: just
0: him...
1: come in just and just be a part of the show.
0: Just be a part of the show. Yeah. We're going to do our show, have some fun, take calls.
1: Yep.
0: Right. And I think they like it too because it's like different.
1: Right.
0: There's no pressure on them.
1: Yeah. You're not like, hey, come in and do a bit.
0: Right.
1: Like, do one of your skits.
0: Do a skit.
1: Yeah.
0: No, just be part of the show. Hang out.
1: Mm-hmm.
0: I don't know. Interviews, I think Rogan does a fantastic job.
1: He
0: of
1: does.
0: Interviews.
1: Yeah. He does.
0: I like those.
1: Mm-hmm.
0: Because that's what I'm going there for.
1: Right.
0: But just, I don't know. When I'm doing radio, the last thing I want to do is then listen to an interview.
1: It's just hard if you're not like Rogan or somebody like that because, you know, the people, they're not trying to give you really anything to, like any tea or, you know what I mean? Like they're trying to almost like dodge questions if you were to interview them.
0: Well, because is what they say on this show going to go viral? Probably not.
1: Probably not, no.
0: So they want it to go viral.
1: Yeah.
0: If they're going to give you.
1: I want it to go viral.
0: Yeah, if they're going to give you something.
1: Please give me something.
0: They want it to go viral.
1: Mm-hmm. Damn, Nar, that was you.
2: What was me?
1: Hey, your phone.
0: Can you knock that
1: off?
0: Can
1: you turn your phone off, dude?
0: You're one of the most unprofessional sons of bitches. I come in here as a legitimate broadcaster. I spent all day preparing for the show. And it's just insulting that there is a loud phone noise.
2: That wasn't
0: me. It's one thing to be looking at your phone all the time. Now you have your phone on.
2: That wasn't me.
0: I mean, this is where we are now, Derek.
1: You have an iPhone, no?
2: Yeah, what's that do anything?
1: No, Derek, that was an iPhone noise.
0: Derek,
2: everybody has an iPhone.
0: It's already disrespectful enough that Nard's on his phone while I'm talking.
1: Now he's got his notifications on?
0: It's already disrespectful that I'll be talking and I'll have prepared the show and he's worried. He's reading the chat while I'm talking. So he's not even paying attention to when I'm talking.
2: Yeah,
1: no.
2: We were talking
0: and
2: about
0: now
2: Butt
0: he's
2: Chrysler.
0: So disrespectful.
1: Butt Chrysler.
2: Yeah, and we were
0: What's
2: saying
0: a Butt Chrysler?
1: He called him a Butt Chrysler.
2: Yeah. We were talking about him and about how you hate doing interviews. And
1: his name's Bert.
2: Yeah. Bert Chrysler.
0: It's not Chrysler.
2: Like the car?
1: It's not. That's not his name.
0: He's not a Chrysler.
1: His name is not the car.
2: Oh.
1: But Chrysler is what he originally called him.
0: I can't wait
1: what
0: till
1: an
0: Bert.
1: Insult.
0: I can't wait till Bert that Nard thought your name was Butt Chrysler.
1: I can't wait till, Bert's like, oh, yeah, I've been getting hammered lately. This guy that can't read called me Butt Chrysler.
0: Oh man.
1: This guy's an idiot.
0: People are saying we should get Bert in on it and then Bert fires Nard live on the air.
1: Nard's already like I'm not like Nard's about to have a panic at that.
0: Why?
1: Because I told him, you know, I'd give him hell about the bosses not having equipment for him.
0: Why are you all itchy today?
1: I can't help it. Like that is I like to pick where I know Nard is just like where he freaks out. I just can't help it. I like to just inflame that.
2: Oh, he does.
1: It's just my favorite thing to do.
0: It's awesome.
1: You know, I've been like that with him for our whole career.
2: Yep. Oh, yeah.
0: Well, what's wild is it's official. We now have less than 2 years left on our deal here.
1: Yeah.
0: I mean, and anything's up in the air. You
1: right.
0: just never know.
1: Oh, absolutely. I mean, you can,
0: I can't predict anything.
1: I I don't love making him cry. I just love making him run in circles over nothing. It's literally over nothing.
0: All right, just hypothetically speaking.
1: Yeah.
0: How funny would it be? Nard, he goes to Oklahoma. He leaves our show. He abandons our show. Doesn't even tell us. He didn't even say goodbye to us. He wasn't like, man, thank you guys for everything.
1: Yeah, right.
0: Man.
1: No, we were his ops when he left here.
0: How about, is there any chance, I really want to just go be with my family.
1: Yep.
0: Could you guys contact your buddies in Tulsa and just see if there's a radio opportunity for me?
1: Mm-hmm.
0: Sure, bud. I've done that before.
1: Absolutely not, but thanks, man. Good luck.
0: Let me do that again for you. Why not? Let me contact them. Let me see what I can do.
1: Instead, you said that. Oh, okay.
0: Instead, it was, he just, no goodbyes or nothing. He was just gone.
1: No, he was
0: and
1: our ops.
0: And he strung us along.
1: Yeah.
0: Well, then all of a sudden, his old lady's going to come back here.
1: Yeah.
0: Because she met a tall drink, just like a younger, sexier, hotter version of Nard.
2: Yeah, she won, he didn't.
0: Okay, but what? Let me finish.
1: Whatever.
0: Right? So she's got this strong man now.
1: Mm-hmm.
0: Well, she wants to move back here, and then Nard throws all his money at the court, saying, no, she's not going to. He called me, no way. Anyways.
1: I'm not allowing it, is what he said. He said, over my dead body at one point.
0: And then of course, she got to move.
1: Mm-hmm.
0: Then he's back here.
1: Yeah, she won.
0: What if we leave again? What if it's us that leave and then Nard's stuck here?
1: I mean, that'll be fine. Whatever.
0: How hilarious.
1: Nard couldn't even be mad. No, Nard, I don't think you would be mad.
0: It would just be funny.
1: It would be.
0: Because of the circle of life and how things worked out.
1: Yes. No, I agree with that. That would be, you know, I don't know. It would be justice, I guess.
0: Does anybody else have that friend?
1: That
0: you tell them, you give them good information, and they never follow it?
1: Oh, I think everybody has that friend.
0: And you don't know why, and you're like, why don't you? And especially after a few of the things you told him were going to happen, happened.
1: Mm-hmm.
0: And he said, no, that's not going to happen. And you're like, no, bud, this is what's going to happen. And then they happen, and he still doesn't listen.
1: I don't know.
0: That's a special person.
1: It is a special person because, like, I'll throw out football picks, and, like, if I'm losing, I get it. Ignore them, right? But when I get hot, I get on a little streak, then that's what people are like, hey, what are you thinking for tonight's game? Hey, what about this weekend's game? Like, they want to know because I'll be on a little run of being correct. Nard doesn't do that. You'll tell him what's going to happen. You'll be correct, and he doesn't come back and be like, okay, what should I do now? No, he just doubles down on like, well, you're not going to get the next one right. Well, you're not going to get the next one right.
0: Yeah.
1: That's how he gets himself. I love it.
0: I love it, too. I love that you take
1: it. No, we're over here complimenting you, by the way.
0: Yeah. Oh,
2: yeah.
0: What I'm saying is I'll give you really good advice.
1: Mm-hmm.
0: And it's not because I'm smart or anything. It's just life's experience. It's just the stats.
1: Yeah.
0: You know? I've seen other people go through it. Mm-hmm. And I'm like, hey, this is usually the outcome here, bud. No. That's what, no.
1: Yep.
0: No. And then it happens. And then he's like, I got screwed over.
1: I can't believe this happened.
0: I can't believe the thing that you said was going to happen happened.
1: Yeah.
0: You're just a hoot.
1: You are a hoot. No, that's what's special about you.
0: You're not a real person.
1: You're the man. Not really, but...
0: But everybody's got that buddy that never listens.
1: I think so. I think everybody has that buddy.
0: Or somebody.
1: They always ask for advice or, you know, need advice.
0: And they do the opposite.
1: Yeah, they do the opposite, yep.
0: And then their life is crushed.
1: Mm-hmm.
0: How to handle... This guy, he had a good question. He's like, how to cope with his new girlfriend's body count?
1: New girl. Okay, so he's with this girl. Okay.
0: Yeah, he's 24.
1: Yeah.
0: And she's 25. They've been together for a year. Pretty awesome. She's attentive, reassuring, you know, all that stuff. Uh-huh. Never invalidates his feelings. Well, unfortunately, he had a bit of a speed bump as of late. He'd always assumed her body count was up there as she's attractive, good personality, and overall great girl. However, about 6 months into dating, she's revealed her count to be, she goes, I can't imagine it's over 40. What an answer.
1: Oh, wow.
0: What an answer.
1: Yeah.
0: so what's your body count? She's like, well, I can't imagine it's over 40. That would be crazy.
1: I can't imagine. It's her body count, and she's just taking a guess at it. Well, to make you feel better, I think it's got to be under 40.
0: How is it that, you know, you ever see those where it's, they'll put a bunch of M&Ms in a jar and you got to guess how many M&Ms are in there?
1: Yes.
0: Right, and then you win a prize?
1: Yeah.
0: How come girls' body counts are like that? And it's her own body count. She's like, I don't know. If I had to take a guess.
1: If I had to guess.
0: It's like, this is not M&Ms in a jar. This is literally what you did.
1: Oh, yeah,
0: if I had it. Okay. Okay. If I had to guess, I'd say no more than 40.
1: Yeah.
0: If I had to guess. You know what I mean? It's like, yeah, but you were there for it.
1: You should know.
0: What do you mean if
1: that
0: you had to
1: be
0: guess?
1: A guess.
0: It's not marbles in a jar.
1: Well,
0: now that you got me on the spot here.
1: It can't be over 40.
0: I can't imagine that, could it?
1: I just, in what world
0: that
1: could
0: would
1: it
0: be
1: over 40?
0: That would be silly.
1: That would be silly.
0: That would be silly. I can't imagine it's over 40.
1: No way
0: I guess.
1: It's over 40.
0: No.
1: Oh, okay. All right, thank God.
0: Can't imagine that.
1: Hey, God, yeah, she's not sure about what it is, but it can't be over 40.
0: That would be ridiculous.
1: Oh, dang, man, what a good girl.
0: Okay, no, dude, what'd she say? What was her answer? She said she can't imagine it being over 40.
1: Yeah.
0: Oh, man, you got a good one there.
1: Damn, lucky.
0: Well, this one guy, this is what he said about high body counts, why he loves a woman with a high body count.
1: Okay.
0: He said his last two girls had crazy body counts.
1: Yeah.
0: And he said one of the benefits is that she's tired and she's ready to settle down. Usually by the time it gets up there, when you reach the over 50, you get into triple digits, she's tired. She's tuckered out and she's now ready for a relationship.
1: Uh-huh.
0: And so that he said that's one, that's a big benefit. The big Benny that he gets is that she's tired.
1: Yep.
0: And she's ready to settle down. She's ready for a relationship.
1: I thought that would be like a negative.
0: I thought too.
1: I didn't know that was people were using that as a benefit.
0: No, no. Now she's ready to nestle down, really, you know.
1: I mean, I believe that.
0: Put that thing
1: on
0: ice.
1: When you say like she's like tuckered out like from sex almost is what it sounds like.
0: Yeah, that's what it sounds like.
1: Yeah. So that I don't know if that would be a benefit.
0: You know, some people in this, where I saw this thread, they're like, hey, you should dump her.
1: Why?
0: It's like, I don't know.
1: I don't know if you should dump her.
0: This girl, she goes, come on. Every girl enjoys random D.
1: I mean, it does seem like, you know.
0: So you're going to have to get over that, buddy.
1: I do think that. Yeah. Yeah. A lot of guys are going to have, if it even bothers them.
0: This woman, she goes, as a married woman, I can honestly tell you I enjoyed random D more than my husband's.
1: That's very rude. I mean, that's, you know, but the days of like women being the sweet sex, like the nice sex is like, no, that's done. They're going for the jugular.
0: They're saying,
1: oh, the worst D I've ever had is my husband's.
0: You know what's so funny?
1: It's like, damn, girl, why'd you say that?
0: There's women now that are dumping their dude because they're like, he was like a sandwich. He just laid there.
1: Yeah.
0: You're right?
1: Facts.
0: It's like, he didn't even do anything.
1: Facts.
0: So now the dudes are the sandwiches.
1: Mm-hmm.
0: There's women out there that get their husband. It's like, he didn't even move. I just had to ride him.
1: Yeah.
0: That's hilarious. She's like, I just had to ride him.
1: Yeah. No, there was, I mean, it's, the roles have just completely changed. It's crazy.
0: I do like it, though, when people are like, oh, dude, don't be so insecure.
1: Yeah.
0: It's
1: good. It's good advice, I guess.
0: You know what? When I was a younger chap, I got this car and, you know, it shows how many previous owners that the car had. I got to be honest, I was a little insecure. I was like, hey, there might be something wrong with this car. Why is there so many owners?
1: Yeah.
0: Right? Sure enough, drove it just past the 90-day warranty and the engine blew out of it.
1: Damn. Yeah, yeah.
0: No. I was like, I probably should have. There's a reason why they got the Carfax.
1: I just don't. I don't ever feel like it was me that was insecure. I just wanted a girl that held her vagina a little more securely.
0: Well, it is insecurity.
1: Right? I mean, I don't buy that. Yes, I don't buy that nonsense.
0: I do. I think it's like, man, you don't want to be measured up against all those other people. You're not going to like it. I think it brings insecurity into a relationship.
1: I got you.
0: But then there's other dudes out there like Mr. Confident, Mr. Nard.
1: Yeah.
0: Who doesn't care. This guy, this dude's electric. This dude is filled to the brim with confidence.
1: I don't know why.
0: He doesn't care what a woman's body count is. No. He's your modern man.
1: He just cares if you say he can read or not.
2: No, I don't care about that. I just want them to love me. That's all.
0: That's it. He's like, I just need you to love me, and I need you to have a big butt, and I need you to have big boobs, and I need you to be just insanely attractive.
1: Yeah.
0: Right? And I need you to want to cuddle.
2: Yeah.
0: That's all I want.
2: Yeah. Nothing wrong with that.
1: And I just need you to deal with the fact that I'm really just only into myself.
0: Yeah, you're going to have to deal with that I really genuinely only care about the NAR.
1: Moa. You want to see my headshots?
2: What?
1: Those are the only pictures you have hung up in your house.
2: I don't have any headshots.
0: It's just, I bet it is. Just all photos of the NAR.
2: Casablanca. I mean, that'd be cool, but I don't.
1: That'd be cool. You want me to set up a photo shoot where you just do headshots of you?
2: Yeah.
1: You could blow them up and hang them up in your house?
2: That'd be dope.
0: Hey, do we have any...
1: what a superstar.
0: Do we have any of those people that are photographers? I'd love to
1: Everybody in the world.
0: Okay. If we have a photographer that would just like to do a photo session with Nard, that would be great. Get Nard... And here's what you do. You get some photos, right, of Nard that he can use on the dating sites and see if your work... You know, helps Nard meet that someone special.
1: Then that would be a success story for you.
0: It would.
1: You'd be like, hey, I helped this guy get a girl, and he can't even read.
0: All right, I got some just crazy stories today. Okay. I have this woman that pulled a gun on a kid.
1: Damn.
0: A teenager admits to having a freaky moment with a pony named Cheeky.
1: Oh.
0: I know. I don't know if I'd want to name a pony Cheeky.
1: Yeah. I thought that was
0: women's underwear.
1: Yeah.
0: Hey, man, I want to name this pony after women's underwear.
1: Those underwears are a bit cheeky.
0: All right, let me take a quick break. 1-855-FU-BILLY. We'll be right back.
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19: The two left lanes are blocked off by a crash on I-10 westbound near Foster Road, causing a 5-minute backup. Delays start from FM-1516 and over on I-35 southbound at Palo Alto Road. First responders are on scene of a crash blocking off the right lane. That's San Antonio Traffic. I'm Jason Fossig.
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0: $10. 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
1: What's up?
0: Get your ass up. Let me see what I had. I had that little fella that was banging a pony. I'll get to that story here. Let me see where this story is. I got the update on the phone. So every time I have to swipe out of Word, where I get all my prep, it closes the app out.
2: Oh.
0: So it's really enjoyable doing the program with this.
2: It used to not do that.
0: No, it used to just stay open. Then I could just go back to my place. Well, now I have to scroll all the way down and find my place again.
2: Well, that's not a good update.
0: No, we're just going backwards with technology. Yesterday, the internet was out at my house.
2: It was just raining.
0: I know. I don't understand. I do not understand.
2: You sent me that video, and I was like, the internet being out is insane.
0: Anytime I get a little bit of rain, the electricity goes out. It's so dumb.
2: Our infrastructure is ass.
1: I don't know. That's what I told. They're using cheap parts there.
2: Cheap parts?
1: Cheap parts from China.
2: Yeah. I mean, I believe that.
1: So that's why.
2: I believe that.
0: Hold on. I think the Lisp guy's here.
2: Oh, hey.
1: Hey, what's up, guys? This is the Lisp guy.
0: So what do you want to say today, buddy?
3: We will do photo shoots at NARD. I could do that. I take pictures of weather. So, NARD, let's do this.
0: Okay.
2: NARD, let's do this.
0: That is perfect. So you could do boudoir photos of NARD.
3: Oh, we do everything. Everything's on the table.
0: Have you ever done boudoir photos before?
3: I have not, but you know, first time for everything, Billy. First time for everything.
0: All right. That's what we got to do then. Let's set this up. I know we have your information. NARD, when are you free to do some boudoir photos so you can get sexy, you know, topless photos, that type of stuff? You can show off your mommy makeover.
4: Yeah, I don't know. It would be the weekends I have my son.
2: Oh, it would be the weekends. Yeah, you want your son there?
4: Well, no, I got three jobs. I work a lot.
0: You have not been Ubering, buddy.
2: Yeah, that car is too dirty.
0: That car is way too dirty.
4: I do when I can.
0: All right, let me put you on hold. We're going to make that happen. Boudoir photos with Nathaniel Daniel.
2: Damn.
0: Thank you, Zach.
2: You're doing him a favor.
0: That's right.
2: He's been looking for a tog, as he calls him.
0: Dude, I don't know how I'm going to do the show today, because every time I swipe,
2: It closes your thing out?
0: Yes, every single time. Why is it so bad?
2: I don't know. I don't know the updates. So.
0: Word is ass now. And I'm gonna have to go to Google Docs.
2: Oh, that's what it is.
5: It's Google.
2: They're forcing you out of Word.
0: Yeah, they're like, get out of it. It's because I don't pay
2: Gates
0: for
2: is
0: it.
2: A weirdo.
0: I paid for the one thing, but they want me to buy this 360 thing, and because I won't buy the 360 thing, they make it impossible for me to use.
2: Yeah, no, there it is right there. That's the problem.
0: There's this indie woman allegedly pulled a gun at Once Upon a Child because her kid couldn't play with the toys.
2: Okay. To pull a gun, you know?
0: Yeah, but nowadays, she's 21 years old, Derek, and she has a child. She wants her child to play with the toys.
2: Oh, you're not going
0: to
2: disrespect my child.
0: Upon arrival at... An employee began describing how this woman had pulled out a handgun, threatened her with it.
2: Wow.
0: Stanton had reportedly come into the store to sell clothes and brought her toddler with her. While completing the process of dropping off items, the employee saw Stanton's child playing in a small, playing with this small motorized car toy. The employee told Stanton that it was against store policy for the children to play with the toys in store. And Stanton reportedly said, okay. However, the employee said she continued.
2: Yeah.
0: To let her child play on the car toy. And that's when the woman pulled out a large black handgun from her purse and put it into her leggings.
2: Okay.
0: She said, we can fight about it. We can get down, she said. Or I can use this gun.
2: I'm willing to die about this toy car.
0: You're not going to tell my kid that they can't play with something that they don't own.
2: In your store? You think you're going to do that?
0: Think you're going to tell me what to do in your store?
2: Man.
0: Oh, my gosh. This is going to frustrate me, dude.
2: And then she's like, the three.
0: It's every single time. Every single time I try to go to the next store, he's closing it out. And it's these idiots that I work with here.
2: When is it?
0: Yeah, it's their fault because I used to be able to print the damn stuff out.
2: Oh, yeah.
0: And it made it so much easier. But they're like, no, save paper.
2: Trees.
0: But yeah.
2: Environment.
0: So my phone bill is like $512 a month.
2: It's insane.
0: Because of the data that I got to use every month.
2: It's insane.
0: Because they want to save paper.
2: The phone bill.
5: That was the old regime. I say we start printing out again.
0: I really want that. I like the sound of it.
5: Yeah.
0: It's old school.
2: Yeah.
0: I would like to print it out, Chris. It would just be so much better. But, okay. You know what? It's not even worth it. I'm going to tell you why.
2: Why?
0: Because I'm so used to this. I'm just going
2: to
0: go.
2: Yeah, now you're going to have to go back to the.
0: Yeah, I don't want to.
2: Yeah.
0: Oh, so man, I'm just going to go to Google Docs. F-U, Word, Microsoft, eat it. Teenager admits to trying to have sex with a Shetland pony named Cheeky.
2: Disgusting. Disgusting.
0: His name is Thomas.
2: I just couldn't imagine just trying to have sex with an animal of any kind.
0: No, that's so gross, dude.
2: It's like you're not going to say anything,
0: Nard?
4: What? I know. I had never done that.
5: With a Shetland.
2: He was real quiet. Right?
0: Yeah, like, he was quiet. He's like, yeah. I don't know how you guys have this.
2: He's like, oh, you can't imagine.
0: No, he acted like, you don't know what you're missing.
2: Yeah.
0: That's what he was doing.
2: Don't knock it till you try it.
0: That's right.
2: That was weird.
0: Ain't no fun unless the pony gets some, you know what I mean?
2: Yeah. I think I'll pass.
0: They get down.
2: I mean, that poor pony.
0: Yeah. Nark calls it My Little Pony.
2: What? I just wonder if they...
0: He pleaded guilty.
2: I wonder if they caught him in the act.
0: Well, it was a charge of attempting to allow, you know, by a living animal. I think he was trying to have the animal do him.
2: Just disgusting.
0: This one's real confusing. I can't tell if he was trying to get the animal to get his or if he was trying to give it to the animal.
2: Yeah, sometimes they don't specify.
0: Uh-uh.
2: They're just, they count it all as sex.
0: I give up. It's literally, I'm going to have to close out every single time and then scroll through 80 pages of prep.
2: Back to where you were.
0: To get to the story. This sucks ass.
2: Yeah.
0: What a stupid update. You suck.
2: Golly, those are your boys who are like at Apple.
0: It's not Apple. This is Microsoft.
2: Oh,
0: they're
2: I
0: not
2: got you.
0: My boys.
2: Oh,
0: they're okay. The enemy. They're the ops.
2: Oh, okay, I got you. Trying to use an ops app on the.
0: I'm gonna switch everything to Google Docs during the break.
2: Okay.
0: How annoying. And a depraved teacher learns fate for sexually abusing a boy she tied to her marital bed, and then she called him by her husband's name. So this weirdo was hooking up with this teenage dude.
2: Uh-huh.
0: And she tied him up to the bed, and she's like, hey, to make it less weird, I'm just going to call you my husband's name.
2: Okay. Yes.
0: Oh, my gosh. Sick. She's in jail. Prison.
2: Lock her up.
5: Yeah, I guess.
0: All right. $1,000. Your chance to win that. We'll do it next. Our Texas Hammer Hotline, 1-855-FU-BILLY. We'll be right back.

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1: 73 with showers in the vicinity, heating up a little bit in the afternoon with a high of 79.
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0: keyword. Your shot at $1,000. Let's go. Wish I knew. But, you know, that's also on work. I don't know. Whatever this update is, anytime, right? Anytime you get the update, which I shouldn't have updated. I should have known better. Hope is the keyword.
1: Yes.
0: Hope is the keyword. $1,000. KissRocks.com. 30 minutes to do it. Your shot, $1,000, could be yours. So do it. We've had winners. The winners are happy when they win. You could be happy if you win. So if you want to be happy, that's what I would do. I'm not happy. Do you have, I'll be happy when I play this song, which, the 600-pound sister.
2: Yeah, so I put the audio that you wanted.
0: Awesome.
2: It's 600-pound song, and then the finished song is right above it. It's called Pounds Hollow, but I don't know which one you want to play, but if you want to, 600-pound is 1-2.
0: All right, this is the lady. She was preparing. This is one of those big-ass sisters.
2: Yeah.
0: That...
2: Well, used to be big-ass sisters.
0: Why does she still look big to me?
2: Well, I think it's that thing that, you know, like once you're always just seen as that big. Yeah, yeah.
0: Well, this is her preparing for that song, Derek.
2: Uh-huh.
3: Banger.
0: Yeah, no, this is a banger. You ready?
2: Uh-huh.
4: I'm afraid to record with people watching me, but I want it so bad. I just hope it comes out.
0: Here we go.

0: Right, you guys like it? That's good.
1: Does she have a mouthful?
2: Yeah, like, no. Sounds like she's. What do you mean? Singing.
0: She's singing. It's beautiful.
1: Yeah,
3: she
1: dude.
3: Just has big cheeks. 17 chills in the first water beat. Zero phone
0: chills, can't quite reach. Baby to the king, you settles in line. I like it. This is
1: do
0: good.
1: Do you?
0: This is
1: you
0: a
1: like
0: banger.
1: It?
0: Yeah. We'll stay by the water till the middle of the night. Right?
1: Yeah, she didn't probably use AI at all.
0: No, that's good.
1: That is just natural talent.
4: Sorry. Hey.
0: I mean, that's good.
1: Oh, man.
0: No, the finished product sounds nothing like that.
1: No.
0: Pounds Hollow?
1: Pounds Hollow.
0: Is this a country song about not being fat anymore?
1: No, it's about a place, a dirty place they like to go to.
0: Oh, really? Oh,
1: yeah, this, it's like a river thing.
0: Oh, I thought because she lost all those pounds and now she's hollow.
1: I thought she was begging to get pounded hollow.
0: No, yeah. I'm pretty sure she lost all those pounds and yeah. Now she's completely hollow.
1: Oh, is that's what it is.

0: That does sound like her.
1: That sounds, you know what I mean? Like, that's, oh, that's what the finished product was. Load the Chevy up, grab the inner tubes. I got the country rough flow
0: and the lakes and views. In between the toes on a fresh water. Yeah, man, they can make anybody sound good. Because yeah. it does not sound like this one.
1: Yeah. Living on the city of the stress bed.
0: Anyways, I like her effort, though.
1: I liked it, her, because there's a lot of members of her family that are like, if it's AI, that means you didn't do it. And her whole thing is like, well, you didn't help bake this pie, so when I'm doing world tours and up on stage, don't try to get none of this pie.
0: I like it.
1: I've been obsessed with Pounds Hollow. And
0: I love that song.
1: I'm just surprised how poor they still are. Like, they've been on TV for like a decade, right? And they are, I mean, they are like dirt poor still.
2: Or they're just really saving it.
1: They could, I guess you're right. Because I guess you never know.
2: Then they'll
1: it
2: lose.
1: Seems well, like they're very poor.
0: What I don't understand is, they were richer when they were fat.
1: I do feel like they did have more money then.
0: Right, because how do they afford? It costs a lot to maintain 600 pounds.
1: Mm-hmm.
0: That's a lot of calories.
1: No,
0: it's not cheap. What's up? A diet, right, where you don't eat. That's cheap.
1: Because she's like, her whole thing is like, she wants to be famous and all this stuff. And I'm like, you're already famous.
0: Yeah, but she doesn't want to be famous negatively for what she's famous
3: she's
0: for.
3: She's infamous.
1: Oh, okay, that's true.
0: Yes, Cody. True. You like the song? Is would you say it's badass or suck ass?
4: You know, what I wanted to say is I'm surprised Nard still makes fun of fat people. Dude, you look like a 55-gallon drum with pillows shoved in there for your abs. I've seen that video of you on stage. Dude, how is it you have no shape, but you're always in the gym? Like, you're just like straight up and down. No, you're not maintaining nothing.
2: You don't know.
4: You're maintaining.
1: Well, you saw the video.
4: I seen the video. Yeah. You are like straight up and down. You have no shape to your body whatsoever. You look like a 55-gallon drum with broomsticks.
2: I don't even know what that means.
1: Well, I mean, if you know, a 55-gallon drum.
3: Pull that up for you, Nard.
1: Yeah.
2: Well, I know, but am I fat or do I just not have shape? I don't understand.
1: It's weird.
4: You're both. You're fat with no shape. fat people have more shape than you.
2: But
0: you know
2: I'm
0: what's
2: not
0: crazy
2: fat,
0: is that somebody yesterday, they told me when they watched the video, because he said that there was a girl that looked like a Ninja Turtle, but they swear that Nard looked like a turtle out of a shell.
1: I think it might be karma.
4: He does look more like a Ninja Turtle.
2: Well, then
4: he looks like a Ninja Turtle.
1: Oh, don't do that. I don't want to see that bod.
2: Nope.
5: Oh, no, I'm not going to show anybody.
1: Can you show me?
5: Nope. Nobody deserves to see all this hotness.
1: He said, all right, well, then I'm just not going to show my body.
2: Yep.
1: You get him, Nard. I'm never going to show my body.
0: That's fine. Everybody,
1: you guys thought you were
0: going to
1: see all this? Well, you're not.
0: Yeah. Too bad for you.
1: I love it, Nard. I'm not going to show my body.
0: Why are you not going to show your body?
2: I mean,
0: you
2: going to rob us of that? Show them. I didn't show them.
1: Yeah, we're proud of you.
0: Yeah, yeah, you've been working out,
2: well,
0: bud.
2: Yeah. He's not proud of me, so I guess we should show
1: it. Okay, so you're going to let Cody then dictate it?
5: The listener's not proud of me.
1: Yeah.
5: Cody's not proud of me, so that's nobody
2: weird.
5: Gets
2: he's
5: to
2: got
5: see
2: expectations
5: this.
2: I got to meet, I guess.
1: Okay, so you're going to go. Okay, so even though we're gassing you up and proud of you because Cody called you a 55-gallon drum, you're going to take it out on us? That's not fair.
2: What?
1: What?
0: He said what?
1: What do you mean, what?
0: He just hit you with
1: I don't
0: a
1: know
0: what.
1: What? I don't know what. What?
0: He hit you with a what? All right, we're waiting, Art.
2: No, I don't have to.
0: What?
2: What? I don't
0: we're
2: have
0: waiting for Nard's response.
1: Do what?
0: He has threatened to not ever show his body again.
1: Yeah,
2: they
1: guys.
2: Don't like it.
1: It was just Cody.
0: Oh, they're saying he built like a potato.
1: Come on. Come on, man.
0: No, you've been working out. I'm proud of you, buddy. You don't listen to those guys. Being a silly
1: you look
0: boy
1: fine.
0: Right now. Yeah, you look fine.
1: Quit being a baby.
0: With those abs and all those muscles.
1: Those guns?
0: Stop it. Dang, dude. All that skinniness you got going on.
1: Dude, you're so sensitive. For being in the best shape of your life.
0: You're Nard.
1: I thought when you got in good shape, like you'd be less sensitive.
0: No, he's even more sensitive.
1: Yeah, what's up with that?
0: All right, sing along with this lady, all right? I'm going to play this song.
2: I don't know this song.
1: Do you ever know any songs?
2: No, I don't.
0: This is the most popular song on the internet right
1: now. Nobody does more lip syncing videos than you do.
2: Yeah, when the audio's off, I sound like her. And worse.
0: Well, all right.
1: I don't, no, you've
0: he
1: never
0: even
1: matched,
0: play along with
1: you've
0: me
1: never
0: anymore.
1: Dude, he just comes in here with toot.
0: I hate it.
1: Yeah.
0: I hate it, and then it puts me in a bad mood. I'm just trying to come in here and have
1: a
0: good time.
1: Just because Cody said you look like a 55-gallon drum, now you're just going to be
0: grumpy pants?
2: What? I'm not grumpy pants.
1: Oh, you are? You're not even playing along with Billy. He's trying to get you to sing a song, and you're just like, F you.
2: No, yeah, I was being honest.
0: It's over, Derek. It's over.
1: You never know the words. Ever. And I see you do a million lip sync videos all the time, and you don't know any of those
0: and
1: words.
0: And you're not getting paid for those.
1: Yeah.
2: No, I know those songs.
1: You do not.
2: Yeah, I do.
1: We see them, Nard. Nard, we see the videos.
2: No, I.
1: You don't know one word.
2: I do.
1: No, you don't.
2: Yeah.
1: I watched the videos.
0: Derek, are you getting frustrated?
1: I watched the video. You've never matched a lyric in your life.
2: Yeah. I have.
0: He's telling you, Derek, with your eyes are lying to you.
1: Yeah, right. Okay. I mean, every comment is like, why do you do these? You don't know any of these words.
2: No, I do.
1: Okay. All right. He does, guys.
2: Yeah. I know.
1: Hey, guys, shut up.
0: All right. Well, our GM just texted us, said, tell Nard to stop crying. I like his videos. Goodness gracious. This guy's such a wham wham baby. Can you get me the tattoos make you look dirty video?
1: Yeah, it's up there. It's dirty tattoos, row one, towards the bottom.
0: Towards the bottom. All right. You think that that's true?
3: In popular opinion, I think that some tattoos, depending on how they look, they do make you look dirty. I'm sorry. Actually, I'm sorry. I'm not sorry.
0: I think she's spot on, dude.
1: Yeah?
0: Right? Nowadays, the tattoos, the as I call them, tattoos,
1: mm-hmm.
0: I don't think I would have them anymore.
1: A lot of people are getting them removed.
0: I would get them removed. I just don't want to wait that long to get them removed.
1: Or they're doing they're blacking them all out. People hate their tattoos now.
0: Yeah, I don't think I wouldn't have them.
1: Yeah.
0: And I blame my stupid dad.
1: Why?
0: Because he had to die. Mm-hmm. That's the only reason I got a tattoo. Because I was like, my dad's dead.
1: Yep.
0: Oh, it's so sad. Because I was like, he never had a chance to love me. Mm. Right. And now he's dead. And so I get this stupid, my first tattoo.
1: Uh-huh.
0: And then I was like, it looks kind of cool. I want another one.
1: Yeah. You get a little addicted.
0: Then that one. Oh, I look even cooler.
1: I look even cooler.
0: I want another one.
1: Yeah.
0: No, wow, it looks really great in t-shirts. I want another one. Mm-hmm. I just kept going and going. Stupid.
1: Yeah.
0: Oh, I hate it. Oh, they look so incredibly cool.
1: Mm-hmm.
0: Yes, let me have another one. I wouldn't do it.
1: Yeah.
0: It can make it look dirty. I feel dirty sometimes with my tattoos. I feel unclean.
1: Yeah.
0: So I'm a flannel shirt guy now.
1: Okay.
0: I haven't bought one yet, but I want to. I was looking at them yesterday.
1: That's badass.
0: Yeah, I was trying to find a soft flannel shirt that I could wear so I cover up my tattoos. I saw this, they make you look dirty, and I'm like, I need to get a flannel shirt. That's it.
1: I mean, they seem to be getting pretty good at removing them.
0: The pain, dude.
1: Oh, is it still really, really painful?
0: No, do you feel like you look dirty with your tattoo?
1: He just got his.
0: You don't think it makes you look a little, like, dirty and... No, STD ridden.
2: I like it. Like when I'm wearing like t-shirts and stuff. Like I like
0: it. I'm like I'm a badass.
2: Yeah, then
0: give me
2: like
0: another
2: one. Like I look like a badass with it. Yeah, I feel like a badass with it.
1: I love it.
0: I feel like a badass. I love that.
6: 7:13 a.m. Dart said something funny.
1: Yeah. Yep, that's badass.
0: Guess what?
1: Dart.
0: I don't even have to work out anymore. I'll just whoop your ass with this tattoo.
2: Yeah, I like it a lot.
0: Yes, I Alan. Love that. Hi, Alan.
7: Hey, good morning. Good morning, guys.
0: What's up, buddy?
7: Just wanted to chime in, Nard. How you doing, Nard?
2: Good.
7: Just wanted to say you're fat.
2: Okay.
1: Oh, man.
0: And comic book Rick.
1: Oh, no.
0: Comic book Rick. I know what you're going to say, really, that really? Your abs, you look skinnier than Nard, and you're older than Nard.
7: Well, I'm inspired by Nard, for real, man. He works out, and he works, and he tries real hard to please everybody.
0: No, he doesn't. Okay, I'm sorry. He does not try to please everybody.
6: What are you talking about?
0: Nard tries to please Nard.
7: I'm from Earth 616. I don't know what Earth y'all from, but you'll find out in Avengers when Doom comes. So Nard is cool. Y'all be cool with him.
0: All right. Thank you, comic book.
1: All right.
0: He said that Nard just cares so much for others. Derek, do you agree with that?
1: I could disagree with that more, yeah, right? But I don't blame comic book Rick because I actually know Nard. Yeah. So it's not your guys' fault.
6: He's smoking that Maui Wowie,
1: mm-hmm.
6: Comic book Rick.
1: Mm-hmm.
0: That's right. Nard, anything to say for yourself, sir?
2: What did I do to
1: say? You want to say you care for others?
0: He goes, I want some wean.
6: I want some wean.
1: I want some wean, yeah.
0: Give me some of that wean.
1: I don't give a damn about this caring for others crap.
0: Yeah, just give me some of that wean. I love wean, man.
1: Caring for others. Yeah, I'm others.
0: Yeah. I care for no others. You know why it's sad, Nard?
1: I care for no others.
0: You know why it's sad?
2: I have no idea.
0: Because it's true.
1: You're right. Yeah, that's why it's sad. Duh. You didn't see that one coming?
2: Wow.
1: I have no idea.
0: Divorce questions, child custody questions. We'll do it next. 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
9: High water at Leon Creek has closed down all the lanes in the front entrance of Highway 90, both eastbound and westbound between Callahan and Penn Road, and more flooding water closed down the service road of I-35 north and southbound at Somerset. That's San Antonio Traffic. I'm Jason Fossig.
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11: Good morning, Billy Madison Show. It is Friday. We have the Queen in here. Uncontested.com is her website. Wonderful website for those that are able to think with their dipstick and not go into some huge battle in the courtroom where nobody wins. Somebody's going to leave angry. Somebody's going to be upset. You probably, maybe you saw the story about Halle Berry. How her and this other dude, they've been fighting for years. Like, this guy's gotten into fist fights with one of her ex-husbands.
12: Love that.
11: This guy, He had custody of the kid. She had custody taken away. Now she's just been accused of choking her son. He's like 12 years old.
13: Wow.
11: Damn. Yeah.
13: What did he do?
11: And so now he's asking, he wants, full custody or whatever. It's just insane. You think those people could figure it out, but they're still battling. I mean, this man is 60 years old.
12: Wow.
11: And she's close to 60,
12: easily,
11: right?
12: Yeah. Yeah, but 60 is like the new 40. So, it's not even that old anymore. It's like young. It's still really
11: It feels
12: young.
11: Pretty old still.
12: No, they look good. Look at Halle Berry. She is a dime.
11: She's a Hollywood actress.
12: She sure is.
11: So she has money.
12: That way. Yeah, she looks amazing. These people don't age, Billy. They get stuff pumped in their
11: like
12: face.
11: Vampires, right?
12: Don't with they? Enough money. Yeah.
11: they eat like, babies or something, right? Isn't that what they were saying? Babies or some crazy thing,
13: there's
11: right?
13: There's something, with the blood.
11: Yeah, that's just insane. Yeah, like baby's blood or something like that. Or that one guy that was taking his son's blood or something.
13: I just don't think it's actually, I don't think people actually do that though, Billy.
12: Oh, that's what I'm on.
11: Oh, I know. But you know the crazy things that they say online.
13: That is what they say.
11: That's what they're doing to look young.
12: Yeah, well, they do. It's reverse aging. You know, everybody's into it. I swear, all of my girlfriends are on the substance.
11: They have there is and I think even Dr. J offers this.
12: Of course.
11: I forget the name of it.
12: He offers all of it. Go see Dr. J. Absolutely.
11: I forget the name of it. Something and
12: NAD.

0: Maybe it is. That is. It's the NAD.
1: And the stacks. The Wolverine stacks, peptides.
0: Well, I don't even know what that is.
1: It's just putting reverse aging in your body, Billy. It's okay. Cheating. It's so okay. Reverse
2: it's
1: age.
2: Cheating.
1: Yeah, you go back
0: Hey,
1: in
0: I
1: time.
0: Need to do that.
1: But yeah, let me tell you.
0: I'm not into NADs.
1: Oh, you will be
2: I
1: now.
2: I love NADs.
0: Nard, you love NADs.
2: I don't like NADs.
1: He's always loved them.
0: Yeah, he's a big NAD guy.
2: Me and Nard love NADs.
3: We do not love NADs.
1: Yeah.
0: All right, so... So these things, these NADs, I guess to ask Dr. Yeah. J about NAD.
1: Well, ask me. I'm taking it.
0: Are you really?
1: Every 3 days. Yeah. What do you think?
0: Every three days,
2: you're taking NADs?
1: Yeah, exactly.
2: That's crazy.
1: Why do you think I'm staying so young?
2: That's crazy.
0: Hold on. I got to look this up.
1: Yeah, NAD stuff.
0: Why is Dr. J?
2: I bet she doesn't put it online.
0: Dr. J is slipping because he's never offered me this.
1: You need to go. You
0: NAD
1: guys are,
0: injections.
1: Yeah, you need to go.
0: It's an injection?
1: Yeah, well, you can. My girlfriend's get the IV. I won't do
0: an
1: that.
0: An IV?
1: 4-hour IV, and it makes you a little sick.
2: So NADs are an injection.
1: Well, or an IV. You can get the IV if you're hard.
0: I got to ask him about
1: it's like
0: this.
1: $2,000. But it'll reverse you about 10 years.
0: Commonly marketed for reducing chronic fatigue, sharpening mental clarity,
1: that too.
0: Aiding physical recovery, mm-hmm. and supporting longevity.
2: Wow. Sure.
0: They're all on the NADs.
1: You're ready to run like 10 miles. It's like
2: I want to rub NADs on my face.
0: What?
1: You should do it today. Right away.
0: Sorry, you can't be breastfeeding, though, and do this.
2: Oh, I don't.
1: Darn.
0: Right. Well, I wasn't saying you were.
2: Oh, I thought you were talking to me.
0: That would be crazy. I mean, you're doing everything else at home. You may as well breastfeed.
2: That's oh, just because a guy can't cook and clean
3: and vacuum
2: to help out his wife? That goes under cleaning, you dumbass.
1: Where?
3: No, that's a different
1: amazing.
3: Thing.
1: You cook and clean?
0: I'm so curious if this works. I'm going to ask Dr. J. All right, but... back to
2: my
0: Hallie.
2: Wife's tummy hurts a lot.
1: Oh, that's so cute. That's
2: yeah.
1: Kind of white girl problem.
2: I was mad about it last night, though, because the rain is like the perfect like love-making weather, you know?
1: Okay, sure.
2: And I got up, my tummy hurts.
1: Oh.
0: I got sunshine.
1: Yeah, there you go. Rainbows.
0: Yeah, there was no rain.
1: No.
0: That was so dumb. The sun was coming out.
1: Yeah, it was like sunny indoors.
0: What? That was terrible.
2: It was raining all day yesterday.
0: No, it rained for a little bit, Derek. It freaked me out. I thought I was going to be shut in, right? I was panicking.
2: Yeah.
0: And then the sun came out.
2: Oh, yeah.
0: They call it, rain cheeks.
2: Right.
1: Yeah.
0: Thank you, Green Goddess. All right.
1: Flood.
0: So what happens in that case where it just seems like they're just two annoying people that can't get along and they're just going to battle, I guess, till the end?
1: Sometimes they will battle to the end. That's just their nature. It probably was always that way before they had the kid. They probably had a wild relationship that was full of ups and downs, toxic red flags, and now they're stuck with each other. That's what happens when you have a child. You have to co-parent. And if one is just as petty as the other, then things can get really dangerous.
2: Nobody likes to take an L.
1: No.
2: And so then when you take that first L instead of you just being like, okay, I took an L, let me dust myself off and try to, they want to get a W back on that person.
1: Yeah, revenge.
2: Yes.
0: I just don't see how that works out good. That's why uncontested.com is such a great website. Mm-hmm. You can use that. You should really tell Halle Berry. Just use uncontested.com. Work it out.
1: Halle.
0: Are you not allowed to choke out your kids?
1: Well, there's a time and a place. So.
2: Not in 2026.
1: Yeah, in 2026,
0: so it's a
1: you
0: bad
1: can't
0: look.
1: Say anything to your
3: just
1: kids.
3: Just do it anyways.
0: Her lawyer has come out and said that, they didn't say anything about the choking. They just said that this man is a violent man. And so that's what they came out and said because he got into a fist fight with the other guy.
1: Yeah, well, who knows? I mean, sometimes the 12-year-olds are getting really big and engaging in adult behavior.
2: You ain't lying about that.
1: Yeah, my boy's like 6'2", 220.
2: Damn!
1: Yeah, I mean...
2: 6'2" at 12 years old?
3: He's yep.
1: Yeah, and 220. He can pick me up.
2: Why are you saying yep?
3: Yeah, because my son tried to get me to fight his friend that was like 6'2", 200 pounds. He's like, now take him on. I was like, nah, right. We're not doing this.
0: Your dad, you're like, Nord, you have a son that just wants to see you get beat up.
2: Your son brings over kids he knows to whip your ass?
3: Yeah, like he wanted me to wrestle him. I was like, we're not doing sanctioned fights in my house.
2: Wow.
1: Amazing.
0: Yes. Well, it's because you brag so much.
1: Well,
2: so now your son's like, I'm going to bring over a kid that can whip your ass, basically.
1: That is amazing.
0: I love it.
2: Baby Landon is the best.
3: Yeah, he's a baby, all right.
2: He's the bitch.
0: What's up, Laura?
4: He's the best. Hi, good morning, guys. I had a question for the queen.
0: Yes,
4: good
0: go
4: morning.
0: Ahead.
4: I'm going through a lot of stuff with my brother. We're trying to get my niece back. He has an existing custody order, and the mother took his daughter, and she's moved from the last known address. Mm-hmm. She took her out of school, healthcare. Wow. So, you know, none of us have been able to visit her. Like, we have court-ordered visitation, video calls. None of us can verify where she lives. She's pretty much on the run.
1: Yeah.
4: We've tried court, CPS, law enforcement, but we just keep hitting roadblocks. Everybody keeps sending us from one place to another, and we can't really afford an attorney.
1: Darn.
4: And so I'm wondering what would be the fastest legal filing or something that I can do to get in front of a judge and require the mother to disclose.
1: Oh, you got to get a lawyer.
4: Or produce my daughter.
1: There's no way. You're going to need to get a lawyer or chat with me and try the queen. I mean, what happens? We deal with people like this in the state of Texas. You can run, but you can't hide. Eventually, a lawyer, a good lawyer, you're no match, you know, or layperson. So we have ways of getting a warrant for your arrest. So what you do is you get a motion for contempt enforcement because this person is violating a court order. Once you get them served, that's the hard part. They have to appear in court. And then from there on after, every time you can order them to appear. Otherwise, if they fail to show, you can take a warrant for their arrest or writ of attachment that attaches to their body, the body of the child. But there are a lot of rules and regulations. You would need assistance from a lawyer. If you want to try to do it yourself, then you could consult with a lawyer and see if they can maybe, I don't know, second chair you.
0: Yeah, you definitely need a lawyer.
1: Yeah.
0: Contact the queen, Laura, for sure.
1: Yeah, it's just the documents. I'll sell you the documents for sure if you want to DIY it. We do it on uncontested.com all the time.
0: Did you guys see the sad story that I saw? Maybe you guys saw this. So they had a custody hearing where this woman, she lost her daughter at the custody hearing, 4 years old.
1: Yikes.
0: To the private equity lawyer X.
1: Wow.
0: She went on to then shoot her daughter and then shoot herself.
1: Yeah. That happened.
0: It's insane. That's why uncontested.com. That's why you got to take the fight out of this stuff.
1: You do. You
0: right?
1: Really do. Yeah.
0: You have to take the fight out of this. This happened in Houston.
1: Yeah, it happens. I mean, there's something that happened like that here in San Antonio a couple years back.
0: Hours after Tuesday's hearing.
1: Yeah.
0: Savella shot Vivian dead at her $824,000 townhouse in a gated community.
1: Well, I had a client about 2 weeks ago, an opposing counsel, reach out to me and tell me, you know, don't worry, this isn't a big deal, things like that. And on a different case, one of our clients shot themselves.
0: Gosh.
1: Yeah.
0: Yeah, that's just, it's awful. That's why you got to take the fight out of it.
1: Sure. You got to take it seriously. Life is really precious, and sometimes people get to the point where they're overwhelmed. People trying to do this on their own can be very frustrating as well. You really need a lawyer. It's like you wouldn't operate on yourself without a doctor. I mean, you can get really hurt.
0: Well, now, Halle Berry's ex, that Oliver guy, he accused her of choking son 12, and he's just been granted sole custody.
1: Yeah.
0: So, now we got to find out the details on that. What's up, Zach? You got a question?
1: Good morning, Zach.
5: Yes. Hey, Queen.
1: Hey.
5: I had a question about modifying a current agreement.
1: Okay.
5: So, I split up with my ex about 6 years ago. We have a son together, and he just started kindergarten this year. And I recently got married this past summer.
1: Okay.
5: And we have a nice family unit, and it's not the same as what my ex has, which is like she's kind of going from like boyfriend to boyfriend and doesn't really have like the same kind of home environment that, that I'd like him to, my son to have. And I was thinking about going in and getting a modification, but I think, because I think my son would thrive better being in like a fully intact family with like a father and a mother,
1: right,
5: instead of just being raised by a single mom.
0: Hold,
5: you know,
0: hold on, homie, your kid has a mom and he lives with his mom now.
1: Yeah,
0: right.
5: Well, it's a, you know, we have an agreement, but yeah, she lives with his mom, but like she kind of has, you know, a rotating door of boyfriends.
1: Okay, so like every Tom, Dick, and Harry's meeting your son, essentially. If there's no morality clause, unfortunately, she can invite every Tom, Dick, and Harry to be around your son. It's horrible that your son has to go go through that, but you know, you can't stop mom from dating. The only thing that you can do,
0: girls just want to have fun, sir. I'm sorry, have you not heard the song? It's like an anthem.
1: Sure, but if you're having a wholesome dinner every night at the table at your house and you're helping with homework and you're really a full-on dad, then you have a great argument to at least bring it up and maybe see if you can get some more time and try to jump to a 50-50.
0: Yeah, you like that, buddy?
1: Yeah, and then from there, you can jump for primary. It's super hard to jump, you know, multiple rungs up or down the ladder, like switching custody completely. So if you want to make that jump, you have to jump one step in the right direction, baby steps, from her being primary to a 50-50, no primary. Then once you're at the 50-50, you can move for custody and try to, if you feel that, you know, things are, by that point, you know, the child might be 12 and the child can help give some feedback if the child wants to live with you.
0: Yeah, what do you think of that, buddy? Huh?
5: I mean, it's just, you know, I don't think he's going to get the same kind of environment over there as he does in my home.
1: Oh, agreed. You know? Agreed. But the problem is in the courts, the line you have to jump over, the hoop, isn't going to be, you know, what necessarily
2: she
1: what's
2: dates
1: better.
2: A lot is what yeah. the queen's trying to tell you.
1: Well, you need to show the child's being harmed.
2: Yes.
1: So
0: a lot of people date
1: harmed.
0: A lot.
2: Just because she dates, the queen is just telling you that the fact she dates a lot is not going to hold up in court.
1: It'll be hard. You need to show harm, that the child is being harmed, and that if we don't do something, something bad is going to happen. So it's a stretch.
2: Because although I think like society does think that that's a bad thing.
1: Sure.
2: Like if a mom did, the courts don't see it like that.
1: Yeah, they have they're just looking at the law, and you yep. have to jump that hoop, you know, and if you can't meet that bar and jump it, you're going to lose. So we really need to plan. That gives you 6 years, though, to start gaining your evidence, gathering your data, and really figuring out what's in the best interest of the child. That is important, but unfortunately, that's not what it is in a modification. In a divorce, it's like that. You're on equal footing. The two parties jump for the ball, and whoever starts fighting and whoever has the kid, you know, moves forward.
0: Can't you just go into court and say, Mama's got needs?
1: Yeah, you can.
2: She doesn't even have to.
1: And it's not harming the child. So yeah. Unless it's harming the child and her boyfriends are beating on the child or being nasty and calling the child names or being yeah. hateful or ugly or neglectful of the child, then yeah, you could show harm. Not every case is innocent. Sometimes there is harm. Sometimes,
2: right.
1: you know, yeah, you've got a DJ boyfriend that's staying up to all hours of the night or kicking dogs and kids. And
0: you just described Nard.
2: Yeah.
3: What?
2: Yeah.
1: Bites. He bites.
0: All right. Well, Zach, anything else, buddy?
5: I mean, I just feel like he should be in an environment where, like, a woman is respected and, like, yeah. he has a mother figure that has a job, you know? It's yeah. just...
2: I get it. We get it, pal.
1: Well, that fight was in the divorce and you didn't do it. So yeah. that was your opportunity then. That was the chance to say, yes, who is the better parent? This is the better home life. That's the better home. The bar so is much lower.
0: What are you saying? So he should have already had a woman ready to go at the divorce proceeding yeah. saying, this is my brand new woman and yeah. she's going to do a better
1: home.
0: Job. Yeah,
1: yeah
0: it's our beautiful home.
1: Yeah, exactly.
2: She's basically saying, like, it's a little late. It's
1: yeah.
2: going to be... expensive and hard to overturn this.
0: Look, there might be
2: go. Oh,
0: at that need, house, and there's nothing you can do about it.
1: We need to investigate. We don't know yet. Let's get some data. Let's start, you know, let's start the discovery process yeah. and start investigating and gathering data and, you know, do your detective work. That's free.
0: If she's bringing Tinder dates over and she's on dating apps,
1: yeah.
0: that's not going to really, nobody cares, right?
1: If it's after 8
2: like,
1: p.m.
2: society, we look at it like, oh, that's terrible. But the court, that they're not. Is the kid being harmed? That's what they're going
1: to
2: look at.
1: Yeah, I mean, 8 p.m. to 8 p.m. overnight is the time, the romantic hour. When you're married, you're not supposed to bring people, romantic partners over. It's called a morality clause. And in Texas, it's very popular.
2: Yeah.
1: But after your divorce, there's usually not much of a morality clause lasting over 2 years. Or sometimes, you know, you take 6 months and then you can introduce somebody to your partner kind of thing. That would be what you needed. You need a morality clause on her so that she only introduces men after 6 months or married.
0: Well, and she just got divorced, yeah. so she's free to go do whatever she wants.
1: Sure, but these relationships probably don't last long. You know, they're not going 90 days. So
0: No, they might not even go 90 minutes.
1: Exactly, and they're meeting the sun. That could have been prevented. So maybe a morality clause is what we could do. Just go and have a drive-by mediation and try to force that.
0: What's up, Eric?
6: Good morning. So quick question. I've talked to countless people, but I'm just trying to get, like, you know, as many insights as I can.
1: Oh,
6: but
1: good.
6: Well, I have a court order out of El Paso. Mm-hmm. I moved to San Antonio about 2 years ago following my son. He moved to Round Rock. He was there for about 2 years, so it was good. I was seeing him every other weekend, you know what I mean? Almost every weekend, because he plays basketball, and he's 13 now, but he was 11 and 12 at the time. So this was done without any kind of, like, court adjustment, or never, it was never transferred. And then she just picked up a few months ago before school started and moved to Odessa. So now it's you know what I mean? I'm just trying to see if I can, you know, try and go to court and see if I can go halfway, because I didn't mind driving 2 hours to go pick him up 2 hours back, but now it's about 4.5-5 hours to get there, and then the same coming back, and I stopped and take him back again on Sunday.
1: I don't know. Well, we got
6: to
1: look at your order. It should say exactly in black and white. You shouldn't have to guess or ask more than one lawyer. If it says in there that there's a geographic restriction, then it will state.
6: Yes, ma'am. There is a geographical restriction.
0: You just have to enforce it then, right?
1: Yeah, got to enforce it. Mm-hmm. If you don't enforce it, she can do whatever she wants. So now you need to bring her to court and force her to move back and follow that geographic restriction. She's not allowed to move
0: away. And if she doesn't, then what? Then the kid can just live with him.
1: Yes, exactly. That child's not supposed to leave. So she can go wherever she wants, but the child needs to stay.
0: Nice. Okay. Well, thank you, Queen.
3: Thank you, Queen.
0: Uncontested.com is her website. 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
21: The left lane's blocked off by a crash on Highway 90 eastbound at Couples, causing a 3 to 5 minute slowdown. Delays start from Highway 151. And 10 minutes tacked onto the morning drive on I-37 northbound, going from Highway 181 up to I-35. That's San Antonio traffic. I'm Jason Fossig.
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0: Oh, this song slaps. I wish I could play the whole thing.
3: Yeah, I know. It's such a great song.
0: Elvira.
3: Come on, Nard.
0: Elvira. That's so good. Just harmony right there.
24: My heart's on fire.
0: No, you know this. I bet your daddy played this all the time.
3: No, he didn't.
0: You clapped your mama's cheeks to Elvira. What was your mama's name?
3: Eva.
0: Eva. Eva.
3: Eva.
0: My heart's on fire.
3: Like from
0: for
3: Wally?
0: Eva.
3: Yeah, it's Eva.
0: Like from Wally?
3: Yeah.
0: Eva.
3: Eva.
0: Eva. Wally.
2: Is that why you hated that movie? It's because it reminded you of your mom?
3: No, it was just a dumbass movie with no nothing in it.
0: Oh, it had a lot.
2: It had like a huge message that is like coming true. Like it's being proven factual.
0: That's a big old nothing burger right there.
2: Every day that goes by, it's like Wally is more and more accurate.
3: Yeah, but I understood Passion of the Christ better than I did Wally. And I couldn't even read.
2: Because Passion of the Christ
3: is all read.
2: Like, duh. Passion of the Christ, like, you already know.
0: You know the story.
2: You know the story. Jesus gets crucified.
0: You idiot.
3: I'm just saying.
2: I understood this movie, a story I've been taught my whole life.
0: Derek, Anytime I go to Disney and I see all the fat people in their little motorized chairs, I just, I'm like, Wally. That's all I do.
2: Yes.
0: Eva.
2: Mm-hmm.
0: Eva.
2: I understood Passion of the Christ better.
3: Like, yeah, I did.
2: Duh.
3: And that couldn't...
0: People are saying they can hear your tapping, by the way. They've been saying that all morning, so you might want to get that handle on that, buddy.
3: Okay.
2: Oh, man.
0: All right. He goes, okay.
2: I was saying,
0: such a jerk to me.
2: He gave you guys double birds. He said, all right, I'll get right on that.
0: Okay. Yeah, all right, I'm going to get on that.
2: Yeah. I love his attitude. He's got it today.
0: He's got
2: the Friday tude.
3: I don't.
0: All right. I got the things that gave these women the ick.
2: Mm-hmm.
0: So funny. All right. This first one, this is what started it all. And now it has 143,000, I think almost 150,000 comments.
2: Damn.
0: Of the icks. So it started off with, you know, what gave you the ick? And she goes, watching the barber pump my boyfriend up on the chair. It really affected me. It's so funny because I thought about it. I'm like, I haven't had the chair pumped in a long time.
2: Yeah. Right. Oh, hey, little guy.
0: Right.
2: Let me get you up here.
0: I just
2: at my
0: the little
2: level.
0: Leg.
2: Yeah.
0: And they're moving the barber chair up so she can get to the dude's head.
2: So she's got a little dude. Because they had to get him on up there.
0: She had to leave the guy because it gave her the ick. Oh, that made me laugh.
2: Oh, well, women suck.
0: Watch the barber pump him up on the chair, and it really affected me.
2: That sucks.
0: There were some other ones that made me laugh.
2: That one might be the funniest one, though.
0: This woman, she goes, he was mad and texted me, I'm the smartest man you'll ever meet, but he spelled meat, M-E-A-T.
2: Well, you know, whatever.
0: He referred to himself as Papa, Papa tired, Papa miss you. Papa gave me the ick, is what she said. This woman, she goes, he came out of the shower like this, and it's a photo of a woman. You know how they have the towel tucked in over their breast?
2: Uh-huh.
0: That's how this guy had the towel.
2: But over his breast.
0: Yeah, not around his waist.
2: Yeah, because that's a respectable, you got around your waist, fine. You could not have that towel wrapped up like that.
0: This woman, she goes, he deadass got a notification from Shein.
2: Oh, my God.
0: This one
2: they sell boy stuff?
0: I don't know, but it's just funny. She got the ick that he got a notification from Shein.
2: Right, like even if they do
0: coming.
2: Sell boy stuff, you can't, as a guy, you cannot buy stuff off there.
0: Where'd you get that, bro?
2: Sheen?
0: Oh, I got it at Shein. It was a heck of a deal.
2: Yeah.
0: Damn those tariffs.
2: That's crazy.
0: He followed Instagram on Instagram, and she got the ick. Who follows Instagram on Instagram?
2: Well, who checks that? Like, who looks into that?
3: Girls?
0: Yeah. Oh, he had one of those, like, durable phone cases. And it gave her the ick.
2: Okay.
0: You know, one of those industrial
2: like
0: phone
2: boxes.
0: Cases? Yeah.
2: Yeah.
0: That gave her the ick.
2: Right. It's like, oh, you could drop this phone from 100 feet.
0: She got the ick. She was on her period, and he would call her his little ketchup packet.
2: Oh!
0: it gave her the ick. What's up, Heinz?
2: Oh, disgusting.
0: What's up, Alyssa?
1: Hey, I wanted to give you one of my icks that happened once.
0: Yeah, I want
1: to
0: hear
1: it. I was dating this guy, and I had him come over to my house for the first time, and I made these jalapeno poppers and stuffed mushrooms. He was, like, really stoned, but he ate all of them and didn't leave me one. I was like, this guy gotta go. He definitely got the ick.
0: Well, he probably thought you made them just for him.
2: Yeah, he probably
0: and
2: did.
0: He was probably proud. He's like, I don't want to disappoint her. I'm going to eat them all so she thinks that I love her cooking.
2: Uh-huh.
0: So that's probably why he did
1: it.
2: Whoops.
1: I was pissed.
0: I bet. Thank you, Alyssa. You have a wonderful weekend. Appreciate that. He used to say hashtag in real life, like, oh, man, had a long day. Hashtag tired.
2: I mean, a lot of people do that, but
0: yeah. He held a fork, like, in his fist. So he had a caveman. Yeah, I know.
2: What a caveman. Me eat meat.
0: He was yelling and his voice cracked. I can't deal with that.
4: I hate what happens.
2: Yeah, that one's a dumb one.
0: He had a picture of himself on his lock screen.
2: That's crazy. I don't even think Nard has that.
4: I don't care. Nope.
0: He had a long fingernail.
2: Yeah, for doing coke.
4: Yeah, it's a coke nail.
0: And this woman, she goes... I got the ick when I saw his belly button piercing.
2: What?
0: Weird, right?
2: Yes, that is, I mean.
0: What man gets their belly button pierced?
2: That didn't lose a bet? I don't know.
0: I know, yeah, like you lost a bet with your bros.
2: You like you came in last in fantasy football.
4: Yep.
0: Oh, I know, I had to get this.
2: Uh-huh.
0: Do you have the one where the woman, her fantasy, she wants to, I don't want to give it away, but.
2: It's non-sexual, right?
0: No, there's another one. There's the one where she, the one thing she wants to try with a man.
2: The one thing she wants to try?
0: Yeah, she wants to try with a man. I can save this one.
2: Okay.
0: I could save this one because it cracked me up. I could do the non-sexual thing that turns her on. Listen to this.
5: What is something non-sexual that turns you on? I would say, like when I'm cleaning my house and I'm like spraying the air freshener everywhere, like that definitely turns me on.
0: Man, that Pine Sol gets me going. I get bricked up.
2: Uh-huh.
0: Windex, man, gets me going. So she gets turned on when she's spraying stuff around her house.
2: Yeah.
0: Funny.
5: That definitely turns me on.
6: Oh, yeah. The air freshener turns you on or?
5: Like holding it because it like feels like a big...
2: That's crazy. That is weird. Yep.
0: When I'm holding, oh, that is so funny.
4: Mm-hmm. Nard's eyeballing the lice all over.
0: Right. There. When I'm holding it, it feels like a big giant. I thought it was the smell. Uh-huh. No, like, no, it just reminds me of a big, you know, those aerosol cans.
2: That is a dirty girl.
4: That is a dirty girl. I love her.
0: When you're dusting.
2: Like, how is that with that? Like, damn, that girl's been with some mess. Like, porn star.
0: That's hilarious. All right, I got to take
2: disgusting.
0: A break.
2: Disgusting.
0: Texas Hammer Hotline, 1-855-FU. 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
20: Kiss San Antonio weather.
7: 73 with showers in the vicinity, heating up a little bit in the afternoon with a high of 79.
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0: what I got. Oh, I know what I wanted to talk about here.
1: Yeah.
0: I feel like I can get some good calls there. Some good interaction, because that's all you really want. You just want good interaction. It's a live program.
1: Like yesterday.
0: Yesterday was phenomenal.
1: Yesterday
0: was. You guys killed it.
1: Yesterday was.
0: Between the chat.
1: Yeah.
0: You know, obviously today with the weather and stuff like that, mm-hmm. the chat may not be as exciting.
1: Right. Yeah,
0: but yesterday, you guys were on fire.
1: You guys were on fire yesterday.
0: Phone calls were on fire. We had a great day. Well, what seemingly harmless hobby actually ruins a lot of relationships?
1: Oh, collecting sports cards.
0: Collecting sports cards. That's a great one.
1: Yeah.
0: So what is a harmless hobby that actually destroys a lot of relationships? Duke the Dog says Legos. I can see that. They take up a lot of space. They're expensive.
1: Yeah. I mean, I can't believe how much Legos are.
0: And if you get a divorce,
1: mm-hmm.
0: make sure as a dude, you get all your Legos. Because
1: there's a lot of couples that buy them together.
0: I know, but maybe you got one of those where she hates your Legos. Make sure, you know, you get the Legos.
1: I got you.
0: So you get that
1: she
0: money.
1: Don't want those. Actually, you're right. She might just take them out of spite.
0: No, and she might take them because she's like, they're worth something.
1: Oh, yeah,
0: you got to keep her in the dark that they're worth mm-hmm. nothing.
2: Or they'll do it out of spite, too, because, like, my uncle, when he got divorced, he had this, like, 360 riding lawnmower, and she didn't use it once and left it out in the rain, the snow, and everything. And he just cried because he was like, oh,
1: yeah, that happened to Billy's dad and his motorcycle.
0: Yeah, and another man was
1: another
0: riding
1: man rode Billy's dad's motorcycle.
0: Yeah.
1: And like, I couldn't.
0: No, Derek, it got worse. It's
1: I
0: even
1: couldn't
0: worse.
1: Imagine that.
0: They got his 1972. I forget the name. It was some sort of Chevy, like cool Chevy car.
1: Yeah. We're car guys.
0: Chevelle.
1: Yeah, we're car guys. Yeah,
0: it's a Chevelle. That's uh-huh. what it was.
1: Uh huh.
0: So he had that,
1: and she got
0: she got it all.
1: Like I don't know how you go to court, and the court is like, yeah, we're gonna give the. She can have the house, the car, and the motorcycle, and it's like, what are you gonna give me? Like I get nothing.
0: Yeah,
1: and that is how they really. Like, I feel like guys in court now, sometimes they get a little bit of something. Back in the day, man, guys really...
0: They got nothing.
1: They were expected to start completely over. That's why I think my dad hates me to this day.
0: Probably.
1: Because, you know, him and my mom had a house, like, when they got divorced. And my mom got everything, and he was supposed to have to pay child support. So, honestly, if I was him, I'd be like, F me too.
0: Yeah, he took it out on you.
1: Yeah. He'd be like, yo, screw that fat little kid.
0: Also, coming up, I'd like to do this. What is an unpopular truth about long-term relationships that people refuse to admit until they're in one?
1: Yeah.
0: So what is an unpopular truth coming up about long-term relationships that you don't want to admit it until you're in one?
1: Oh, there's a lot, but yeah.
0: So we'll get to that. Oh, your chance to fart on somebody today, too.
1: Oh, it's already Friday.
0: Let me see. Let me go to Christy real quick, because I asked this question.
1: Yeah.
0: Which I thought was, let me see here.
1: Is it a good question?
0: I thought it was a good question. What is a seemingly innocent, not a big deal hobby that actually ruins a lot of relationships? 1-855-FU-BILLY. What's up, Christy?
3: Okay, I think hobbies, for example, hunting, even golf.
1: Yeah.
3: But specifically hunting when the wife's gone. It hurts.
0: I don't think the wife's gone with hunting. In today's modern relationships, the wife's gone hunting. You know, there's a guy.
1: Like when you leave, when you're gone from the wife, is that what she said?
0: I guess, but no. How funny is that? She's like, I'm going hunting with the girls.
1: I wouldn't be surprised.
0: Right?
1: That, like, you know that's going to happen. You know that already happens, right?
0: Yeah, I'm going to be in a tree all weekend. You bitch, you better clean.
1: Oh. Have you not seen on TikTok that girl hunting group? It's like, and the girls go hunting.
0: Yeah.
1: And they go on like a girls trip, and it's hunting.
0: I can't wait for women to go shopping for minivans for their husband.
1: Okay, all right.
0: No, I got him this great apron in a blender.
1: Yeah.
0: For Father's Day.
1: All right, now I feel like you're talking to me.
0: No. I got him a vacuum for his birthday.
1: Yeah, okay, Father's Day.
0: Now I'm talking to you.
3: But it's true. I really think it leads to cheating.
0: What does?
3: These hobbies.
1: Hobbies lead to cheating? No, hobbies just lead to hobbies.
4: Yeah.
3: Not
1: hobbies
3: not
1: never lead to cheating.
2: Or divorces.
3: But it's obviously not necessarily. Divorces?
2: Yeah, because if you're both not into it and you go ham into doing,
1: you're
2: your
1: still
2: hobby,
1: your own. Like you still have to have a little bit. You can't just be tied to your wife's hip 24/7.
4: 100%.
1: Like how annoying would that be?
4: Very.
0: Be pretty fun
2: if you hate her,
1: and you would like lose yourself a little bit if you hate. It has nothing to do with hate.
2: I mean,
1: it's just like you need a time to get out with the boys a little bit. Oh. You want to be with your wife 24/7?
4: Well, you don't have boys, Nard, so you don't get it.
2: Yeah, but
1: he never had a hobby.
2: Yeah, I never have a hobby, but I'm just saying, like, you want to do stuff with your spouse. You want to have the same hobbies together.
0: Nard, here's the thing. What you're gonna, because your hobby is Nard.
1: Yeah.
0: So you're gonna have to find a woman that her hobby is also Nard.
1: That's what he's been looking for his whole life.
4: Yeah, your boy.
0: I
4: Nard.
0: Need a woman whose hobby's me. That's it. She's into me and taking my photo.
2: What? No?
0: Oh, yes. Nard, he's one of those Instagram guys where the woman's taking the photo of him. All right, take a picture.
1: Oh, no. 100%.
0: No, don't take a bite of the food until we take a photo of it.
1: 100%.
0: He's that guy. All right, what are some bad hobbies? You said golfing and what? Hunting?
1: Hunting.
0: And you say they lead to cheating.
3: I think it leads to cheating, not necessarily always the man cheating, but it can lead to the woman cheating because
1: he feels like, because the guy's out doing the hobby.
0: She feels like a widow.
1: So then his wife starts having sex with other men.
2: Yep.
3: Or if you're golfing, any hobby that takes more than an hour or two, I think is harmful to a relationship. And I think, you know, an hour or two, that's fine. That's some new time. But if you're golfing and if you're gone for several hours throughout the day, or if you're hunting and you're gone for a whole day or two whole days in that tree thing, you know, the weekend, I think that's harmful to the relationship. You're basically killing the relationship. You're not killing an animal. You're killing the relationship. And it leads to either the man cheating or the woman cheating. And I do think men who play golf cheat anytime.
0: I don't know. It's an accusation that's been out there.
3: Well, I hear a guy say, yeah, he's golfing.
1: Yeah.
3: And I think, okay, that's well, me. You're not a professional. Okay. You're not getting paid to do it.
1: Okay.
3: It doesn't look that fun.
1: It's so a lot of fun. It's great exercise. And every once in a while, I come home with a few dollars in my pocket that I made from the boys. But whatever. I'm not a professional. You're right. It is an expensive hobby. You're correct. But it's like, I have to have that.
0: She's
1: otherwise,
0: so frustrated because
1: I'm going to go so crazy.
3: It doesn't look that fun.
4: To you.
3: So you're I got it. Doing.
2: And is it really exercise?
1: Yeah. Yeah. Yeah.
2: I mean, you guys are on a golf cart.
0: Okay, Derek.
1: Hey, dumbass, I walked the course last time I played.
0: All right, okay, Derek.
1: Okay, cool. Well, that was the last time I played, you idiot.
0: Hold on, I got to look that up. I got to snopes this.
1: So S-Y-D.
0: Let me see if golf is.
1: Because you work out every day and you look like a fat ass.
2: What?
1: You look like a 55-gallon drum.
4: I'm glad somebody said it.
1: So what's your excuse, fat ass?
2: I work out every day.
1: Okay, cool. Ain't working.
2: Well, I guess by telling
1: you. You ain't working out every day.
0: I just looked this up. Yes, golf is a good form of low-impact, moderate-intensity exercise, but its health benefits depend entirely on whether you walk the course or ride in the cart.
1: Yes, and I understood that, so that's why I don't know if I'll continue because I almost died, but, you know, walking the course, whatever, who cares? It's just a hobby.
4: Is it a nine hole?
3: Y'all are missing the point because it's not golfing. You're out there cheating or you're going to be there in those lounges and there are those females and you all like you cheat. And if a man says he's hunting, a lot of times I think, oh, okay. Are you really hunting?
4: Hunting that ass.
1: I think he really is hunting. What?
4: Yes, he is hunting.
3: No.
0: Sometimes this one guy saw this thing. He goes, hey man, because he said that a lot of dudes go hunting. He's like, are they hunting or are they like hooking up?
1: I feel
4: the
1: like dudes.
4: They're hunting.
3: Right.
0: And they're like, you know what I mean? It's like, because he's like, how can you have two dudes in a, like, just camping together?
1: Because it's, I mean, I've only been hunting twice.
0: And nothing, no funny business?
1: And I didn't even get to kill anything, but I still, it's still a lot of fun.
0: Yeah,
1: it's
0: Dead Kitty says, broke back mountain type stuff.
1: It was not.
4: No, it's not.
0: Hold on, let me go.
1: Damn,
0: I grew
1: you,
0: up
1: Dead
0: hunting.
1: Kitty.
0: Let me go to Angelica. Yes, Angelica.
5: Hi, good morning. So I would like to comment on whatever this girl is talking about. I think it's silly to think that your person is going to cheat because they have hobbies. That just goes to show how strong your relationship is. And no. That goes to show that you're obviously not the with the right person. Because if,
1: no,
5: you have,
1: yeah.
5: If mean, you have
1: she
5: a
1: feels strongly
5: strong
1: about it.
5: Relationship, then you should be able to have a hobby and be happy with each other. That just goes to show where your mind is at. You're ignorant. You are an ignorant, dumbass bitch because you have no idea what your man is doing out there.
4: Wow.
5: My husband can leave the house for more than an hour, and I'm not thinking about some
1: people
5: of his
1: life. Like when they get, like, you know what I mean?
5: That is so funny that you cannot, your husband cannot go to work or go do anything for himself. For an hour,
3: what are you doing the rest of the week?
5: Gone for an
3: Angelina.
5: Hour. I have to cheat on him now. That is like, that's super simple minded. It goes to show where society is nowadays. It's kind of scary.
4: It is.
3: Dude, you're scary. You're scary to think that he's not
5: My
3: cheating on you.
5: And used to work out of town. He would be gone for 3 days, and never in my mind did I think he's been gone for a day.
3: 3 days?
5: Go cheat on him,
3: girl. You better call a divorce attorney.
5: Why? He's working, making money.
3: Yeah,
5: what
3: right.
5: is the problem?
3: Right, right. It sounds like
5: it's okay to think that your husband's going to cheat on you. I mean, probably because you've done things yourself. But our relationship is extremely strong, and he could be gone for a week, a month. I have no problem. We talk every day. We text every day.
3: If he leaves me, if he leaves me to go hunting with his man people in a tree and in a box, and of course I'm going to cheat on him because he's leaving
5: Jesus.
3: Me.
5: You really need Jesus. That is terrible. I feel so sorry for your husband.
3: I feel sorry for anybody that knows you.
0: All right. Well, thank you. Thank you, Angelica. Appreciate it. It's very hostile.
1: Yeah. Very.
0: Brian?
1: Very hostile.
6: Yes.
0: I don't know if you heard, but this is like probably 8 years ago. Nard said that dudes that hunt hook up. That's what he said. Because he's like, why would you want to be away from home
2: that
0: long?
2: That was a long? News story.
0: No, that was a news story?
4: That was a Nard story.
2: Yeah, that wasn't my story. That was a news
0: story. Oh, I thought that was your story. Like they have sex.
1: Yeah. No.
0: Hunters have sex.
1: Didn't he come from Nard News Network?
2: No.
3: Hunting is Brokeback Mountain 2.0.
2: It is
4: not.
2: If you think
4: that, you're a dumbass.
2: No, that was an actual news story.
0: Okay, tell us about that news story.
2: That they would make up like to go hunting, and then they would be at their buddy's house having sex.
1: With their buddy?
2: Yeah.
4: Still back pages, dude.
2: No, it's a true story.
0: Okay. Let's go to Brian. Yes, Brian. Now, every guy's going to be like, I was going to go hunting this weekend, but now everybody thinks I'm just going there to get cheeks.
1: Hey, honey, I'm
0: going
1: to go hunting this weekend. She's like, yeah, right. You're going to your buddy's house to do them.
0: Yeah, you're trying to get some hairy cheeks.
2: Yeah.
4: No, this is true.
0: What's up, Brian?
6: Hey, how's it going? I got a pretty good one here for you.
0: Okay.
6: Getting into physical fitness, specifically if you go into a relationship with someone and you're both unfit, maybe, you know, a little out of shape, and one person decides, hey, I'm going to...
0: Seemingly harmless hobby. Seemingly, I mean, on paper, it looks like a great thing to do, but will a lot of times, more times than not, kill the relationship when one gets into fitness.
3: Yes, it does. It kills it. It kills it. If you have
0: she's
3: these hobbies that are taking you away from your woman for more than an hour.
0: He's talking about physical fitness. If one person gets in shape and starts eating healthy,
6: the other person feels left. I mean, if one person gets into it, the other person doesn't. The other person, they're going to get, you know, in shape. They're going to start getting all this attention, all this mess. And then the other person gets insecure and just... You know, you think you're doing a good thing for the relationship, but it
0: turns out bad. You're trying to look hot for your relationship, and it works out bad. Yes, Brandon.
7: Yeah, I want to say it sounds like this lady's been the golf course lounge side piece for a while.
0: Okay, he's accusing you of being a golf lounge area side piece to some man, because I guess that's a thing.
3: And who cares like if projection. I have it?
0: Call them club sounds hoppers. Like projection. I mean,
3: you men are going off and doing these things.
0: All right. Well, thank you. Appreciate it. All right. You guys have a great day. Let me get to this next one.
1: That was just about hobbies, right?
4: Like, yeah. I don't know what happened.
0: Well, if people get triggered.
1: Dude, yeah. About hobbies.
0: Yeah, they did.
1: All right.
0: All right. What is an unpopular truth about long-term relationships that people refuse to admit until they're in one? 1-855-FU-BILLY. We'll be right back. Hey, everybody. It's Billy Madison. 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
9: Watch out for debris in the two right lanes on I-35 southbound and southwest Military Drive. And high water from all the rain has closed down the frontage road of Highway 90, both eastbound and westbound. All lanes are closed down from Penn Road over to Callahan. That's San Antonio Traffic. I'm Jason Fossig.
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12: Bus, and they ask the women questions.
13: Yeah, I did.
12: People seem to like that, so maybe I'll do some more of that later today.
13: Oh, you have more of it?
12: I do. I got so much, Derek. Every single one, audio gold. I love it.
13: I love it.
12: And then we have your chance to fart on somebody coming up.
13: Okay.
12: Let's see what else we have. Oh, I got Joe Coy tickets to give away.
13: Awesome.
12: You know, if you were listening to the program today, let's see. Let's see what else I had. I know I had some other fun stuff. Let me see. Sorry, I have this new system that I have to use. Oh, there's a new dating app by former Tinder executive that lets complete strangers play Cupid with your love life. This is what you need, Nard.
13: Well, everybody always thinks they can, like, match people up. They're like, oh, you'd be great with this person.
12: Yeah, let me see here.
13: I'm guessing that's what it is. I don't know.
12: Well, now, I'm sorry. I have to hit the link, and then I got to hit this other button.
13: You probably got to pay for a subscription.
12: You know, I'm not sure. It's making me open it up with certain stuff.
13: Mm-hmm.
12: Okay. No, yeah, I got to have
13: the app. Oh, damn, you just got hacked.
12: I got to have the app in order to to open up the news story. Yeah, the app comes as... Hold on, let me see.
13: Yeah.
12: I don't know why things have gotten worse with technology.
13: Everything's behind a paywall.
12: The app comes as singles ditch established options like Tinder and Bumble in droves, turning to in-person meetups and even husband applications. You recall we talked about that story yesterday where this woman, she put out like a Google Doc of her application, right? Saying, hey, apply to be my...

0: Hey, why? You know, husband.
1: I guess
0: nowadays husbands are pretty much wives, but she got 240 applications of men that wanted to sign up for the job.
1: That's got to be such an ego boost to be like, hey, who wants to marry me? Application. I'm now taking applications. And she gets 240 people to fill it out.
0: I'm going to have to.
1: Dude, you just have to feel like you're just like, oh, I'm the best.
0: Okay, so now I switched to Google Docs for the prep, but now won't let me click on the links.
1: Mm.
0: So if I click on the link, it tells me a little glimpse of the story, and then I got to hit another button here, and then it asks me, what would you like to do?
1: I'd like to go to that link I clicked.
0: Yeah. That's what I'd like to do.
2: Here are the options.
0: But you can't. Hilarious. Huh. Let's see what else I got here. What else do I have? I'm going to have to go back to Word. And I've already added stories to Google Doc.
1: Damn it.
0: I know. This is just
1: back
0: is tragic.
1: And forth.
0: I might have to quit radio until they can figure this out. I could just be on a timeout until technology catches up so I can do my job.
1: Yeah, until they have this thing where I can click on the links.
0: Yeah, it won't let me do
1: and
0: that
1: then
0: at
1: it
0: all.
1: Opens.
0: Well, what they're trying to get me to do is have to download all the apps in order to look at the links.
1: Right,
0: instead of just bringing it up
1: and
0: with
1: now
0: Safari.
1: Pay us.
0: Yeah. All right, what is an unpopular truth about long-term relationships that people refuse to admit until they're in one?
1: There's no way to avoid just eventually hating that person you're with.
0: Really?
1: Yeah.
0: You think so, Derek?
1: It's impossible. Can't be done.
0: It can't be done. You can't be with somebody and then not eventually hate them.
1: Yeah. Like, everything they do, you're just like, you're pissing me off.
0: Really?
1: Yes. Yes. And you just have to learn to, like, get through that. Like, learn to love it. Learn to live it. Because it's impossible. No matter who you decide to be with, I promise you, you're going to hate that person.
0: Do you agree with that, Chris?
3: No.
1: What?
0: No, I don't think so. I think you're a pessimist.
3: Yeah.
0: I think you're a sourpuss.
1: Yeah.
0: That's what I think. I think you're tainted, right?
3: My wife and I hated each other for a little bit, but now we're cool.
0: I mean, so maybe Derek is right that you eventually hate each other.
3: I forget about that era. I try to forget about it at least.
1: Yeah.
3: But yeah, we did hate each other for a little bit now that I think about it. Maybe Derek is
1: right.
3: But
1: you don't hate each other now?
3: No, we're great with each other now. We actually enjoy each other's company.
1: Maybe you reset, and so like the clock's ticking.
3: Maybe. Nah. I feel like that's going to happen. I feel like we're headed towards another divorce. I just don't know
1: how you avoid it.
3: Yeah.
1: Like living with somebody and being with them every single day.
0: You don't think that's the sweetest thing?
1: And then, you know, especially when you just don't have, like, I don't know. You're both just kind of, I just don't know how to avoid it. I don't know who you could live with where you're just like,
0: This guy says, what's an unpopular truth about long-term relationships, you know, that people refuse to admit until they're in one? And this person says, that goes for radio shows, too.
1: Yeah, you listen to them so long, you eventually just hate them.
0: Yeah.
1: I think that might actually be true.
0: That's possible.
1: Yeah.
0: That is possible. That's why. No offense,
1: sometimes
0: you guys.
1: Feels that way. Yeah.
0: We that's why we got to continue to get new people to listen.
1: Yeah, right.
0: Because we know you guys are going to turn sour on us.
1: I think it happens with everyone.
0: How? We're so fun.
1: Derek needs to be with a man then. I would hate him too.
2: I don't think you would.
1: Yeah, absolutely. I hate you.
0: I think you would love a man stronger than you love a woman.
1: Ain't no way.
0: Just because you're such a bro.
1: Ain't no way. Ain't no way.
0: I don't know anybody more bro than you. You guys can chew tobacco together.
1: I don't have sex with men.
0: You could smoke the weeds.
2: You don't have sex with them.
1: Yeah, you do. To be in a relationship with them, you got to do them.
0: No, Nard's saying you could just bleep his bleep.
1: Whatever.
3: That's what Nard does.
1: I wouldn't do that.
0: It was just a suggestion.
1: Yeah, well, it was a dumbass suggestion from a dumbass chat. Just allowed to type anything.
0: Oh, man.
1: Shut your ass up, Kate.
0: Back to using Word.
1: Rude ass.
0: So I'm going to do. I'm going
1: to
0: turn
1: Derek
0: my.
1: Derek just needs to be with a man then. See what you started.
0: Turning my phone off.
1: Derek would be a great wife. Go to hell. All right.
0: I mean, you're so good at cleaning.
1: I love participating.
0: I mean, you have got
1: a question. I throw it out there, and now I'm just, you know, now I'm with.
0: Well, now you're with a man.
1: Now I'm with men.
0: Now you're bleeping a man's bleep. Now you guys are doing 60. That's fine. This is more like a teeter-totter, huh? Well, hold on. I got to turn my phone back on because I got to figure out this prep situation because it's haunted.
1: Well, you have the question out there.
0: I got people already lined up.
1: Okay, all right. I'm about to say.
0: Nard, I wanted to get Nard's opinion.
1: He doesn't know what the question is.
0: Yeah, Nard, do you remember what the question is?
2: Yes, I do. It's about if you can stay with somebody without getting mad.
1: Nope.
0: That is a big old... No, try it again.
2: It's about if you will get mad at somebody after being married so long. Nope.
0: That is not the question.
1: That wasn't the question.
2: That wasn't the question?
1: That was my answer.
2: Oh, okay.
0: All right.
2: But yeah, I thought it was.
1: No, that was my answer to Billy's question.
0: The question was, what is an uncomfortable truth about long-term relationships that you don't know until you're in one? So, let me.
1: Nard is lost.
0: I restarted my phone, so hopefully.
3: We restart Nard?
1: Yeah, he'll never catch up. So to that question, Nard, that's what my answer was. You'll eventually just hate anybody you're with. That's just an uncomfortable
0: eventually,
1: truth about a long term relationship.
0: With each other long enough, you will hate each other. Was Derek's answer?
1: Nard, yours would be eventually your wife's gonna get fat.
2: I mean, every wife gets fat.
1: That would be an uncomfortable truth to every long term relationship.
2: But if you already have that bond, then that's not going to be the uncomfortable truth of why you split up.
0: Yeah. So what the actual question was? What is an unpopular truth about long term relationships that people refuse to admit until they're in one? So what is it, Chris? What do you think?
3: Your relationship has to go through some hell before it'll ever get better.
1: It's not all just rainbows.
3: It's never going to be like awesome the whole time.
0: No, it won't. There's always going to be things that,
1: make you just hate that person.
3: Yeah, I guess that ties into what Derek says too.
1: Yeah,
0: you know, I would say one of the answers is people that if you have kids, that an unpopular truth about long-term relationships that if you add kids, the relationship gets worse.
1: Yep.
0: That's probably what people would say. That's what I saw online. This guy, he says he's been with his wife 28 years and they don't hate each other.
1: What?
0: Yeah, 28 years.
2: That's cute.
1: You guys must be like.
0: Stage says kids will break up your marriage.
2: If you let it.
0: Let's go to Dan. All right, Dan, did you have an answer?
4: I think you're going to find that you don't have as much in common as you think.
0: Great answer. That is a great answer. You're going to find that you don't have as much in common as you thought.
1: Yeah.
3: I can see that.
4: Yeah.
0: Here's another uncomfortable truth. After you've been in a relationship, you find out that your relationship was just sexual. Right?
3: The
0: uncomfortable truth that your relationship was just sexual. And so.
2: And that's because of the guy.
0: Then when you are not doing sexual things, the relationship isn't fun.
3: Yeah.
0: Right?
1: Yep.
0: And so you'll find out, you're like, oh, wait a second. This was just lust. This wasn't love. I just like to hump you.
3: Uncomfortable truth. You have to bang the same person for the rest of your life.
0: That is.
1: With that attitude.
3: No more new.
0: But you know that going into
1: with that attitude.
0: Let me go to Lori. Yes. What's up, Lori?
5: Hi, guys.
0: Hi. What is an unpopular truth about long-term relationships that people refuse to admit until they're in one?
5: Honestly, I think you just get bored after a while. Like, it's the same person. You kind of fall into routine and... Sometimes you just kind of lose yourself so much, especially like you guys said, when you add the kids to the mix for so long of your life, you become like this person that has a set routine. You're all about the kids and what the kids have going on, to where after a while between you and the husband is kind of like, yeah, I'm a little bored. Like, I don't know. I need something new. I need something refreshing. I feel like all women go through that point where they kind of lose that attraction or that fire, you know, for their husband. I think it's normal.
0: That's so rude. So
1: only women go through this?
0: You're saying that women lose attraction for their husband if they're with their husband long enough.
5: I mean, yeah. Like, you get bored. I mean, at the same time, yeah, you sign up for someone like, you know, for better, for worse, forever and all those things. But it's like, yeah, I didn't really think about forever until I got here. And it's like years in.
0: Oh, so women lose attraction for their husbands?
1: And men.
5: I mean, yeah, it's like the butterflies kind of just, they kind of go away after a while. I don't know, especially if you have someone that's like not doing the most when it comes to dating. Because a lot of couples stop dating when they get, you know, into these long-term relationships. After a while, like I said, things just become, I don't know, it just becomes stale. That's just my opinion.
0: That sucks. Your opinion's awful. It's terrible.
5: Oh.
1: Well, it's unpopular.
0: Yeah, that's what I was looking for.
1: That's literally the bit.
0: Yeah, you're right.
2: And she's right.
0: What do you mean she's right?
2: Yeah, if you stop dating your partner, it's going to get stale. And then it's just all about sex at that point.
0: Hey, well, it's not sex. She's saying she's not turned on by her husband. She's not attracted to her husband.
3: Even if he dates her.
0: You got ears, right, buddy?
2: Yeah, I do. But I'm saying,
1: and it's all been all about sex since I was like 13.
2: That's crazy.
1: Yeah, that's normal.
3: That is normal.
2: I don't think that should be normal.
1: Okay.
0: Right. What do you mean?
1: You don't have male genitalia.
2: Yeah, I do.
0: Okay. If you don't want to have sex, that's actually a sign that there could be something medically wrong with you.
2: No, it's good to have sex.
0: Do you understand? You understand that, Nard? You understand that, right? If you don't want to have sex, then there's something medically, mentally wrong with you. There's a reason why you don't want to have sex.
2: No, like, I want to have sex, but there's other things to do besides have sex.
1: Not really.
0: We all know that. We all know we have to go to work. We all know we have to pay bills. We all know we got to mow the lawn.
1: When
0: we
1: it
0: all
1: comes
0: know
1: down you
0: gotta
1: to clean it, it's the about house. One thing.
0: You all know, you got all these other, you know you have to do that, but that's the one thing that men look forward to in their marriage. When that's why we do all the dumb stuff
2: not
0: that we
2: to
0: do.
2: Not have someone there to laugh with. And no, like hang no, out bug. With and uh-uh. Like go to movies with.
1: Nope.
2: Like do extra activities with.
1: Extra activity like pumpkin patch.
2: Yeah,
1: it's pumpkin spice season. Who are you gonna go get your pumpkin spice latte with if it's not with your beautiful wife?
2: Yeah.
1: Sky, dude. He's just like he's the. I'm the one that's going to end up with a man.
0: Yeah.
2: Right.
0: Now, I think Norm.
1: Pumpkin Spice Boy over there. Who are you going to go do, like, activities with?
2: Yeah.
1: Hey, honey, you want to go do some activities?
0: Yeah, I know you want to attack him. I don't blame you.
2: Well, that's aggressive.
0: Well, I mean, just the way you're talking, it's just so just, stupid.
1: It makes me just want to rage.
0: I don't blame you, Derek.
1: It's just absurd.
0: It is absurd.
1: Come on, do what do you mean? You mean to tell me there's not? What about a person you want to do activities with?
2: Yeah.
1: Okay. All right.
0: He's not a real person.
1: Yep.
3: Not at all.
0: All right. So, ma'am. So you honestly believe that you're not attracted to your husband anymore? I guess she hung up on us.
1: I probably when I started beating the microphone.
3: The hell's going on here?
1: Yeah.
0: Yeah, I mean, because this woman, when she meets a man, she's got something that she wants to do with him.
1: Mm-hmm.
0: Do you have that up there, what she wants to do? She wants to milk her man?
1: Yeah, it's 2-1.
0: All right, 2-1. This is what she wants to do.
6: What is something that you've always wanted to try with your man, but you were too scared to ask him?
7: Something I've always wanted to try with my man. I've always wanted to, like, bend my man over and just, like, him like a cow. What is...
0: She wants to treat him like a cow. She wants to bend her man over and treat him like a cow.
1: Wow.
0: The visual of that.
1: Yeah.
0: Oh, my goodness.
3: That might work.
1: What? I knew he was gonna love that.
3: I would, yeah.
0: Oh, I would hate that. Man.
3: What, you would?
0: Yes.
3: Are we thinking about the same thing?
0: Yeah, we are.
1: Okay. I don't know.
0: I'm not a cow.
1: We might be.
2: You would? Okay.
0: Yeah, exactly. Yeah. You know, okay. Chris is like, yeah.
1: No, you're
0: I think it's utterly disgusting, is what I think. Okay.
1: Mm-hmm.
0: I think that lady's utterly disgusting.
1: Mm-hmm.
0: Oh,
1: people are asking for it, though. They're saying, yeah, do that to me.
3: Yeah.
0: Are you serious?
3: Good.
1: Yeah.
0: No, they said Chris is one nasty dude.
1: Well, Super Dave said, you know.
3: That's got to be awesome, right? I think.
0: This woman says, bend him over. Women really want this. Joey says he wants that.
1: Nice.
0: There's men out. No, would you want that?
2: Nope.
0: From a goth girl, I bet you would. Because remember how you were into goth women?
2: Yeah, I mean.
0: You probably, that's what a goth woman would do to you.
2: Oh, no, I don't think so.
0: Oh, okay. See, you just want to argue.
2: I was. What?
0: You want to argue.
2: Yep, you're right. Then you're right.
1: He immediately. You're
0: no,
1: right.
0: No, no
1: you're
0: a goth right. woman no, right. wouldn't do that. Sounds super goth. That sounds super dark and creepy.
2: I just think that probably sounds like a white woman thing.
1: Okay.
0: That does not sound like a white woman yeah, thing. It sounds
2: Chris
0: like a
2: dating,
0: goth
2: Chris
0: woman
2: is
0: thing.
2: Married to a white woman. And she's done that.
0: No, she hasn't. This isn't
1: he
0: pegging.
1: He said he'd want to.
0: This is not pegging, Nard.
3: This is
0: completely different. This is where a
1: this
0: woman.
1: This is not pegging.
3: On Monday, she may have had done it, but.
0: A man, yeah. like a cow.
1: Mm-hmm.
0: Like he's got an udder.
1: Yep.
0: You mm-hmm. still don't get it?
3: He doesn't get it.
2: I guess not.
3: He thinks it's pegged. When do cows get pegged?
2: I mean, how
0: at Nard's farm, it does.
1: How often do they have sex?
0: The Norris family farm, it does. How do you think we get hamburgers?
1: He said, what's the point of the bull then?
0: I pegged this hamburger right out of this cow.
2: Isn't a cow a girl?
0: Hey, hold on. I'm going to peg it. This is about to be a filet.
2: And they're a cow, so then they're going to have to.
0: Look at this. I just made a T-bone. How do you think we get butter and stuff?
1: Nard thinks that's how we get milk. It's through sex. It's through the cow's mating.
0: That's how we get milk, ain't it? Ain't that how we do it?
1: Well, no wonder Nard thinks I'm weird for drinking milk.
0: Yeah. No kidding. All right, let me take a quick break. 1-855-FU-BILLY. We'll be right back.
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21: A crash blocks off both the right lane and the exit ramp on Loop 410 westbound at Palo Alto. And watch out for a stalled vehicle in the right lane going northbound on I-37 at Durango Boulevard. You're backed up here from Fair Avenue. That's San Antonio Traffic. I'm Jason Fossig.
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0: About 12 minutes away from a shot at $1,000. Pretty nice. See, your chance to fart on somebody. I got Joe Coy tickets to give away. Is it okay to be loud in bed if you have roommates? Is that out there, Derek? Sure. I
1: think it might be towards the bottom of too loud in bed.
0: All right. Well, there's that one because women want you to be loud in bed.
1: Yeah.
0: I sent you some audio. I don't know if you got it or not.
1: I believe, yeah, it's up there.
0: Yeah, it should be there. Bedroom. I don't know what this is. Maybe this is it.
22: What are some red flags?
0: Oh, those are just red flags in the bedroom. This is women want men to be loud.
22: I think it's so important to let loose and be loud in bed. Your roommates might complain, but I can guarantee they're going to be enjoying it. I can promise he's probably going to try to break you off harder and harder.
0: What? Oh, my goodness. All right. If you have roommates, are you allowed to just be as loud as you want?
1: I mean,
0: if you have roommates, should they know, like, hey, they're adults. They're going to do some adult things.
1: Yeah.
0: Let them howl. That's why we have headphones now. You can block it out if you don't like it. If you enjoy the sound, let the sound happen. But if you have roommates, can you be as loud as you want?
1: I used to just like to show that I was having sex.
3: Yeah. If you're my roommate, you better be loud. We both get some.
1: Yeah, I mean, but it was all, you know, you hear your roommates having sex, like, that's cool.
3: Yeah.
1: It's badass.
3: I went with two chicks one time. They would get it on. Oh, it was the best.
1: And then you could just, you know, sit down on the couch and go to town on yourself.
3: Yeah.
0: The two women would get it on together?
3: No. They'd bring dudes over.
1: Hmm.
3: It's kind of weird when you think about it. But
1: even better.
3: Yeah.
1: That way real sex is happening.
3: Uh-huh.
0: So they would.
3: And I had the room that's like right in between theirs. So it's like whatever wall.
1: Dude,
3: I needed.
1: What a dream.
0: Dude, it's
3: whatever
0: like.
3: Whatever wall I needed.
0: You know, left and right ear, just always being stimulated.
1: Yeah. Mm-hmm.
3: Yeah, I never could get them to get it on at the same time. So you get a stereo effect.
1: Oh, man. That would have
3: been
1: awesome.
3: That would have
1: just been a always porno, mono. Porno apartment.
3: Yeah.
0: It sure was.
1: Sex in stereo.
0: But is that a right to be loud? I guess.
3: I think so.
1: I don't think there's any problem with it. Now, if you have a roommate when you're, you know, in your 30s, maybe there's different rules.
0: Here's where I think the rules apply. If one roommate is getting tons of ass and the other one isn't, the one that's without the ass will complain.
1: Oh no, you just got to catch up.
0: Got a roommate with hoes and nerds got a roommate with nerds.
1: Mm-hmm. That is true.
0: You can't mix match. If hoes got to live together and dorks got to live together. That's just how it is. And that you can be a woman and still be a dork.
3: Yeah.
0: You got to be like a couple of dorks.
1: Yeah.
0: Right? With no social life. You don't, you know, awkward.
1: Mm-hmm.
0: But hoes got to live with hoes.
1: Yep.
0: Otherwise, they're not going to get along. And there's going to be some friction there because hoes might try to steal your man or get a crack at it. You know what I mean? There's going to be some stuff. You just got to deal with that. But I've always felt like hoes got to live with hoes.
1: Yeah.
0: Nard, you lived with your buddy Jason.
2: I did.
1: He lived with another buddy, and they would just both do the same chick.
2: No, we did not.
1: Not at the same time, but like, what? Remember when Branson was also having sex with your roommate?
2: No, she was not.
1: Yes, she was.
2: No, she wasn't. He had a girlfriend.
1: I know. And then they broke up because your girlfriend slept with him.
2: No, she did. No, they did not. They were together for a long time.
0: I feel like I heard that story, dude.
1: No, it's definitely a real story.
2: No.
1: I think Nard Men in Blacked himself once. And like some stuff, like it just is not there anymore. Nard just froze right there. What? He's like, man, I might have.
2: No, that never happened.
0: It's all that black magic and weird stuff I've been trying.
1: Is that what I did? Did I flash myself?
2: What?
0: How do you not remember the stories that
1: because
0: we remember?
1: That girl cheated on him so much that he forgets.
3: Yeah, I think I even banged her.
0: I thought she was special.
1: She was, yeah. You could tell how close her eyes were.
0: No, I thought she was special, meaning like they were meant to be together.
1: Oh.
0: Because both their, like Nard's eyes are close, hers eyes were close. Perfect.
1: I got you.
0: Then Nard was dating this one girl that looked like a salamander because her eyes were on the sides. And then Nard's were so close.
1: Mm-hmm.
0: So I imagine when they made love, like her eyes like just stare at the sun.
3: I made it look like the Discovery Channel, like Predator and Prey.
1: No, yeah, that was the teacher. That was the girl that freaked out when she found out Nard was different.
3: She thought she was going to jail.
1: Yeah.
0: There was one girl. She looked like Sid from Ice Age. Have you ever seen that movie?
1: I have.
0: That computer animated movie. She looked just like Sid the Sloth. Mm-hmm. Remember her, Nard?
2: I do not remember her.
0: Okay.
1: See? He had that thing.
0: Do you keep nudes and sex tapes after a breakup?
4: Do you keep nudes, sex tapes, etc. after breaking up?
1: I'm sure they're somewhere.
0: Should you keep those?
4: I have. But
0: women do this. Really? Women do that?
1: I don't believe that.
0: I don't know. I don't know if that's like shock jock stuff.
1: Right. They keep
0: hogwash is what they call it.
1: They keep sex tapes, really?
0: What's up, Anonymous?
5: So I have a story for y'all by having roommates. So when I first met my wife's actually hearing impaired. So we go back to her place, we're getting it on, we're being loud, and I stop and I'm like, babe, your roommates, she goes, don't worry about it, they're deaf. Let's be as loud as we want to.
0: Well, you got to be as loud as you wanted to because she couldn't hear it either.
5: Oh, she could hear it too. She's just hearing impaired. She just wears hearing aids.
0: Oh,
5: she's
0: okay. Just turns them up, huh? Miracle ear. She just turned that up. Turn it to sex on the miracle ear.
5: Yes.
0: There's a sex setting.
5: We never had to worry about the roommates ever listening to us. We were just banging it out all the time.
0: She wanted to be loud, huh?
5: Yes, sir.
0: Okay. And what did she sound like? Can you give us an idea?
5: Oh, she's just normal voice, man. It wasn't no...
0: Oh, was she talking? Was she using words or was she howling?
5: Yes, sir.
0: Okay, nice.
5: No, no howling. Just straight, you know, F me.
0: So. Oh, my goodness. Goodness gracious. She had a potty mouth for somebody that was hearing impaired.
5: She can have a normal conversation. It was her roommates. They were completely deaf and mute, so...
0: Nice. And deaf and mute.
1: Wow.
0: All right. Thank you. Appreciate that. Yes. So do you keep the nudes? Now, Nard, you're a big nude guy.
2: I am. Yeah, I love nudes.
0: Yeah. And you say you love dudes or nudes?
2: Nudes.
3: I love dudes.
0: You need, you need to enunciate. All right. Do you keep all of them?
2: I used to, but they're all gone.
0: Oh, they're all gone. You ate them?
2: Yeah, basically. They're all deleted.
3: The termites got
1: they're them? All deleted?
2: All of them.
1: You can't even reminisce?
2: Nope.
0: Oh, man.
1: Or, oh, wow.
2: Yep.
0: So you got rid of all of them. Mark, yeah. Don't you feel like that's great? Now it's a
1: blank
0: slate.
1: Yeah, that's probably a good feeling, right?
0: It's got to feel good on your conscience.
2: I mean, yeah, it is. Like, I never really went back and watched them. It was just the fact I had them, I guess.
0: Right, now you don't.
2: Yeah, now
0: do you
2: I
0: feel
2: don't.
0: Dumb that you deleted them?
2: No, because
0: is that a big regret?
2: No, it's not a big regret.
3: Oh, it should be.
2: No, because I never went back and watched them. It was just cool that I mean,
1: if you ever needed something to hold over somebody,
0: for revenge,
1: which is illegal.
3: That's illegal.
1: Yeah,
0: this guy, he is a monster.
1: Right?
3: Yeah.
1: Revenge. No, he is.
0: He wasn't like, oh, so I can look at him and have a alone time. He's like, no, for revenge.
1: He doesn't realize like how highly illegal that.
2: I know. But I don't have any.
0: No, he goes, I don't have it at all.
2: I don't have it.
3: I don't have any of them.
0: All right, your shot at $1,000. We do it next.
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7: 73 with showers in the vicinity. Heating up a little bit in the afternoon with a high of 79.
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8: 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Yeah.

0: Big. Big is the keyword. And you can win big. $1,000. KissRocks.com. 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Do that. Put the word in there. The word is big. It's just three letters. It's not even that. Let's not get crazy. It's three letters. B-I-G. You put that in there. Boom. Your day's done. You have 30 minutes to win $1,000. Joe Coy tickets still to come. I saw this about how you should not have a celebrity crush.
1: I do divorce law. I also do entertainment and sports law. Stop saying you have a celebrity crush, okay? It's just kind of disrespectful.
0: Yeah, this guy's saying it's disrespectful. He's a divorce lawyer. He deals with celebrities. Mm-hmm. And by coming out and saying, oh, I got a celebrity crush, it is insanely disrespectful to your partner, according to this guy.
2: Okay.
0: So, Chris, when you're saying Sydney Sweeney, mm-hmm. Yeah, all you're doing is harming your relationship.
3: Yeah, but my wife knows that I'll never, ever, ever in my life get to hit
0: Sydney Sweeney. Let's hear the rest of his advice.
2: That matters.
1: Here's why. A lot of people, I think that they wouldn't have a shot with their celebrity crush. Mm-hmm. You probably would. Celebrities hook up with normal people all the time, okay? Stop thinking that it's not a possibility. It's not a matter of possibility. It's a matter of proximity.
0: Okay, so they're saying that there's a chance sometimes that you could hook up with a celebrity, but it's disrespectful.
2: Mm-hmm.
0: So, Nard, your opinion on this? I mean, you've been just killing it all day today.
4: Yeah, I think it's a possibility.
0: Like, that's not the question.
4: The possibility to have sex with the celebrity crush?
0: Again, no.
1: I do divorce law. I also do entertainment
0: and
1: sports.
0: Well, listen again.
1: Stop saying you have a celebrity crush.
0: All right, he's saying because it's...
1: Okay. It's just kind of disrespectful.
0: Yeah. It's not that you have a chance. That was not...
3: Yes, really, I think you have a chance.
0: That's not the question.
4: Oh, that's my
0: question. It was saying, hey, you shouldn't do that because it's disrespectful to your partner and you should be focusing on your partner. And, you know, sometimes there is a real chance, especially maybe not for men, but for women. And that's who he's talking to. He's saying, stop. Because men aren't like, oh, I got a celebrity crush.
4: My celebrity crush.
0: Oh, my God. Here are my top five.
4: Yes.
0: No dude does that. That's like a woman thing. We're like, I got a celebrity crush.
2: Uh-huh.
0: And they're saying that, you know, women, because dudes hump.
2: Sure.
0: And if you're just throwing it at them, they may hump you.
2: Mm-hmm.
0: So that's why it's rude to say.
2: Right.
0: There was a woman. I wasn't here. It was, I think, maybe when we worked in Tulsa or something. And she, or maybe it was Dallas. She had a celebrity crush, right?
2: Mm-hmm.
0: Well, that celebrity would come to town a lot. And she ended up humping that guy.
2: Oh, my
0: God. She's a married woman.
2: Wow.
0: Yeah. You know why? Because she's like, oh, it won't hurt. I just want to see him in person.
2: Yeah.
0: I just, you know, whatever.
2: Oh, I'm going to tell him.
0: He might have been selling wine or something. You know, I mean, just, you know how celebrities come to town? They got like a new, I don't know, rum or some stupid thing.
3: Yeah.
0: They're always selling some product. So she went to go see, and then, you know, one thing led to another. Now, you know, she's divorced, I guess.
2: Mm.
0: But it can happen.
2: Yeah. It definitely can.
0: You know, the worst
2: thing. Only with girls, though.
0: Yeah, the worst thing that Chris is going to do, he's just going to
2: get arrested for.
0: Be real nasty to his phone.
2: Oh, I got you.
3: Yeah, well, if she's in town and I see her, I mean.
2: Right, he's going to jail.
0: She was in town. Sydney Sweeney was in town for the Spurs playoffs.
3: I didn't know that.
2: Mm. Yeah. Really? Oh, yeah, we have more important things. Yeah, like the finals.
3: Yeah.
2: We're worried about who was in town.
3: I got to look out for that next time.
0: Yeah, she was in town. People were taking photos with her.
3: Well,
0: I know people that took photos with her.
3: I mean, you're saying that I got a shot, like she's going to want some of
0: no.
3: this?
0: No.
2: I don't think he was saying that at all.
0: No, not at all.
2: Yeah.
0: He was just saying that you should.
2: We actually said that, like, guys don't, guys don't ever have a shot.
0: This doesn't apply to guys.
2: Yeah.
3: It's not fair.
0: All right. So this woman, these are those OnlyFans bus girls.
2: Okay.
0: All right. And this is what she had to say.
5: What kind of car do all cheaters drive?
6: Chevrolet.
0: No, what kind of car do you drive?
4: A Chevy.
0: Okay.
5: What kind of car do all cheaters drive?
6: Chevrolet.
0: The way she said it.
2: All cheaters drive Chevrolet.
0: Chevrolets. And Nard has a Chevrolet Equinox.
2: Yeah, but he's not in a relationship, so he can't cheat.
4: Yeah.
0: Yeah, but I was.
6: Okay.
0: And now I'm not. It's because I drive a Chevrolet.
2: I'm watching. Nar might be in one.
4: No, I'm not.
3: I think something's up.
2: I think something's up, yeah.
0: Yeah, he's a crackhead.
2: Okay. He's just so reserved lately that I think he might have a special someone.
0: Oh, yeah, because he doesn't want to come across as a creep.
2: Well, he's doing his image thing, you know.
4: I'm not doing an image thing.
0: He's got those super close together eyes on somebody.
2: Yep. You do a forehead to forehead with some emo.
0: Yeah. Maybe met her on emo night.
2: Mm-hmm.
0: Huh? Or him.
2: Yep.
0: We don't know.
5: And Toyota.
3: Oh, crap.
0: Chris has got a Toyota.
2: Okay, so they're just going to name off every brand?
0: No, Honda. Listen.
5: And Honda Civic.
3: There it is.
2: Okay. So they're just...
0: And Honda Civic.
5: Ones with, like, really bad engines. Oh.
0: You know the ones with the bad engines that are always like... Those cars crack me up.
2: Mm-hmm.
0: Because it sounds like they're going 180 miles an hour and they're going like 40.
3: Yeah.
0: They crack me up. Every time they hit the they're still just going the same speed.
2: I'm always so jealous of those guys.
0: Oh.
2: Oh, that guy's so cool.
5: Yeah, they all suck. Yeah, they're all cheaters.
0: They're all cheaters.
5: I think that all the guys who drive those cars are cheaters. Just from my experience, like, they just, like, cheat on me, you know? And yeah, they had those cars. So they all had those kinds of cars?
0: Yeah. That's my favorite.
5: What kind of car do all cheaters drive? Chevrolet.
2: The way she says Chevrolet is insane.
0: Because she's not like a Chevy.
2: Yeah. Or just like Chevrolet and just like a normal Chevrolet.
0: She didn't say it like a Chevy, you know what I mean? Damn boys cheat. She didn't say it like that.
2: She did.
0: She didn't say it Canyon Lake.
2: No.
0: That was Chevy.
2: I don't know what she said. Chevrolet.
0: I don't know. I love it, though.
5: What kind of car do all cheaters drive? Chevrolet.
0: Chevrolet. It's like she put her arms in the air to say it.
2: She kind of said it like Laguna Beach.
0: Yeah, very.
2: Chevrolet.
0: Or OnlyFans. She said it very OnlyFans.
2: Yeah.
0: That's what she is. All right.
5: Which letter of the alphabet has the best?
0: Okay.
2: Has the best.
0: So they asked women, which letter of the alphabet has the best D?
2: Oh, wow.
0: I mean, that's...
2: Which letter of the alphabet has the best D?
0: I mean, men could play this game too.
2: How do we know?
0: Which letter of the alphabet has the best, you know?
2: Oh.
0: What do you call it, Nard?
4: Go. Definition?
0: What? Hold on,
4: is that
0: buddy.
4: What the D stands for?
0: Derek, help me out before I kill him.
2: I don't know.
0: All right.
2: I think he's going through a hard factory reset right now. Because he is struggling. And the fact that he thought the D stood for definition.
4: Yeah, because we're going through the alphabet, right?
2: Yeah. And so they're saying, which letter has the best D?
0: Okay.
4: Definition.
2: No. But D as in wiener.
0: Kill him. They're saying kill him.
4: Is it the first letter of the guy?
0: Hold on, bud. Hold on.
4: I don't know what that means.
0: Okay. You know what I want you to do?
4: Yeah.
2: Got it, buddy.
0: You're going to go for a little walk, okay?
2: Yeah, man. Just go. Just take a breather.
0: I want you to go outside, get some fresh air.
2: Yep.
0: Talk to some birds. Say hi to a tree.
4: Figure out what the deed is. You don't know that.
0: Eat a leaf.
2: You haven't even tried.
4: What?
2: What?
0: He said, what to you?
2: I said, you don't know that. You haven't even tried.
4: I know, but I still
0: won't know. I feel like we all have to talk louder to Nard.
2: Yeah.
0: Right? There's a problem where we all have to talk louder. All right, listen.
5: Which letter of the alphabet has the best?
0: All right, Nard, I'll explain it to you. So this is the OnlyFans bus, and she's got a woman there, and she's interviewing a woman, and she's like, all right, because you've had a lot of wiener.
4: Mm-hmm. Right.
0: Out of all the dudes you've been with, which letter of the alphabet has the best D? So talking about the first name of the guy.
4: Okay.
0: You know, like Josh or John. Or
2: like if she banged like a Josh and a
0: Jimothy.
2: Joe and they were really good, she'd be like Jay.
4: Gotcha.
0: Right, yeah. So that's why, Nard.
4: Okay.
0: So in her vast experience of hooking up with men, several men, mm-hmm. which one of those, you know, the first letter of his first name, was the best. They have the best D.
6: I would say.
0: She said, I wonder what it is.
2: God, there's so many.
6: J's for sure.
0: J's.
2: Wow.
0: Do we have any J's on the show?
2: No.
0: No, no, we don't.
6: J's? All the J's I had.
3: Jared.
6: Oh, okay.
0: Wow, she said all the J's that she had the good ones.
3: Could nice. Have been Jared.
0: 1-855-FU-BILLY. Ladies, if you could answer that. Which one? Which one has the best? You can answer it in the chat, which you can watch us on Twitch, YouTube, and Facebook.
2: Uh-huh.
0: Or you can call in 1-855-FU-BILLY.
6: And they're pretty fun. But right. Toxic.
7: They're toxic too?
6: Yeah.
7: Okay, Jay, what's another one?
6: I would say A's.
0: A's? Oh, we got... Look at you, Aaron, in there.
3: Aaron.
0: Making the list. Sir. Big slut.
8: She even says the name Aaron.
0: Does she really?
8: Yeah, she does.
0: Okay, hold on. We'll listen for this.
6: Two.
7: A's and
6: Jay. Yeah, they're pretty crazy. All of them together.
7: Like, what is the most typical J name that has, like, the best...
6: I would say just J-A-Y, you know, like the J.
7: Oh, literally J.
6: Literally J. Yeah.
7: Oh, okay.
6: Yeah. So it's pretty crazy.
7: What about the A name?
6: The A name would be like Aaron. I had a guy named Aaron. He was pretty crazy too. Because, yeah.
0: There's some hoes.
3: Yeah.
0: Look at Aaron. He's got to be so happy.
2: Yeah, he is.
0: His name was mentioned.
2: Right.
7: Something else. Like crazy or like get up crazy?
6: I'll say both. Okay. Yeah. Maybe he got too attached to the that he got a little bit crazy.
0: Oh, yeah.
7: Oh. Damn.
0: Jordan, they're saying that in the chat.
2: Uh-huh.
0: I wonder which other ones. None of our names were mentioned.
2: No.
0: We're pathetic.
2: Mm-mm.
0: Nope. They didn't even mention N, Nard.
2: Nope.
0: Not at
2: Never.
0: All.
2: Never.
0: Let's see. What was this other one? Oh, this is funny. You guys will like this one.
2: Yeah.
7: What are some red flags in a guy's bedroom?
0: All right. What are some red flags in a guy's bedroom? All right, Nard, you've been in lots of guys' bedrooms.
4: I have not.
0: All right. So what's the red flag that you noticed?
4: I don't know with guy. I've never been with a guy to give red flags.
0: Were you ever in Jason's bedroom?
4: No.
0: You saw it, though, right?
4: No, I was never.
0: You've never?
4: No.
0: Dude, he doesn't play along at all. Because this is what I wish. This is what I wish for, right? You go to Nard and be like, well, I was in Jason's bedroom, and all those Confederate flags would be considered a red flag.
2: Yeah. Yep.
4: I've never been
0: the
4: there.
0: The porn that was laying around, you know, that'd probably be a red flag.
2: Right.
0: I wasn't having sex with him, but I've been in a man's bedroom before, right? That's all he has to say. That's all I want, right? I want participation.
2: Mm-hmm.
0: Dude, like, you've been in a guy's bedroom before. Derek, I'm sure you've been into one of your buddy's bedrooms.
2: I've been into Nard's bedroom.
0: Okay, perfect.
2: He had lace on the headboard.
4: I did not have
2: And it was four posts.
4: I did not have
3: You would have a four post bed.
2: He had a four, I don't have four posts. He has a four post bed.
4: I do not.
2: And he also has storage built under the bed.
4: I don't have a four post
0: no,
4: bed.
0: No, that's called a jail under the bed.
2: No, it's like a grandma's bed or something like that. Yeah,
4: it's not a grandma's bed
2: with the
4: bed.
2: Lace and the mirror on the headboard.
4: There's
2: yes, sir.
4: No,
2: yes,
0: no,
2: sir.
0: It's a Civil War bed that he
2: yes,
0: got
2: sir.
0: From his grandpappy.
4: No, it's not.
2: Yes, sir.
0: Hand carved.
2: Mm-hmm. I would also say the fact that Nard has three candles in his room.
4: I don't have three candles.
2: Yeah, you do. You had two on the dresser and one on your nightstand.
4: I did not.
2: Yeah, you did. I think I have a picture of it
3: for each victim.
0: All right, let's listen.
7: What are some red flags? Okay, so if he doesn't have, like, pictures of another girl or stuff like that, then I automatically feel like he's single. I don't like single guys, so.
2: She doesn't like single guys.
0: Yeah, it turns her off.
2: Wow.
0: She likes to be disrespectful, so she likes to see a photo of him with another woman in the room.
2: Oh.
0: That's what she likes.
7: Oh. To me, I just feel like that's a red flag. I need something I can compete with.
6: So you think it's a red flag if a guy
2: can compete with?
0: So she likes to see. You know how in horse racing, the horse has to see another horse trying to beat him, and then that makes that horse brings out the competitiveness?
2: Sure.
0: Right? And Seabiscuit. You've all seen that movie. Once Seabiscuit saw somebody else trying to catch up,
2: right?
0: Dogs will do this. Mm-hmm. Right? They get real competitive, and they're racing. Well, this woman, she likes to see another woman's face in the bedroom, so she tries harder.
2: It's just natural.
0: Guys, try that this weekend. Just whether you're married or whatever,
2: just have a picture of another girl.
0: Yeah, just go find some girl off the internet you think is hot and just put it up in your room.
2: Yeah.
0: See, no, I brought it in here so you compete like Seabiscuit. I heard it on the Billy Madison show. It's supposed to bring out your competitive nature. So you ride me harder.
2: It won't work if you already have the girl.
7: Doesn't have pictures of him and his girl in his apartment.
9: Mm-hmm.
7: Like, if there's no hair ties or, like, lashes.
2: Wow.
0: That's right. I like a nice lash stuck to the bed. That gets me going. Then some bitch has been here.
2: She wants evidence.
7: I'm like,
9: So you want there to be that stuff?
7: I
9: want to
7: see that. Because that lets me know he's getting...
9: That wouldn't make you jealous?
7: Mm-mm. No, it would make me feel like I can compete with something.
9: Oh.
7: You know, I have to win him over.
9: So if you go into a guy's house and his apartment is clean, there's no pictures, there's
7: That's
0: it smells like bleach. Right?
2: That's totally normal.
0: That's Nard's house.
7: Another thing, if his house is too clean, to me, I just feel like, what can I bring to the table in this home? You know, it's like, it's too clean. What am I supposed to do?
2: Wow. That's interesting.
0: Oh, I never thought of that. Do we look like, he doesn't even need a woman.
2: What do I bring to the table?
0: He's an independent man. His house is clean. Maybe that's what you're doing wrong, Nard.
2: If you step foot into Nard's house, you realize quickly you're about to be served on the table.
4: What?
0: You are dinner.
3: Yeah. You got a buffet to fill.
0: All right, he does. He's got that antique haunted buffet. All right, quick break. Hang on.
2: Hey, what's up? 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
12: I tried to use the restroom here. Worst smell I've ever smelled in my life.
13: Oh, no.
12: I've actually sent Nard down there to verify the smell. It as soon as I cracked the door open, you could smell it hit you.
13: Nard, I'm just verifying.
12: Yeah. Okay. All right, Nard. I want to get your...
13: Yo, Nard's got tears in his eyes.
12: Yeah,
13: that was sick.
14: That was sick, dude. Did you throw up?
15: No, I almost did.
12: Okay, how bad was it? It's bad, right? It should be illegal at the workplace.
15: It should be a door that locks. Like that's disgusting.
12: It should be out of service.
15: Yeah, definitely. That's disgusting.
12: Yuck.
15: No,
12: it was so... Maybe it reset.
15: Get it out of my nose.
13: Stuck in there?
12: Yeah, Derek, it's one of those smells that gets in your nose. It's so bad.
13: Damn. Don't throw. Are you all right?
15: Nope.
12: You know, that's going to be in your nose all day.
15: Yeah.
12: You should go wash your nose. Here, where are you going?
15: I'm
12: getting
15: deodorant.
12: Why do you need deodorant?
15: He's putting deodorant on his armpits.
13: I thought he was going to put it into his nose.
15: He
13: put it in his armpits.
15: Yeah, it smells.
12: It did.
15: That was so bad.
16: Yeah. Just put deodorant on.
13: Oh, man.
15: Oh, I feel like it's sticking to my clothes.
12: It is. Hold on. Mm. No, I cracked the door open just for a second, and it was like, gosh. That, we need to have a meeting. We have meetings for everything else. We need a meeting for that.
15: Yeah.
12: Literally, we have meetings about having meetings.
13: Yeah.
12: We should have a meeting about that. That should be illegal behavior. Oh. So this, let's see, what was this one? Oh, this is funny. This woman has a neighbor who she bangs. Is this something that we

0: I mean, do
1: you have a neighbor that's a sex partner?
0: I think this is probably apartments.
2: Yeah.
0: Where they're just, all they do is they just hump. Mm-hmm. That's it. Maybe she's, you know, whatever. Hey, I'm going to be home for the next 2 hours. You want to come over?
2: Yeah.
0: And then, boom, goes over there. Right? And then they hump.
2: Okay.
0: I think that's probably
2: what
0: happens.
2: I mean, that makes sense.
0: Yeah, it is. I think
2: makes
0: it is.
2: Makes sense, yeah.
0: Right? Is this something that women do? Anybody ever had a neighbor that was also a sex partner, but you didn't date? It's just...
2: You guys just hooked
0: it was,
2: up.
0: Yeah, it was just hooking up.
2: What a dream.
0: Man, let's see. You guys just...
2: Or maybe, I don't know. Maybe that might be a nightmare.
0: I'm sure if it goes south or he becomes weird.
2: Yeah.
0: You know, some situation
2: then
0: like
2: it's
0: that.
2: Like, oh, that sucks.
0: Yeah, then that becomes a nightmare.
2: Uh-huh.
0: I'm just so curious. Anybody had a... I know it's like, you know, a F buddy or whatever.
2: Yeah.
0: People are saying back in the day they had one of those.
2: Okay.
3: Yes.
1: You said it's interesting.
0: Yeah. She said it's interesting. She would have sex with this guy.
2: Mm-hmm.
0: Imagine, you know, you live in this apartment, then all of a sudden a couple new girls move in.
2: Yeah.
0: And that's future booty for you.
2: I mean, to be a stud like that, to be able to pull, that's amazing.
0: And where does that happen? It usually happens at the pools, maybe parking, okay, that type of stuff.
2: Maybe the apartment gym.
0: Yeah, could be the apartment gym. Good call. And then they start to communicate. And then now they're just sex buddies.
2: Yeah.
0: Imagine having that kind of riz.
2: I mean, that'd be badass.
0: There's this one woman online. She was on Reddit. And she's like, hey, ladies, I cannot be the only one that just wants to use men for sex.
2: I don't believe
0: and
2: her.
0: And all these women were like, oh, yes, girl, that's what I want. I just want to use a man for sex. I know you guys are like, oh, that's crazy. That doesn't happen. Well, listen to this.
2: Okay.
3: Someone please tell me, why the f- is it so hard to find a homeboy that just wants to crack?
0: That's
2: I
0: it.
2: Mean,
0: why is it so difficult to find a guy that just wants to crack and doesn't want like a relationship? He doesn't want feelings, that kind of stuff. Why is it so difficult for a girl out here to get her cheeks rattled?
2: Is it? Is that difficult?
0: That's not the difficult part. The difficult part is to then, because then that guy becomes emotionally attached to her. He wants to
2: Does he?
0: Have a relationship with her.
2: Okay.
0: I would imagine, yeah. I mean, look at you. You're a perfect example.
2: Yeah, I'm not like most people.
0: You're not.
2: Most people are just like hooking up. And
0: Derek's
2: cool
0: not like
2: it.
0: Most boys.
2: Yeah, I'm not. I'm definitely not.
3: Like, just please use me and like, we're friends and it's not that serious.
0: She just wants to have the sex.
3: Like, I don't understand why I can't find a homeboy that's down. Like, where the f*** y'all at? Y'all be, you know what I'm saying? Y'all be commenting, oh, I'm here. No, where are you at?
0: All right, she's just looking for a dude to just give it to her.
2: Impossible
0: and then
2: to
0: get
2: find.
0: Out of there. Yeah, she says it's impossible she to just, find.
2: She can't find a guy that'll just bang her and then leave.
0: Leave.
2: Like... Is that literally, so much for a girl to ask for?
0: Do you remember that dudes would be like, I'm not paying the hooker for the sex. I'm paying her to leave.
2: Yeah, I do.
0: So she has that mentality with dudes.
2: Uh-huh.
0: She just wants to use them and throw them out like a disposable razor.
2: Yeah.
0: That's it. Get hers and get out of here. And don't talk to me until I schedule another D appointment.
2: I don't like... It'd be like a guy being like, why can't I just find a girl that just doesn't want to cook or clean or help me out at all and just wants to doom scroll all day and nothing be required of her? Why is that so hard? Why is that so hard to find? It's impossible.
0: Yeah, it's very
2: There's not
0: difficult
2: a girl out
0: nowadays.
2: There like that. All these girls, they just want to cook and clean.
0: No, they don't. They just want to get after it. Well, listen to this lady. This is what she wants. She's upset about the new phones.
2: Okay.
3: The fact that even phones are being folded these days... And I'm not.
2: Damn. Oh, damn, girl. She's like, damn, these phones are getting folded, and I'm still not.
0: Yeah. This is a big complaint. Women can't find it.
2: They just cannot find it, huh?
0: What's up, Mike?
4: Good on, guys. I think this is just, she's just baiting y'all in for content, and that's what she did.
2: No.
0: Three different women, sir? Three different women, all different complaints, but similar.
2: They would never.
4: But yeah,
2: like
4: it's social media, man. You just get the feed. You can get the feed for you page. Come on, man.
0: Stop it, sir. I don't know how that works. I'm going to play stupid. I'm playing dumb, sir.
4: Come on, man. Stop it. And she reeled y'all in. And
0: no.
4: Y'all, look, y'all on the air.
0: It's three different women.
4: It worked.
2: No way.
0: Similar complaints.
3: Bro. The fact that even phones are being folded these days, and I'm not, is concerning. Phones are being folded. I'm not. That's all I got to say.
0: Yeah. She just wants to be folded.
2: Yeah.
0: Nord is going, how? Logistically speaking.
2: Or he has no idea what that means.
5: No.
0: Do you
2: fold? He thinks he's getting her back popped.
0: A woman.
2: What?
0: How do you fold a woman?
2: He's like, well, I'm no chiropractor.
0: I'm like, how does that work? I know how to fold my britches.
2: Mm-hmm.
0: But how do you fold a woman? It's a great question. You should look that up.
2: Yeah.
0: How do you fold a woman? Derek, do you fold clothes?
2: Yeah, of course.
0: Okay, I didn't.
2: Who else is going to do it?
0: I know. I was just wondering, like, where the line was.
2: I got to do it. That's part of, yeah.
0: It's part of
2: woman
0: your
2: woman of the house.
0: Yeah, you are. Independent, strong woman.
2: I have to. You think she's going to do it? She's working all day.
0: Yeah.
2: Yeah.
0: Doom scrolling. Sorry,
2: yeah,
0: I just burped.
2: She's got, man.
0: Well, she's got stuff to do.
2: Yeah,
0: it's very
2: right.
0: serious.
2: I can't ask her to do it.
0: I got stuff to do. I got to give away some Joe Coy right. tickets.
5: Nice.
0: Your chance to fart on somebody. Let's do the Joe Coy tickets real quick, and then I'll give you a chance to fart on somebody. Oh, they're saying that Chris got folded when he got pegged.
2: Damn.
0: Well, that was rude. Yeah. Unnecessary.
5: I mean, I guess I kind of did.
0: Yeah, I guess. I mean, in a weird way.
5: Very
0: yeah.
5: weird.
0: All right. You got to know what we were doing on the show.
2: Mm-hmm.
0: Let's find out. Let's see who this caller is.
2: Okay.
0: Figure out if they were listening to the program today. Oh, it just crashed again.
2: Damn it.
0: All right, here we go. We're going to go to Christina. This is Christina Rhymes with Weena. All right, Christina, were you listening today on
6: Hi.
0: The program?
6: I am. I have been.
0: All right, good. I'm going to ask you a question, something that we did earlier on the program. You want to go see a fun show? See Joe Coy, who's a funny guy, very funny comedian? All right, here we go.
6: Yeah.
0: All right. Something we did on the show. All right. We were talking about icks, and this one woman had a very funny ick at the barber. What was it specifically about taking her man to the barber that gave her the ick?
6: Yeah, I don't know.
0: No. Come on!
6: I'm so sad.
0: Come
6: I'm
0: on!
6: So sad.
0: Stop it!
6: I know, and I've been listening. That's why I'm
0: that
6: away.
0: Was so
6: Damn
0: funny!
6: It.
0: Oh, that I was know. So funny! Oh, Christina!
2: Dang it.
0: She's not a weena! Let's go to Jackie. Hi, Jackie.
7: Hello.
0: All right, same question to you. All right, we were talking about icks. And this woman brought her man to go to the barber, and then something happened at the barber that specifically gave her the ick. What was it?
7: Bumping up the chair.
0: Oh! Yes! Yes!
2: Way to go.
0: When the barber had to pump the chair up. That is correct. When that barber had to pump the chair up. And she's like, oh, gave her the ick. Well,
2: congratulations.
0: You're going to see Joe Coy.
2: Mm-hmm.
0: All right, let's do this now.
8: It's time to play. Who do you want to fart on? Got an ex, neighbor, family member, former friend? Call in now. 1-855-FU-BILLY. 1-855-FU-BILLY. And tell us who you want to fart on.
0: All right, who would you like to fart on? Think about that one. Who would you like to fart on?
2: Hmm.
0: Ooh, I'd like to maybe. I tell you what, let's see about Nard. Let's
2: okay.
0: Let's test Nard's knowledge on the show today as I wait for farts.
2: Yeah.
0: All right, Nard. We talked about the barber ick,
9: right?
0: All right. Do you remember what the one woman said? Why she got the ick because of Instagram with her man?
9: Following people?
0: Following
9: girls or something?
0: No.
9: Instagram thing. Instagram account.
2: A little too late.
9: Okay.
2: Gotta be quicker. Right.
0: What was the weird non-sexual thing that turned this woman on?
9: Weird non-sexual thing?
0: Yeah.
9: Oh, where he was,
5: what is something that turns you on?
0: No.
5: I would say, like, when I'm cleaning my house and I'm, like, spraying the air freshener everywhere, like, that definitely turns me on.
10: Oh.
5: Yeah.
10: The air freshener turns you on, or?
5: Like, holding it, because it, like, feels like a big...
0: You got that wrong, Nard.
2: Damn it.
0: You don't even listen to the show.
2: Doesn't.
0: What's up, Jake? Who do you want to fart on?
11: I need to fart on three people, actually.
0: All right.
2: Damn.
0: A little greedy today, yeah. But go ahead.
11: I need to fart on Nard for going to my barber.
0: Yep.
11: I need to fart on my barber for getting Nard's hair.
0: Yep.
11: And I need to fart on myself for calling the wrong number last week.
0: Oh. All right, Jake, I'll accept that.
2: At least he farted on himself, too.
0: What's up, John?
12: Yo, what's going on, guys? Happy Friday.
0: What's up, buddy? Who do you want to fart on?
12: Yeah, man. I just want to fart on everybody that's listening right now.
0: Oh, nice. All right.
2: Damn, that's everybody, the first one ever.
0: What's up, Mike?
13: What's up, man? How you doing?
0: What's going on?
13: Yeah, I was just calling to fart on ARI.
0: Thought that was a guy.
14: No, I dumped it.
0: Jeez,
14: I got it.
0: Okay, thanks. Well, he's spelling out a guy's name or a girl's name.
2: Right.
0: What's up, Lee?
15: Hey, how's it going? I want to fart on my boy, Kai. Right. So we moved him down to San Antonio out of Alaska like a month ago, and it snowed all day yesterday, and he's down there, and it's nice and warm, and I am jealous.
0: Oh, that sucks. Are you in Alaska right now?
15: Yeah, I had to come back up here.
0: Oh, and then your buddy's down here and it's all nice and warm and...
15: Yeah, he's just chilling in San Antonio, you know, playing in a band. And yeah, it snowed all day yesterday and it's cold.
0: How much snow did you get in Alaska?
15: I think I came out to like 2 inches yesterday.
0: Like a little Nard flurry.
2: Yeah.
0: Okay.
15: Yeah.
0: Nard size flurry. I got you. All right. Thank you, buddy. Let's go to Aaron. Yes, Aaron.
16: Hey, what's up, guys? Good morning.
0: What's up, buddy?
16: And so I got my homeboy that I want to fart on. He's apparently claims to be the biggest Drake fan, and I'm just tired of it. Dude has Drake pictures on his desk at work. He has a Drake blanket, man, and he just, you know, throwing it in my face all the time. So I just got to fart on that guy.
0: Okay, yeah, definitely. I mean, you got a Drake blanket.
2: Yeah.
0: You might be a super fan, a mega fan.
2: Delgado. I think that's what makes you a super fan, for sure.
0: I got the pillows or blankets.
2: Yeah.
0: If your bedding is of the person that you like, you might have a problem.
2: Yeah.
0: What's up, Delgado? Nard, didn't you have Backstreet Boys?
9: He did.
0: Yeah, not in sync. Not even the cool band.
9: Nope.
0: You had the lame band, right?
9: I did.
2: Well, I think if history is going to look on that differently.
0: He
2: pal.
0: Was an adult.
9: What?
0: Nor was an adult when he had that, by the way.
9: I was not.
0: 18 is considered an adult.
9: I was
2: a legal adult.
0: You could drive.
9: I was 18.
2: I really don't think, bro.
0: He's like, I could drive.
2: Honestly, the younger, it almost makes it sound worse. Like, if you're a 12-year-old boy with that, it's like, whoa. Like, that just wouldn't happen, right?
0: All right, Delgado, who would you like to fart on?
17: Yo, Billy. Yeah, hey, man, you guys rock. Hey, I want to fart on two people. First, my brother Edward, his birthday's tomorrow, and Nard for being a crackhead.
0: Do you have a lot of crackhead energy?
9: I do.
2: I do.
0: Let's go to R7.
2: I do.
18: Good morning.
0: What's up, buddy?
18: Hey, I want to fart on my buddy Gabe. He works at... Hey, can I say company name?
0: No company.
18: No, okay, yeah. Well, I want to fart on Gabe. Every time I go in there and buy material, plumbing parts, he says that I'm famous just because he saw me on YouTube with y'all.
0: Oh, that's cool. Yeah, big fart on him. Let's go to Don't Want a Fanta. Go ahead. Who would you like to fart on?
19: On my current job.
0: What's wrong with your job?
19: It's my last day before I start my new promotion.
0: Oh, yeah. It's like, suckas, I'm out of here, bitch. Suckas, eat this fart. And Mr. Gay Patrick, yes.
20: Yeah, I want to fart on Nard.
0: Okay. What did Nard do?
14: Well, ever since he got caught, he don't come to Seguin no more and see me.
2: What? Damn.
0: Since he got caught, he hadn't been there.
2: Damn.
0: Let's go to Jerry. Yes, Jerry, who would you like to fart on? Jerry? Jerry.
20: Yes.
0: Who would you like to fart on?
20: I want to fart on my boy Xavier over here.
0: All right. What'd you do? Did you say boyfriend or buddy?
20: Hey, we're shorthanded, bro. Man, he almost lost his hand over here at work.
2: Oh, damn. Literally almost lost his hand. Oh, my God, that would suck.
0: Let's go to Lared. Lared, who would you like to fart on?
21: Unfortunately, I want to fart on you, Billy.
0: Well, what did I do?
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0: No, they didn't. You're so stupid.
2: I tried to take my daughter to Build-A-Bear.
0: But there's a...
2: And they said that there was a private party for the host of the
0: You know that's not true. You're so silly. That's so stupid. All right, we'll be right back. 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
5: Kiss San Antonio weather.
0: 73 with showers in the vicinity, heating up a little bit in the afternoon with a high of 79.
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0: I will get to the news. Let's get to... Is it Junior? Junior. Mr. Junior.
11: Yeah. Who do you want to fart on my cousin Mikey, man.
0: All right. Why is that?
11: Well, because he had the audacity to say he was going to fart on me first.
0: Okay, the audacity of that man, and you got in first, right?
11: Hell yeah.
0: Yes, you did. Fat Tony, who would you like to fart on?
12: I want to fart on my wife. It was her birthday yesterday, October 1st.
0: October.
2: Happy birthday.
0: Yeah, there's another name for October that I can't say. You just add a letter. So you should be like, oh yeah, it's your birthday, and it's also... It's like the wiener month.
2: Oh.
12: Yeah, the very beginning.
0: Yep. And so, yeah, it's spooky season. This is what I did yesterday. First of all, here's your fart. I've already been celebrating Halloween since July. So once it hit October 1st, I had a Christmas movie on yesterday.
2: Oh, yeah.
0: Not even
2: Halloween.
0: No. I watched Bad Santa 1
2: October
0: and 2.
2: 1st meant Christmas.
0: I got to get geared up, Derek. They'll be taking all that Halloween stuff out of the store. So they'll be putting the Christmas stuff up in days.
2: Right.
0: What's up, Dan? Did you know that the Christmas movies debut on, I think, whatever that knockoff Hallmark channel is, they debut this next weekend. And then the weekend after, Hallmark starts playing their new Christmas movies.
2: No, I didn't know that because I never watched that.
0: Yeah, just letting you know.
2: Yeah,
0: That's why I'm a man of the people, Derek.
2: I'm close, though. Last night I did watch a WNBA game.
0: I mean, you're right there.
2: I'm almost there.
0: What's up, Dan? Especially when NFL was on.
2: I watched that, too.
0: Yes.
13: Billy Bones.
0: What's up, buddy? Yes, who would you like to fart on?
13: I want
0: to
13: fart on Derek.
2: Why?
13: Hear me out, bro.
2: Go ahead.
13: Because you don't take Nard golfing with you.
2: Yeah,
13: he can wash your balls for you. You know, he does this thing where you put them in his mouth and he calls it being squirrely.
0: He calls it being squirrely. All right, thanks, Dan.
2: They wouldn't let me back.
0: Yeah, they'd be like, hey, man, you got a weird caddy there.
2: Even on the Alamo Trail, they'd kick me off that.
0: He washes the balls with his mouth. Wow. And then he says, I'm just getting squirrely.
2: Yeah. That's crazy that he calls it, I'm just getting squirrely.
0: Now, whack these balls, Derek. Mm-hmm. Ex-husband bought mincing machine. You know what a mincing machine is, Nard?
2: I do not.
0: Okay, it's where you mince the meat.
2: Oh, okay. It's like you cut it up real small.
0: Yeah. He then murdered his Hong Kong model wife.
2: Damn.
0: Cooked her remains with carrots to mask the smell.
2: scary.
0: Super scary.
2: Yeah. Just being with somebody that ends up cooking you.
0: Cooking you. Yeah. And with carrots.
2: Mm-hmm.
0: With carrots.
2: Really bad.
0: There was football last night, and Steelers star snatches coach's headset and turns on coordinator, an explosive sideline moment.
2: Seemed like Steelers were having a bit of trouble. Aaron Rodgers, dude, I haven't seen a quarterback get hit that much in what feels like a long time. Like, he was getting to the rock.
0: They really made sure that you knew that he's the oldest guy in football.
2: They really did, yeah. And they made sure that you knew that him and his coach really don't get along.
0: Aaron Rodgers last night snapped at his own coach. And then, I guess before Steelers chief hits back, bleeping a-hole.
2: Dude, it feels like they hate each other. I feel like they do hate each other, and I don't understand, because they won a Super Bowl together. Like, you would think, like, you won a Super Bowl with this guy. You guys would just, no matter what, just be buddies, but they are not. They hate each other.
0: Yeah, they do.
2: And that's why I don't understand. Aaron Rodgers was there. The Steelers had to get a coach. They hire McCarthy, and they keep Aaron there. Like, that, there's something weird about that.
0: No. There was a shocking moment. A huge elk aggressively headbutts a man with his antler, sending him flying through the air.
2: I mean, those things are massive.
0: How much does an elk weigh?
2: That's a great question.
0: Is that the 1,200 to 2,000 pounds?
9: I'd imagine elk, so, yeah.
0: I mean, they're big boys and girls, aren't they?
2: Yeah. 700 to 730.
9: Okay. Oh, that's it?
0: That's yep. it? Mm-hmm. I was probably thinking of a moose. Elk and moose.
9: Isn't elk a reindeer?
0: What's the other one?
2: I have no idea.
0: Elk, is that a reindeer?
2: Moose is 900 to 1,400.
9: Yeah.
0: That's it. I was thinking of a moose.
2: Moose and elk seem very similar to me, but yeah. Clearly elk, very, like, a lot smaller.
0: Is an elk, is that just like a roided up deer?
2: Is an elk a roided up, is that what you want me to Google?
0: I'm just curious. Yeah. Isn't it just like a big ass deer?
2: Is an elk a roided?
9: I thought it might be a reindeer.
0: It probably is a reindeer. What?
2: So I literally typed that into Google. Google said, yes, conceptually thinking of an elk as a roided-up deer is a pretty accurate way to picture it.
0: Well, thank you.
2: That's what AI said.
0: Nice.
2: Yep.
0: That's what it looks like. It just looks like a, you know, real, like, roided-up, goes to the gym. Right? Don't take no S.
2: I just can't believe Google came back with, yeah, that's a good way to put it.
9: You could say that.
2: Yeah, you definitely could say that. You could get away with that.
0: Joe Burrows, he's also an NFL player, Nard.
14: Oh, yeah.
0: Okay.
2: Oh, yay. He said, oh, yay.
0: Oh, yay. He hit us with this.
2: Yay. Uh-huh. Yay. Oh, goody.
14: That is what he hit us
2: yay.
14: With.
2: Yay. Oh, goody. Oh, goody.
0: That's what he did.
14: Oh, man.
0: Yay.
2: Oh, goody.
0: Like that.
2: Mm-hmm.
0: Well, I guess there was some. This is Olivia Ponton, the girlfriend of the Bengal quarterback, raised eyebrows with a recent admission about cheating. She has kept her in, you know, because she's a model and influencer, and has kept her relationship kind of under wraps since it became public.
2: However, Burrow has a girlfriend?
0: She candidly reflected about her past relationships during a podcast, and she stunned, I guess, a bunch of people. She goes, I've been cheated on in all of my past relationships, literally all of them.
2: Hmm.
0: So, yeah.
2: I'm just surprised that Joe Burrows...
0: He's got himself a girlfriend.
2: Yeah, he doesn't seem like a guy that would like girls to me.
0: And did you know that a crazed California woman was caught on camera luring a puppy out of her van with food and then running the dog over and driving off?
2: Gosh.
0: Yeah.
2: Death penalty.
0: Horrible.
9: What's wrong with her?
2: Do her like that lady in Tennessee.
0: What is wrong?
2: I want to see lethal injection on her.
0: And there's this beloved neighborhood peacock named Sugar.
2: Uh-huh.
0: Gets ritzy relocation after recovering from a mailman attack.
2: Oh, my God.
0: So this peacock was attacked by a mailman.
2: What's the mailman's problem?
0: And so it was recovering, and now it's got a nice ritzy place that it's
2: staying. Oh, that's wow!
9: It reminds
2: me
9: of the Doug and Dr. J's neighborhood.
2: Yeah, Mr. Feathers.
0: Mr. Feathers.
9: He's like,
2: Mr. Feathers.
9: How did I piss off Mr. Feathers?
2: Yeah. So, your dog was chasing Mr. Feathers. Dr. J's like, I didn't even know there was a Mr. Feathers in our neighborhood. Come to find out, it was the goose.
0: Yeah,
9: the goose. That's right.
0: They were very upset at that.
2: He thought there was a guy that just lived somewhere that was Mr. Feathers.
9: He said it was a goose.
2: You'd have to change your name. You cannot be Mr. Feathers.
0: Hi, yes. Your doctor, Mr. Yeah. Feathers. Dr. Feathers will be here.
2: Dr. Feathers.
0: No, you were terrific, buddy.
2: Dude, he was out of it.
0: Killed it.
2: Cracked out, dog.
0: Nard sucked. They say Nard sucks at his job.
2: Yeah.
0: All right, we'll see you Monday.
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Hey, it's Brandy, and hell yeah, we have made it to Friday. You got more shots at cash with Tap That Cash at 11 o'clock. That's your next keyword. And I have Our Lady Peace tickets just after 12. Do you?

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7: 51% chance of showers in the afternoon with a high of 79.
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Your next chance to hit it for $1,000 is coming up at 11 a.m. 99.5 KISS. 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

0: 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This is your warning. 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

0: Kiss Rock San Antonio, super hot actress Megan Fox made an announcement this week. She is the new face of an erectile dysfunction medication. Because if you're not standing up for Megan Fox, I guess you probably need a pill. It's for the pill Rose Sparks. She says she's perfect for the role because she's fun and, quote, why take a heavy topic and make it even heavier? But I think that's the point, Megan. We want it to be heavier. That's why the men are taking the pills.
1: Some say the best feeling is when you tap that keg.
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7: 51% chance of showers in the afternoon with a high of 79.
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Oh, yeah. Your next chance to hit it for $1,000 is coming up at 1 p.m. 99.5 KISS. 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

0: 99.5 Kiss Rock San Antonio. The city of San Antonio just topped a list. We are number 3 on the list of the worst smelling cities. I take offense to that. I don't think we're that stinky.
1: Yeah!

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And now you do what they told you. And now you do what they told you.

0: 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Whatever you got going on right now, stop, take a break, get somewhere where you can use your phone, because in less than 10 minutes, I got a pair of Our Lady Peace tickets. 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
2: 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A streamer is accused of using butt pads. 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

You're the 90s Nooner on 99.5 Kiss Rock San Antonio. And right now, I got a pair of Our Lady Peace tickets coming to town with the Verve Pipe. If you want them, be caller 9 right now, 844-470-KISS. And while you got your phone out, open up the Kiss Rocks app. I put 3 songs in there. Pick which one you want to hear, and I will play it right after Pearl Jam.

0: You're in the 90s Nooner on 99.5 Kiss Rock San Antonio. One of the biggest albums of the late 90s came from Kid Rock. And we just got news that he has released today the track list for his new album. It's actually a Christian album. It's called Halfway to Jesus. I'm guessing he came up with the idea after snorting a line of cocaine off the boobs of a woman in an American flag bikini. I read that in Baladabah 316. He is risen. Rapper Eminem is also on the album. Some of the songs are titled Seven Sins, Me and Jesus, and Why Don't You Look Into Jesus. The album, if you want it, will be out on October 17th. Congratulations and God bless Kid Rock.
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1: 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Kiss San Antonio weather.
8: 51% chance of showers in the afternoon with a high of 79.
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Vote on which one you want. The one with the most picks, I will play right after The Verve. So you got to vote right now.

0: 99.5 Kiss Rock San Antonio. It is time to tap that cash again. Are you looking to get $1,000? 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Don't go anywhere.
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0: 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Hey, it's Brandy, and it is time for your gross story of the day. So be warned. And it involves a man with his pants down. Big shocker there. A young man has admitted to having sex with a Shetland pony named Cheeky. But to be fair, those Shetland ponies have long blonde hair and a big butt, and it's named Cheeky. Sounds like some pony was asking for it. I'm guessing his lawyer is going with the "it was just horseplay" defense.
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7: 51% chance of showers in the afternoon with a high of 79.
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We are just a few weeks away from Smashing Pumpkins. 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

0: is this woman? Why isn't someone shutting her up?
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0: 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A high school teacher in Iowa has been fired for offering students extra credit in return for cash donations to her personal GoFundMe account. Because clearly men just hate a female entrepreneur. God forbid a woman have a side hustle. And she has to take cash because she's a woman. It's not like she'll take sexual favors. We can do that ourselves. Get your money, girl. She got fired, though, and only made $140. She only got $140 in donations. So either her class was too easy or her students are just cheap as hell.
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99.5 Kiss Rock San Antonio. A good Samaritan here in the state of Texas is making news because he found a bag with over $120,000 in cash sitting on top of an ATM, and he turned it all in. I don't know if he's a good Samaritan or just stupid, because I would at least keep $20,000 and then turn in $100,000. They don't know. It's cash. They don't know how much was there. You let me violate you. You let me desecrate you.

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0: 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Okay, this is your one educational story of the day. We're going to learn something together. Scientists have just discovered that men's little swimmers have a tougher time navigating in space, which is a study I don't think they meant to do. It just gets really lonely in space. I cannot imagine how much of that is floating around the International Space Station right now. They say that in space, they noticed the little guys have a hard time navigating a narrow passageway, which is a really nice way to say lady parts.
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7: 51% chance of showers in the afternoon with a high of 79.
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1: Oh, yeah. Your next chance to hit it for $1,000 is coming up at 4 p.m. 99.5 KISS, Rock San Antonio. San Antonio. San Antonio.

0: 99.5 Kiss Rock, San Antonio. Hey, it's Brandy. I'm getting out of here for the day. Thanks for spending part of your Friday with me. Stick around. You got another shot at $1,000 with Tap That Cash coming up at 4 o'clock. And in your 420 ticket window, Chris has tickets to send you out to SeaWorld for Howl-O-Scream. I'll talk to you tomorrow.
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2: 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A streamer is accused of using butt pads. 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
1: 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San Antonio weather.
2: 51% chance of showers in the afternoon with a high of 79.
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99.5 KISS Rock San Antonio. Chris, when is just stepping in. Got your tickets to SeaWorld San Antonio. It's that time of year. We're in October. Hallow Scream going on select nights now through November 1st at SeaWorld San Antonio. You can win tickets. All you got to do is be listening. 420 KISS ticket window for that hookup. Also, your chance to win $1,000 coming up in about an hour with the KISS Tap That Cash keyword. It's going to be a great Friday afternoon. Weezer, KISS Rocks.

0: 99.5 KISS Rock San Antonio. I'm Chris Fuentes. Do you know what milking is? Not a cow, but in the OnlyFans sense. You might want to piece the two together. If you still don't know, you might be lost. You're kind of nodding out because we talked about that this morning on the Billy Madison Show. Nard had no idea what we meant. It was hilarious trying to explain it to him in a radio-friendly way. If you missed that, we got that coming up later this afternoon on your Billy Break at 5.
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7: 51% chance of showers in the afternoon with a high of 79.
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0: coming up on the program, this woman wants to know where the real men are. 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A streamer's accused of using butt pads. Have you been the victim of a butt pad scam? 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
0: 51% chance of showers in the afternoon with a high of 79.
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Some will die in hot pursuit while sifting through my ashes. 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

0: 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KISS San Antonio weather.
1: 51% chance of showers in the afternoon with a high of 79.
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20: Got an accident being reported right now on I-10 westbound approaching 775, causing a 3 to 5 minute delay. Stop of the traffic is going to be back to the 464. You're also going to see on Loop 1604 westbound approaching Bulverde, a 20 minute delay with stop of the traffic back to all in Nacogdoches. That's San Antonio traffic. I'm William Shotwell.
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1: 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A streamer's accused of using butt pads. Have you been the victim of a butt pad scam? 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
2: 51% chance of showers in the afternoon with a high of 79.
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13: Taking a look at Loop 1604 westbound approaching Bulverde Road. We have an accident being reported causing a 9 to 10 minute delay. Stop and go traffic currently back to Foley to Nacogdoches. You're also going to see a disabled vehicle blocking a right lane north of downtown on the upper level of I-10 eastbound approaching Culebra. Expect some slow and go traffic trouble to be back to Fredericksburg Road. That's San Antonio traffic. I'm William Shotwell.
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1: If you don't want to have sex, that's actually a sign that there could be something medically wrong with you.
16: No, it's good to have sex.
1: You understand that, right? If you don't want to have sex, then there's something medically, mentally wrong with you there's a reason why you don't want to have sex.
16: No, like, I want to have sex, but, like, but there's other things to do besides have sex.
17: Not really.
1: We all know that. We all know we have to go to work. We all know we have to pay bills. We all know we got
17: to
1: mow the lawn.
17: When
1: we all know you
17: got to
1: clean
17: it,
1: the house.
17: It's about one thing.
1: You all know, you got all these other, you know you have to do that, but that's the one thing that men look forward to in their marriage. When, that's why we do all the dumb stuff
16: not
1: that we do.
16: Not to have someone there to laugh with and
17: no.
16: like hang
17: no,
16: out
17: bug.
16: With and like go to movies with.
17: Nope.
16: Like do extra activities with.
18: Extra activity like pumpkin patch.
16: Yeah.
18: It's pumpkin spice season. Who are you going to go get
19: Corn
18: your
19: maze.
18: Pumpkin spice latte with yeah. if it's not with your beautiful wife?
16: Yeah.
17: Sky, dude. Man. He's just like, he's the... He's just, and I'm the one that's going to end up with a man.
1: Yeah.
17: Right.
1: Now, I think
17: Norm. Pumpkin Spice Boy over there.
18: Who are you going to go do, like, activities with?
16: Yeah.
18: Hey, honey, you want to go do some activities?
1: Yeah, I know you want to attack him. I don't blame you.
16: Well, that's aggressive.
1: Well, I mean... Just the way you're talking, it's just so
17: just,
1: stupid.
17: It makes me just want to rage.
1: I don't blame you, Derek.
17: It's just absurd.
1: It is absurd.
18: Tell me, do you act? What do you mean? You mean to tell me there's not? What about person you want to do activities with?
16: Yeah.
17: Okay. All right.
1: He's not a real person.
17: Yep.
19: Not at all.
1: All right. So, ma'am. So you honestly believe that you're not attracted to your husband anymore? I guess she hung up on us.
17: I probably when I started beating the microphone.
19: What the hell's going on here?
17: Yeah.
1: Yeah, I mean, because this woman, when she meets a man, she's got something that she wants to do with him.
17: Mm-hmm.
1: Do you have that up there, what she wants to do? She wants to milk her man?
17: Yeah, it's 2-1.
1: All right, 2-1. This is what she wants to do.
20: What is something that you've always wanted to try with your man, but you were too scared to ask him?
21: Something I've always wanted to try with my man. I've always wanted to, like, bend my man over and just, like, him like a cow. What is...
1: She wants to treat him like a cow. She wants to bend her man over and treat him like a cow.
17: Wow.
1: The visual of that.
17: Yeah.
1: Oh, my goodness.
19: That might work.
17: What? I knew he was gonna love that.
19: I wouldn't. Yeah.
1: Oh, I would hate that.
19: Man. What, you would?
1: Yes.
19: Are we thinking about the same thing?
1: Yeah, we are.
19: Okay.
17: I don't know.
1: I'm not a cow.
17: We might be.
16: You want? Okay.
1: Yeah. Exactly. Yeah. You know, okay. Chris is like, yeah.
17: No, you're.
1: I think it's utterly disgusting. Is what I think. Okay.
17: Mm-hmm.
1: I think that lady's utterly disgusting.
17: Mm-hmm.
1: Oh,
17: people are asking for it, though. They're saying, yeah, do that to me.
19: Yeah.
1: Are you serious?
19: Good.
17: Yeah. There's,
1: no, they said Chris is one nasty dude.
17: Well, Super Dave said, you know.
19: That's got to be awesome, right? I think.
1: This woman says, bend him over. Women really want this. Joey says he wants that.
17: Nice.
1: There's men out. No, would you want that?
16: Nope.
1: From a goth girl, I bet you would. Because remember how you were into goth women?
16: Yeah. I mean.
1: That's what a goth woman would do to you.
16: Oh, no, I don't think so.
1: Oh, okay. See, you just want to argue.
16: What?
1: You want to argue.
16: Yep, you're right. Then you're right.
17: Immediately. You're
1: no,
17: right.
1: No,
17: you're
1: a
17: right.
1: goth no, woman right. wouldn't do that. That sounds super goth. That sounds super dark and creepy.
16: I just think that probably sounds like a white woman thing.
17: Okay.
1: That does not sound like a white woman
16: yeah,
1: thing. It sounds
16: Chris
1: like a
16: dating,
1: goth
16: Chris
1: woman
16: is
1: thing.
16: Married to a white woman, and she's done that.
1: No, she hasn't. This isn't
17: he
1: pegging.
17: He said he'd want to.
1: This yeah. is not pegging, Nard.
19: This is
1: completely different. This is where
17: this
1: woman
17: is not pegging.
19: On one day she may have had done it, but
1: a man
19: today, yeah.
1: like a cow,
17: mm-hmm.
1: like he's got an udder.
17: Yep.
1: You mm-hmm. still don't get it.
19: You don't. He doesn't get it.
16: I guess not.
19: He thinks it's pegged. When do cows get pegged?
16: I mean, how
1: at Nord's farm it does.
17: How else
1: down
17: do they
1: there,
17: have sex?
1: The Norris family farm it does. I think we get hamburgers.
17: He said, "What's the point of the bull then?"
1: I pegged this hamburger right out of this cow.
16: Ain't a cow a girl?
1: Hey, hold on! I'm gonna peg it. This is about to be a filet.
16: And they're a cow, so then they're gonna have.
1: Look
16: to,
1: at this! I just made a
16: you.
1: T-bone. How you think we get butter and stuff?
17: Nard thinks that's how we get milk.
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0: 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Coming up in just a few minutes, we'll get back into the 5 o'clock double shots with a pair from Alice in Chains. And then a You Call It with Linkin Park. 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
1: 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San Antonio weather.
7: 57% chance of showers going into the evening, dropping down to a low of 74.
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11: We currently have a disabled vehicle blocking off our right lane on the upper level of I-10 eastbound approach to Calabria. Expect the brake tap to be back to Fredericksburg. Also, a disabled vehicle has an exit ramp partially blocked off on loop 1604 southbound approaching Dove Canyon. That's San Antonio traffic. I'm William Shotwell.
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0: 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I am Chris Fuentes. Had some people call in and ask, hey, is that the end of the KISS Tap That Cash contest, the $1,000 keywords? And while it's true that we do usually end these on a Friday, what's not true is that it is the end, because we got another week of winning next week. Another five chances per day, Monday through Friday, for you to win $1,000. 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
2: 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A streamer's accused of using butt pads. Have you been the victim of a butt pad scam? 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
1: 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San Antonio weather.
3: 57% chance of showers going into the evening, dropping down to a low of 74.
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14: A little bit of road work on Loop 410 eastbound as you make your way up towards Northwest Military Highway. The left lane is going to be blocked off. Expect brake tap to get through that. You're also going to see a disabled vehicle blocking the left lane on the front of Loop 410 eastbound before you get to a spot of road. It's going to be right there at Roosevelt. That's San Antonio traffic. I'm William Shotwell.
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Man, 3 days grace. We've been talking about the show for a while now, and we're ready within the month. October 26th, those guys back in San Antonio. 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I'm Chris. When is good Friday afternoon? It's almost time to call it. I'll wait just a few more minutes just because I don't know why. Stabbing Westward, KISS Rocks.

0: 99.5 KISS Rock San Antonio. I'm Chris Fuentes. Gonna call it right now. All right. Here's to a great weekend for us all. Cheers. It is the unofficial, official, unofficial start of the weekend. Let's have a great one. Here's some good news for after the weekend. You can still win money from 99.5 KISS.
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1: 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San Antonio weather.
8: 51% chance of showers in the afternoon with a high of 79.
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8: Looks like we're going to see a little bit of road construction on the eastbound side of I-10. The exit ramp to UTSA Boulevard is going to be blocked off for the next several weeks. Traffic right now is going to divert onto Days of Olive Road as they build a new ramp. That's San Antonio area traffic. I'm William Shotwell.
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0: 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Some Texas metal. 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
1: 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San Antonio weather.
2: 51% chance of showers in the afternoon with a high of 79.
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